0: from Lambrini Girls on Kansas City's 90.9 The Bridge. Gotta love the not just the instrumentation, but also the lyrics for that one. We are big fans. Before that, Death Cab for Cutie, Stone Over Water. It is the latest single from Death Cab for Cutie's latest album, I Built You a Tower. Welcome into the 7 o'clock hour here on Kansas City's 90.9 The Bridge. We're coming up. Still got some music for you from TV on the Radio. Also, brand new music discovery from Ill Peach. And we will work our way deeper to the 7 o'clock hour with a song that I am pretty into right now, this band called Ebb, E-B-B-B. All of this programming, all of this music that you hear on a daily basis, brought to you by listeners just like you as we continue the Fall Fund Drive, which we are in the penultimate day, Chris Aguirian, of our Fall Fund Drive here on Kansas City's 90.9 The Bridge. And welcome into the studios in the evening hours here where you get to talk about Pledge. Thanks for being here, man.
1: Are we calling it a Fall Pledge Drive? Fall?
0: Okay, it's a technicality, dude.
1: This just seems like a mean joke right now. Full. Happy to be here.
0: Okay, well, to be fair, when we started this, well, before we started it.
1: Before global warming? No.
0: In the early mornings, it actually still felt like fall. It's Missouri and Kansas. What are you going to do? You know we might move into November and it's still going to be like 80 degrees.
1: Yes.
0: So, all of that aside, if you do want to check out all the different ways we have to say thank you, bridge909.org, a really good place to go to find those out. Because we know that when you become a member of 90.9 The Bridge, you're doing it because you love 90.9 The Bridge. But each of the drives, so whether they be the fall drive or the spring drive or the winter drive, they've all got different elements that are unique to that drive. And so if you are somebody who likes The Bridge a lot and likes to collect kind of unique things, well, thinking about it from that aspect is always good, particularly because we've got this 25th anniversary edition, you know, shirt, which is my favorite.
1: Yeah.
0: At $10 a month. So bridge909.org to become a member. Check out all the different ways we have to say thank you. And again, we know when you become a member of 90.9 The Bridge, you're doing it out of love for the station, but don't neglect to, take advantage of those pledge gifts as well. I'm going to keep Chris Aguirian around with me for a while this evening because when you talk about this radio station and all of the different things that we are able to do as a station for this community, Chris has seen so much of it firsthand and he's pretty invaluable. And so, again, I'm going to thank you really quickly, Chris.
1: You don't need to do that, but last night on my radio show, the 8160,
0: right?
1: We were talking about, I very coincidentally was playing a song by a musician already. And he emailed in and said, hey, I met you at Crosstown Station.
0: Oh, come on, man.
1: That's 15, 10, I don't even know how many years.
0: That's at least 15.
1: It's a church now.
0: Yeah, that's 15 years ago.
1: And he's like, it'd be awesome if you could play one of our songs. And then I hit him back. I'm like, I'm actually am playing tonight. Coincidentally, I swear it was coincidentally.
0: That's so weird,
1: my show was uploaded. You know this.
0: Yeah, I do.
1: And the musician is playing an event that Nathan Roosh, who was my guest last night, Avilo Garage on September 25th in North Kansas City.

0: And he's like, I beat cancer. I've been working on this record. That was an early single. It is more of the records coming out in 2027. And when I told him I was coincidentally already playing it, he cried.
1: Come on.
0: And I've told that, and I told it on my show last night, like, you know, the swag is cool. Two tickets to Bill Murray is way cool. Getting matched by Caleb Herron is way cool.
1: Right.
0: But the coolest gift that you get by making a pledge and becoming a more involved member of the station is you get to be part of moments like that, because only because of amazing listeners like you and amazing people who help us get to the across the finish line and these pledge raising goals, we are allowed to do this. We're allowed to have a show that plays literally all Kansas City music, talking about Kansas City concerts, Kansas City musicians. We couldn't do it without you, and it makes these amazing moments where musicians get to hear their song on the radio for the first time or the second time or whatever time to promote. In this guy's case, it's of leading up to a record that will be a cancer survival record. And that's an amazing thing to think about, that you get to be part of for a small donation to the station, that now, even if you gave $25 today,
1: right,
0: it's going to get doubled because of Caleb Herron, who is currently in Devil Wears Prada 2, and he was in the Jurassic Park feature. He has a brand new movie coming out with one of the Wachowski sisters that he wrote and produced. And, you know, he lives here part-time and out in wherever movies are being made, wherever he's on set the other times. And your small donation can snowball into that, and maybe you'll win some Bill Murray tickets. And I saw Bill Murray last time he was through it at Knuckleheads, and it is painfully funny. Your face will hurt from laughing at the silliness that happens during that show. And opening that show, too, is a fun band. It's a Blues Brothers tribute act. It's an amazing night of music at Knuckleheads, where any night is an amazing night of music. But a small donation goes such a long way when you put it next to a whole bunch of other small donations. So consider bridge909.org.
1: That's it, man. 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Chris Agarian, going to stick around. We're going to get you back to the music with the latest from Cage the Elephant right after this. Beaches in Tennessee coming up here on Kansas City's Listener Support It.

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0: 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And we would love for you to take the time to not only go to the website to do that, but also check out all the ways we have to discover new music, like checking out the podcast, the 8160 podcast, if you didn't get to listen to it when it was live last night. Every Tuesday night from 6 to 7 p.m., Chris Aguirian brings you music from the 816 and surrounding area codes, 60 minutes of music from the 816 and surrounding area codes. He's joining me here tonight to talk about the station as a whole. And I mentioned this last time, Chris, that when we talk about all the different things that we are able to do as a listener-supported radio station, you have your finger on the pulse of so many of those different things, just in the community and local aspect that you have regarding interacting not only with musicians, but also the type of music that you're able to make happen on stages here in and around Kansas City. And I want you to talk a little bit about why a station like 90.9 The Bridge matters when it comes to things like that.
1: Because it gives people a place. It gives people a stage to stand on. It gives us, we have a spotlight to shine on these people. And some of these musicians, they're your bartenders, they're your baristas, they're the person that, you know, helps you out when you're ordering your food in restaurants and things like that. And a lot of them have amazing things happening in their lives and they're making great music. And we've prepared this amazing platform at this station and with the 8160 radio show to shine a light on so many amazing things happening. And by putting them on the radio, and then if we're fortunate enough to be able to do some programming with, as we were talking when I came in the studio, we're talking about Plaza Art Fair, things like that, where we can put them on a larger stage in addition to having their singles playing here on the radio, it all works out. And like Malik Azrael, we're both huge fans
0: really
1: of
0: good
1: Malik.
0: Example.
1: And his single is in rotation now, Annoy My Friends. And, you know, he's had a few songs in rotation now. He's actually a guest on my show in 2 weeks. But he's an act that's going to be at the Plaza Art Fair and doing really cool things in Kansas City and deserves that. It's amazing music that you should hear. And if you're listening to this station, you're already halfway there because you care.
0: Right.
1: And so the next step is, you know, engaging with the people in our community that are making music the same way that you love going to that local restaurant to support a local restaurateur, supporting local music from a local musician. It's the same thing.
0: Right. And when you become a member of 90.9 The Bridge, like, you're helping the bridge to exist so we can continue to introduce you to bands like Malik. I mean, it really does make such a large difference, not only in your everyday life, if you're somebody who tunes into The Bridge on a regular basis and you come to us for music discovery, but think about also the impact that you are having directly on members of our community, artists in our community, venues in our community with your support and when you become a member of 90.9 The Bridge. 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

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We're going to get you back to it with Jesse Wells.

0: 418-1988. We're going to get you back to it with Jesse Wells, Chris Aguirre, sticking around here on The Bridge.
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0: That song is called Come Alive. It's Ebb, E-B-B-B. They are out of London, and it makes me come alive. That song, I mean, it's no secret. I talk about it sometimes here on the air. This is one of my favorites in rotation right now. And you are listening to Brit 90.9 The Bridge, where we're able to bring you music from little-known bands like Ebb. This is an up-and-coming band out of London. They are not a huge presence. And the fact that this little radio station in Kansas City, Missouri, can play this for you and you get to hear it over the airwaves whenever you get in your car or however it is that you listen to The Bridge, that is really important to the career of a band like Ebb because they've got to start somewhere. And I think that's an important thing to be able to talk about, particularly during our fund drives, which is what's happening right now here at bridge909.org. 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My name is Sarah, here with you as usual. I'm joined by Chris Aguirian, who is the host of the 8160 on Tuesday nights here on 90.9 The Bridge from 6 to 7 p.m. He brings you music from in and around the 816. 60 minutes of it.
1: And that's the deal.
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0: 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And that's another thing. 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And particularly if you're wanting to get a bit of a snapshot into the local music scene, I mean, Chris is probably not going to sit here and tell you how wonderful his show is, but I will, because it is a phenomenal place for you to dip your toes in the water. 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
1: Also, too, the concert calendar at bridge909.org. Right. September is notoriously just an abusive month of amazing stuff. Every weekend, every night, there's something happening. And it's of this old idea, I think, that like once the end of September hit, like glaciers, the ice age happens in town. That doesn't,
0: it's that's not anymore,
1: works.
0: Man.
1: Mm-mm. It'd be awesome if some more stuff got pushed, even to the first week of November, that far out, because there's plenty of room. But on the Bridge website, bridge99.org, the concert calendar is amazing, but also the contest tab.
0: Yes.
1: There's 21 contests up right now. Right. You can enter to win tickets to something.
0: Right.
1: And you know, there's a wide variety of stuff on there.
0: And there's no limit to how many of those you can sign. I think there is a limit on how many you can win, but there's no limit on how many you can sign up for.
1: I don't know if there is. Sort of electronic picker. Once you get
0: true.
1: The names in, you pick like, you know, I would use like, pick me a number between 1 and 75.
0: I will have to ask Misty how that works.
1: Yeah, so there's all sorts of things there. But I'm looking ahead. And-

0: Now, this is a fun thing just for me to talk about since we're hanging out here.
1: Yeah.
0: I see we're about to play Arlo Parks.
1: Absolutely.
0: And I'm once again asking you, Sarah Bradshaw, in September now.
1: Mm-hmm.
0: This, one of these songs from this record, the record is called Ambiguous Desire from Arlo Parks that came out a little bit ago, earlier this year. One of the songs is in my favorite album, favorite songs of the year folder in Spotify, Blue Disco. We're going to hear a different song from the record.
1: Two-sided. Yep.
0: Have you started your favorite songs of the year? She hasn't, folks. She ducked away from the microphone. I tell everyone this, music nerds, listen up.
1: Yes,
0: y'all. I understand you might hate Spotify. However you do it, if it's a notepad on your desk, start making a list now.
1: I have it in my head, Chris.
0: No, you don't.
1: Yes, I do.
0: Of your favorite things of 2026. So after you put down your turkey in Thanksgiving time, when someone starts asking you, or when we start asking you, what are your favorite songs of 2026?
1: Right.
0: And then stand there and lurk over you, waiting for you to produce some notes. You'll have it. It'll be right there on Spotify or however you listen to music, or your notepad or your phone. Just put them in your phone. Be like, this is a song from this record. It's one of my favorite things of 2026. So I just thought I'd take a moment to ask or / call you out because you haven't made your list yet.
1: I have. It's in my head. Yeah. You back off. But I will say that here's the thing. As a listener to 90.9 The Bridge, you don't have to worry about this because one of the many things that we get to do every year is our best of the year list that we will put on the website for you.
0: Exhaustive list.
1: So that you might be able to go back through and, kind of pull out some of hopefully what become your favorites. And it's one of the many ways that we're able to connect you to music discovery here on a station where that it's at the very heart of what we do. And I think if you're somebody who tunes in on a regular basis, you inherently get that. 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So again, bridge909.org. You can also call 800-418-1988. I'm going to get you back to it with that Arlo Parks track that we mentioned. And Chris Aguirre, you're going to stick around. We got some local 909 from Radke coming up.

0: with that Arlo Parks track that we mentioned, and Chris Aguirre is going to stick around. We got some local 909 from Radke coming up as well here on the Bridge.
1: 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Friday and Saturday, September 11th and 12th. Knuckleheads presents the band.

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0: That is the latest single from Radkey, their brand new album, Bedroom Sand. They talk about it on the 909 session footage, if you'd like to check that out at bridge909.org. Recently just joined us in the Bridge studios. 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Sarah here with you, joined by Chris Hagerian, who, Radkey, a local band. And Chris Hagerian is our local music guru here at 90.9 The Bridge. He has a local music show. Even though we play local music back to back with national and international artists in the regular playlist every Tuesday night from 6 to 7, Chris Hagerian shines a spotlight even further on local artists. And if you're just now tuning in, Chris,
1: thanks for being here.
0: Yeah.
1: I mean, Radkey is a band that we've literally watched grow up on 100%. The 8160. We've been on for 12 and a half years. We met those kids when they were kids, and they're not kids any longer, but we met them when they were kids, so they stay that way. But we played music from their entire catalog for 12 and a half years, from an EP they put out by burning it in their basement to stuff that was released on commercial labels to stuff they toured the world with. And it's all awesome stuff, and happy to get to share and shine a light on them and watch them go out and have shows and tour and do cool things. The same thing all of our musicians' friends, the same thing we want for all of them, to have that success.
0: What is your favorite 909 session?

0: and Chris Agarian.
1: That's just a mean question.
2: I know.
1: I was literally just talking to somebody earlier about the National was the first one.
2: Oh, it was?
1: When we moved here.
2: And you were here?
1: I was
2: you
1: here.
2: You were? I know.
1: And I held the door for them while they all loaded in.
2: Come on. That was amazing. That was so much fun, dude.
1: You know, that Casey Musgraves is here in a minute on September 23rd at T-Mobile Center. That one was amazing.
2: Yeah.
1: 10 years ago. It was 10 years ago.
2: I know.
1: You know, and now she's got like a glam squad and everything she puts on is presented by somebody that, you know, that does fashion. And that day she showed up in like jeans and a flannel.
2: Yeah.
1: And the Father John Misty, still, that one's so high on my list because you got to see John Hart just like crush through the character of Father John Misty and find Josh Tillman.
2: That's one of my favorite.
1: The real person.
2: And watching that dance, like watching him like just stand on the precipice. It was beautiful. It's a good one to go check out, bridge909.org for sure.
1: I was reminded of, I saw a song that Dolly Parton recorded with Ladysmith Black Mambazo this week. And she found them in a Skittles commercial or a candy or a gum commercial. And she told her producer, she's like, I want to do that. I want that sound. I want to record to that sound. And when they came in, that was amazing too. Like, yeah. I think John cried. They cried.
2: I think most of us cried.
1: Jason Isbell, when he came in, he was here from Middle of the Map. And he came by and debuted Vampire. Mm-hmm. I mean, one of the most gut-wrenching, beautiful, heartbreaking songs on our station. I could go on. Me Like Bees is such a great story.
2: One of my favorites. Come on.
1: They came in and they recorded a session and out of Joplin, and the video was lost. However, we had the audio. So one of their fans, fanatic fans, made puppets of them and recreated the entire what would have been video, matching word for word, song for song, drum hit for drum hit.
2: Well, they recreated the puppets and then we did the video in the puppets in the studio. Yeah, yeah.
1: It was just the coolest thing.
2: It really
1: and,
2: is.
1: And our sessions are amazing. Charlie Crockett's here in a second.
2: Yeah.
1: And for whatever reason, it didn't record. It did not record. And it was one of the most amazing things that like 70 of us only know about.
2: Right.
1: Because we were in that room where he talked about the ivory towers of the music industry, and he told this story, and I haven't looked, but on the front page of his Wikipedia, it says how he used to busk in Central Park for years. And when he went to the ivory towers, the guys in the suits who wanted to sign him to a label, he literally said to him, first time in New York? And he's like, it's the first sentence of my Wikipedia page, how I played in New York for so many years. But his whole outlaw vibe came across so well. And then there's people that come in that I don't know anything about, like Joy Ladekin.
2: Yeah.
1: Which just gut punched that her performance. So how long did you want me to talk about that, Sarah Bradshaw? We're going to begin a 4-hour.
2: It was a softball. Come on.
1: I like them all.
2: Bridge909.org. I mean, you can see these. 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We're going to get you back to it with the Ramones right after this. Chris Agarian going to stick around here tonight on The Bridge.
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0: It's just so smart because anytime I've lost my phone, that is now the that's the refrain that goes through my head. Mitski, where's my phone? That is right here on Kansas City's 90.9 The Bridge. Brand new music from Yard Act before that on what is going to definitely be on my best of list this year that I have in my head.
1: Your grocery list that's getting missed over and crossed over.
0: New Beginnings, the name of that track from Yard Act as we work our way into the 8 o'clock hour. Still coming up, I'm going to play you some music from REM. The Womack Sisters, that's brand new music discovery, which if you haven't had a chance to hear yet, very much worth sticking around for. Sarah here with you, joined by Chris Aguirian of the 8160. Every Tuesday night from 6 to 7 p.m., he brings you music from the 816 and surrounding area codes. Mitski, Chris Aguirian, I know your love of Mitski.
1: Did anyone see what happened this past weekend out in California at Olivia Rodrigo's concert? That event was a Daisy Field, a one-day fest that she threw. All the musicians donated their time. And it sold out in 30 minutes. It was 45,000 people. And it raised $10 million. Yeah. And then Melinda French Gates shows up and gets on stage and has formed a new young relationship with Olivia Rodrigo and doubles down and gives $20 million split up to 10 different women's supporting nonprofits. And on site, the activations were just amazing. It was straight out of, if you're OG enough to remember, 97, 98, 99, Lilith Fair, there was all these tables of activism there. But they gamified it, because that's where we are with this next generation, but it worked. Every one of the 10 tables you visited and learned about one of the nonprofits, you got a sticker. And then you could redeem that sticker, all 10 stickers, for something else, a tote or something, I don't know what it was. But so many cool things. They had one activation, and it was called a micro rave. And on the map, there were TikToks of people wondering, what is this? Hey, Olivia Rodrigo, what's a micro rave? And it was a very large microwave. But when you got in it, you got to push, instead of the time you wanted to be cooked, what kind of beats you wanted to hear.
0: Okay, come on. So it's like silent disco, but...
1: No, it wasn't silent.
0: Oh, okay.
1: You were in a huge microwave with your friends, dancing like a rave.
0: All right, come on, man.
1: For 30 seconds.
0: Okay.
1: And people got to come in, and it was air conditioned, and it was very warm there. And but it was a cool moment, and so many cool moments were happening. She gave love to the queen of the idea, Sarah McLachlan. So many people were there, but she's doing it right. She's 23 years old and in rotation here on the station. Mitski was on the lineup. A couple of the TikTokers I saw were... So many of the acts were pop and fun and dancey. And then Mitski came on and a lot of people cried.
0: Well, and here's the thing. I love that you're here telling this story over the bridge airwaves right now, because it was for an incredibly good cause, and particularly at a time where there need to be more of those, and there also need to be outlets that allow you to find out about those, and where we can have conversations about voices that are being silenced. And while we have music discovery in every way possible on this radio station that we can for you, also having those moments to be able to talk about those important things, it's one of the vital roles of a community supported radio station that we're able to do because of listener support from people just like you. And the fact that we get to play Mitski, that we get to play Olivia Rodrigo. I think Mitski is a really good example of an artist that needs to be, look, Mitski is not nearly as small an artist as she once was. I mean, yes, she kills when she comes to Kansas. That show is going to sell out in 2 seconds, right? Like anytime she comes to town, but still not a household name.
1: But she's getting up there. Like, I remember I told the story when we announced Chapel Roan coming to town.
0: Yeah.
1: When Chapel was on this like rocket ship of stardom and success, she got a

0: call from Mitski.
1: Yeah.
0: And said, like, you know what? You got to keep grounded a little bit. You can't. And did you see what Chapel Warren wore at the festival this weekend? She wore the flight attendant outfit from Fifth Element.
1: Oh, come on.
0: I know you're a Fifth Element
1: come
0: fan.
1: Come on. Are you serious?
0: It is the deepest
1: I
0: of
1: totally
0: cuts.
1: I totally missed that.
0: The deepest of cuts.
1: That's phenomenal.
0: Like,
1: okay.
0: Check come out the
1: on.
0: Detail. It is perfect match.
1: I will.
0: If you haven't seen The Fifth Element, it's an obviously amazing older film.
1: I've only seen it about 50 times. I have it on Mila every Jovanich. Single medium. I don't even have a Blu-ray player anymore, but I have it on Blu-ray.
0: Some amazing vocal performances in it.
1: Yeah.
0: And but that's what she came dressed out as.
1: Come on, man.
0: Even like a bob hair thing.
1: Come
0: going
1: on. That's
0: and
1: phenomenal.
0: Doechii came out and she painted her entire body pink.
1: All right.
0: It was such a cool festival.
1: Right.
0: Daisy Field. And they've already announced it's going to come back.
1: Good.
0: Hopefully it goes to 2 or 3 days.
1: Well, and again, and they are raising money for incredibly important things. And I hope that as a listener to 90.9 The Bridge, that you can hear how much we love music and music discovery. And also know that when you tune into 90.9 The Bridge, when you become a member of 90.9 The Bridge, like right now we're having fun, we're having conversations, but these are conversations about important things. I know the flight attendant outfit from Fifth Element might not sound that important, but again, when we're giving voice to what would maybe not be, you know, when voices are trying to be silenced is my point, right? And so knowing that these organizations are out there, that they're doing important things, lets you know so that next time something like that happens, maybe you can sign up to be one of the people that get to attend that as well. And when you become a member of 90.9 The Bridge, you're helping to continue those messages in all the various ways that we're able to give them to you as a listener-supported radio station here at 90.9 The Bridge. 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We're going to get you back to it with the latest from Jack White right after this on The Bridge.
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0: That is brand new music from the Womack sisters, who are the, I mean, man, like soul royalty. 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Sam Cooke is their grandfather. Bobby Womack is their uncle. They've been on tour essentially their whole life. 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You can also call 800-418-1988. Joined by Chris Aguirian in the Bridge Studios, who, if you are just now tuning in, is the host of the 8160, which happens every Tuesday night from 6 to 7 p.m. here on 90.9 The Bridge. He also helps to put together a ton of different events and festivals in and around the Kansas City area. But Chris, one of the things that I think about, particularly in relation to a band like the Womack Sisters, when you look at other radio stations and you look at genre and the fact that they kind of get boxed in by genre and music discovery, I mean, Womack Sisters, that's neo-soul, right? Mm-hmm. Like, there aren't any, quote, neo-soul radio stations.
1: No.
0: Right?
1: No.
0: So, I mean, do you like neo-soul?
1: I mean, how could you not like that? I'm sitting here learning about them right now. I'm looking up their Spotify bio, which is one of my favorite things to talk about, our Spotify bios. Their names, Kucha, Zamani, and BG. Am
0: awesome.
1: I saying any of these
0: I
1: right?
0: have absolutely no idea, but well done.
1: They're on a massive tour. Unfortunately, we don't get to see them here.
0: Right.
1: But they're all over the map otherwise.
0: But here's something that you can talk about that I know that you know through and through. When we think about, well, will an artist come to Kansas City, right? I think that a lot of listeners might not put together the notion that when you become a member of 90.9 The Bridge, you are helping the economy in your city, not just by helping The Bridge exist, but also by helping bands come to Kansas City. I mean, do promoters take that into account, Chris Aguirian?
1: Oh, yeah. I mean, if a record or songs are getting played and worked in a market, and I mean, it helps that I'm here and in other places too, and I know that. That means a lot. And just the idea, the doors that can open to try and make things happen is awesome, but we'll right. get them someday.
0: Well, I mean, but it totally makes sense, right? Because if you're thinking about, all right, Womack Sisters, we're playing the new Womack Sisters. If an artist is looking at their overall schedule about how they're going to travel through the country, if they have airplay on a radio station in a city, the likelihood that they're going to stop in that city goes up. I mean, for obvious reasons, right? The listener base, people who are going to pay for tickets, the chances that more people are going to go, goes up whenever an artist gets radio play in a city. And so it really does make a difference when you become a member of 90.9 The Bridge. You know, you're helping us exist. You're helping us to bring you artists that are then hopefully you're going to fall in love with. And then when they go on tour, they're going to look and say, hey, The Bridge is playing this band. We're probably going to stop on through. So this has happened. We've had this conversation with record labels. This is not just like a what's the word I'm looking for?

0: like a random scenario right. that I'm just making up, right? This is real.
1: The other side of it can be too that so many promoters that work for all of the different, whether it be Live Nation, AEG, Mammoth, or Independence, listen to our station.
0: Right. That's true.
1: So if they fall in love with a song that we're spinning, that they can bring them to town.
0: That's exactly
1: it. Doesn't
0: right.
1: have to even bother the label. They can just go hit them up to say, hey, what would it cost to get you to come through town when you're going to, when you're playing Omaha and Denver or Chicago and Dallas? Get gas in Kansas City and let's play at the Truman or let's play at Record Bar.
0: Yeah.
1: Have you ever been to the Madrid before? Maybe the Midland's ready for you. That sort of thing. But those sort of organic conversations happen all the time.
0: They do. 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Bridge909.org. You can also call 800-418-1988. We're going to get you back to it. Panda Bear and Sonic Boom on the way. Also some Killer Mike and Young Thug and the Get Down services. Oh, I could talk about that all day. It's coming up here on The Bridge.
2: 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Friday and Saturday, September 11th and 12th. Knuckleheads presents Vincent E.

0: Run, run, better run.
1: Run,
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0: that band. They're called Get Down Services. They are out of the UK. I Can't Die Like That, the name of that track. It is from their brand new release, Massive Champion, which is on my best of the year list, and which you're going to be seeing as we move into November and December here on Kansas City's 90.9 The Bridge. Get Down Services, if I Can't Die Like That is your only introduction to them, I think that's enough for you to go, hopefully, if you're into post-punk in particular, to go check out the album. But if it wasn't, let me just tell you, it is such an album that is worth going to check out. Maybe just drop the first song, though, because I was having this conversation with a buddy of mine the other day, and I shared the album with them, and then I said, as a disclaimer, I think they probably should have just like left that first song off the album. But here I am A&Ring Get Down Services when you don't need that. 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While you're at bridge909.org right now, we are in our fall fund drive. It is the penultimate day. Last day of the drive tomorrow. We are at a place where Caleb Heron, who is from here in Kansas City, who is an amazing, amazing actor, performer, advocate, a model, phenomenal person, and also lover of 90.9 The Bridge, has a match on the table right now. 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So if you're somebody who loves The Bridge, and I'm just preaching to the choir, and you really don't need to hear me say any of this, you just haven't yet become a member, well, now's a really good time. 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You can also call 800-418-1988. Again, Sarah here with you. I'm joined by Chris Aguirre. I'm going to get you back to the music really quickly. We've got some Kevin Morby on the way. That's Local 909, so we're going to talk more about that coming up. And Wet Leg with Mon 2 on the way here on Kansas City's 90.9 The Bridge.
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0: taken from his phenomenal release, Little Wide Open. That is 100,000 from Kansas City's own Kevin Morby here on 90.9 The Bridge. You can see him talk about that release in the Bridge Studios, where he stopped by earlier this year for a 909 session, bridge909.org, to check that out and check out that session, and also the place to go to become a member and continue to support music like Kevin Morby being played over the airwaves here in Kansas City by becoming a member at bridge909.org or by calling 800-418-1988. Sarah here with you, joined by Chris Hagerian. Chris, Kevin Morby, man.
1: Yeah, we've been talking a little bit about Caleb Heron and how he threw out this $10,000 match for us to enjoy, love, and spread on to people, so your $25 gift becomes $50 or your $100 gift becomes $200 until that runs out. But earlier today, John Hart was talking about Kevin Morby and Katie Crutchfield Waxahachie, who Kevin and Katie are together. They just had a baby. Hanging out with Caleb Heron and how they're the Kansas City Rat Pack.
0: That is so perfect.
1: And I loved hearing that. And you mentioned Kevin's session when he came in. That session was a little different because it was recorded because he lives here, and he was before he went on tour, and we held it for a little while.
0: We did.
1: For the record to come out. But he was sitting there gushing.

0: about Caleb and how much he loved him and they'd ride four wheelers. And I'm texting Caleb like, hey, Kevin's talking about you. And like, you're not going to be able to hear it for a while, but it's all good things. And then, but it's awesome to have musicians like that live here, actors like that live here, people who care live here. And then too, his care runs so deep, he has his own event called Yeehaw, where Caleb Heron teams up with Katie Crutchfield, Waxahachie, and other folks to raise money for Casey Tennant. And that event is October 26th, I believe, over at Uptown Theater. Yeehaw. October 23rd, sorry, over at the Uptown Theater. Right. But an amazing event.
1: And Chris, I just want to cut in here because what you just did there, so we are 90.9 The Bridge, right? It's music discovery. We talk a lot about music discovery, but the fact that we also get to open up the airwaves and talk about things like this, where you get to find out about events and meaningful, worthwhile things happening in this community to help further raise up this community. You know, the fact that we have Give Back Friday, where we invite different nonprofits in on Fridays to talk about what they're doing in and around the Kansas City area. I mean, the whole idea of community radio is that you get to open up the mics and provide, you know, a service that would otherwise be unserved, right? And this is such a vital thing when you've got a megaphone, being able to use it. 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So again, bridge909.org, 800-418-1988. We're going to get you back to it. How about some David Bowie after this? Starman, coming up.
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0: Teddy Swims, that is his latest on 90.9 The Bridge. Before that, oh, phenomenal new release from Fontaines DC. A little more dark wave than we're used to from Fontaines to bring in the 9 o'clock hour. Still to come, music from Fat Dog. It's a track with a name that I can't say on the air, but it's a lot of fun. Also, Bastille with a classic, some Tao and the Get Down, Stay Down. All coming up as we continue to work our way closer to the last day of the Fall Fund Drive here on 90.9 The Bridge, where we are a 100% listener-supported radio station made possible by people just like you. And if you have not yet become a member of The Bridge, we have so many reasons to become a member of The Bridge. We also have so many different ways to say thank you, particularly if you're someone who cares enough about the station to become a member. Take advantage of the swag. Come in at $10 a month. You'll get a 25th anniversary t-shirt as a way for us to show our appreciation and also know that you are helping to make The Bridge possible. My name is Sarah, here with you as usual on nights as not so usual. Chris Aguirian of the 8160 joining me across the console. And hello. Chris, thanks for taking the time to talk about why you love the station, man. We appreciate you.
1: Yeah, I'm happy to be here. And I was going to say too, like, there's so many cool items you can get for your donations of swag. And perhaps you, as an individual, you're good. You have a lot of concert t-shirts. You have a lot of water bottles. But what's coming up in a few months is this really big holiday. And how cool is it if something you love, like The Bridge, is there anything better than giving gifts that you really love to people that you love instead of just crap? Like just stuff that's wasted money on the end cap of a store you don't want to go to anyway.
0: Yes.
1: But like if you love The Bridge and you want other people in your circle to learn more, to love The Bridge, how cool would it be to roll up on them with a tee that you're going to get? And it says 25 years and let them learn that story, or their tote. A tote bag is $8 a month. If you want to give them some cool stickers, $5 a month. Or if you want to maybe make their life better and you want to go big, you can enroll them as a gold partner or a silver, platinum partner. Perhaps you already are that person. Maybe you've brought that person in for a session before and saw one of the people that I was gushing over earlier in our segment here. What an amazing gift to give people that you already love the station. Let's help other people love it too.
0: I love that so much, Chris, because here's the other element of that. Like, so say for instance, you come in as a gold partner and you're somebody who loves to give people like VIP experiences. For instance, when you think about what you get as a gold partner at 90.9 The Bridge, you get invited to up to 5 of those. And that's not just you, but that's you and another person. So that's 2 spots that you get in those 909 sessions. That's essentially 10 VIP experiences that you're getting per year for under $500. So even if you're just looking at it from a solely monetary aspect, taking all the emotion and all the support and everything that you're doing for 90.9 The Bridge out of the equation and just looking at it from a value perspective, coming in as a gold partner of 90.9 The Bridge, it's just, dude,
1: and you'll have
0: so
1: this story forever.
0: Yes.
1: The people who were here 10 years ago when Kacey Musgraves did her session.
0: Absolutely.
1: When she's about to sell out T-Mobile Center down the block. Those are the stories you'll never get away from, because you'll love that moment forever and ever that you had with this artist, where you're literally in a room with, you know, maybe at the most 50, 60 people.
0: Right.
1: And sometimes less. And, just like the Elders, they've come in and done sessions before. You can catch them this weekend at the Kansas City Irish Festival. They're playing on Sunday night. But they've come in and played for 30 people. On Sunday night, they're going to be down there playing to 8,000 people
0: right
1: in the middle of Pershing and Grand, where you're surrounded by free parking at Crown Center. KCIrishFestival.com.
0: 909 sessions, man. I'm telling you, that is where it's at. And if you don't know, if you've never had a chance to check out the 909 session, I mean, you can go find out more about it. Bridge909.org. Click on that sessions link. You'll be able to go through a bunch of them. But it is so worthwhile. And then ultimately, too, know that your donation then becomes a big part of what makes everything happen here at 90.9 The Bridge happen. And it is incredibly important. So bridge909.org, 800-418-1988. 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

0: You know, we played you some music from Get Down Services last hour, and I like to put, you know, Get Down Services, Fat Dog, Opus Kink, they're all kind of in the same vein of that UK post-punk scene that's really big and happening right now that a lot of people in the US, they haven't really caught on to yet. And so the fact that we get to bring you music from that band here over the airwaves in Kansas City, I think is a very important part of what we're able to do as a bastion for music discovery on Kansas City's 90.9 The Bridge. And I'm assuming one of the reasons that you tune in, if that's the case, help us to continue it by becoming a member at bridge909.org. You can also call 800-418-1988. My name is Sarah, as usual, joined by Chris Aguirian. And Chris, have you discussed, look, listen, I know you're a music head, and particularly into the local music scene, like you are our local music guru here at 90.9 The Bridge, but have you discovered any national and international artists that you love here on the station? Because I know you never Shazam anything that you hear on the radio.
1: I Shazam the station constantly.
0: I know.
1: Like,
0: I know.
1: Every single day, I Shazam the station. You're putting me on the spot here. As far as an international act that I heard first on the station. Well, I mean, let's go way back.
0: Okay.
1: Let's go way back.
0: I can't wait.
1: Let's go to Warrensburg.
0: Oh, I think I know where we're going. Oh, okay. All right. All right.
1: A young Australian musician named Xavier Rudd.
0: Yes.
1: You guys are playing him. God knows how you found him or why or.
0: We're the bridge, Chris. That's what we do.
1: Xavier Rudd is a guy that his entire life, all he really wants to do is surf. And he's from Australia. And he, when he sets up his show, he has a didgeridoo stand. If you don't know what a didgeridoo stand is, it's an Aboriginal instrument made out of

0: a wood hollowed out by termites traditionally, and he has three of them in front of him. It's the most incredibly difficult instrument to play. You have to force yourself to learn how to rebreathe. You have to cycle breathe, and you're sort of becoming a human bagpipe where you're breathing in through your nose while exhaling through your mouth through the instrument. It's insane. He has a kickbox, like a drum, a percussive thing. And you guys were playing him, and I fell in love. And then the first time I ever met you, Sarah Bradshaw, you were in Warrensburg. Mm-hmm. And I saw somehow that you guys were doing an in-studio with him. And I hit up John Hart, who I emailed all the time and complained about things to. And I said, hey, can I come in for the session?
1: Well, you also saw me in line at Sigur Rós.
0: Yeah, I remember
1: because
0: that.
1: Because I was handing out. Yeah, yeah. You had hit up both of them. Okay, go ahead. Sorry.
0: So I came in for that session, yeah. And you were like, we don't know who this guy is. Like, is he a stalker? Are we?
1: Well, because you had emailed John, but then you also asked me when I saw you in line. It's the first time I ever had met you. Mm-hmm. And like, because I was handing out our bridge program guides, and you were like, oh, the bridge. And so you asked me in line at Sigur Rós. Like, I was a complete stranger, and you were like, you guys play Xavier Rudd. I really want to come to that. So you had asked John and you asked me, and I was like, and that's when I said to John, do we know? Yeah, go ahead. Sorry.
0: So I walk in the room to see Xavier Rudd. And do you remember what happened?
1: I do. Yes, I do. Yes.
0: He's like,
1: I
0: won. In his little Australian accent, he's like, what's up, Chris? And those moments still fill me with joy.
1: As they should.
0: And, but that's where, you know, if we want to go way back to playing international music.
1: Right.
0: That's where we're at. So I got roots.
1: Got roots. I'm glad. If that is something that resonates, though, like, and that's my thing, is what I'm getting at. Are there artists that you hear on 90.9 The Bridge that you don't hear anywhere else? Are there artists that you hear on 90.9 The Bridge that you have discovered here that you have then gone and shared with other people? You know, Chris was saying earlier, like, one of the most beautiful things is being able to share things that you love with other people. And man, one of my favorite things to share is music, right? Like, and if you feel that way, if you're somebody who has discovered music here and has found yourself connecting with other people, real humans in real life, over the music that you discover here on 90.9 The Bridge, that one of the many reasons that you should become a member here at 90.9 The Bridge. 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Become a member. You can also call 800-418-1988. We're going to get you back to it with the latest from Tao, formerly Tao and the Get Down, Stay Down. It's a track called Sick of the Times, featuring Toon Yards and the Linda Lindas, on the way here on The Bridge.
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0: from his brand new album, Cry Baby. Got to go check that one out. Going to play you the track Cotton as we continue to work our way a little closer to the 10 o'clock hour on the second to last day of the Fall Fund Drive. We are almost done. So if you've been waiting to become a member of 90.9 The Bridge, I mean, there's no reason to wait, really. Bridge909.org, the place to go. Everyone who becomes a member today, in addition to whatever thank you gift level you come in at, also going to get a enter to win a pair of tickets. Do you want to talk about that a little bit, Chris Aguirre?
1: Bill Murray and his Blood Brothers are playing at Knuckleheads on October 9th. That's a Friday night. I went to see him last year when he came through. And whatever you're thinking in your head is wrong, because it will be just a hilarious evening. And you have no idea what to expect.
0: He probably doesn't know what to expect. Yeah, That's kind of the beauty of Bill Murray, with an amazing band.
1: A couple of his bandmates were on like Conan and like Letterman. Like the people on stage are amazing in his band. And then you have Bill Murray. And there was a moment, which is exactly what you wanted. Like they had to change a chord. So you all of a sudden have 3 minutes like with the best filler guy ever, Bill Murray, to fill that dead air. And it becomes this thing, and he's dancing the whole time, playing like percussion and congas and having a fun time and being a normal dude despite his wealth and amazing success and those sorts of things. But it's such a fun night of music, and we're giving away 5 pair of those tickets. Anyone who donates any pledge today will be entered into that, and that's just today. So you're not competing against the days previous or tomorrow. Whatever you get today gets into that. And then Caleb Herron, our good friend, who you may have seen in Devil Wears Prada 2 or the most recent Jurassic Park film, he matches everything up to $10,000 today. So you have $25. You get in there. It becomes 50 with Caleb. You get in the drawing for Blood Brothers with Bill Murray. If you want to give a little bit more, you can get a sticker set, a tote, a t-shirt, or amazing life experiences, however you want to play this out.
0: That's it.
1: So many ways.
0: 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And again, Vince Staples coming up right after this.
2: 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Knuckleheads presents The Band.

That's a classic from Bastille. It's Pompeii on the Bridge. Before that, Brand New Tao featuring the Tuneyards and the Linda Linnas with Sick of the Times and Still to Come, Band of Horses. Also, a phenomenal new track from Hembree, which we're going to talk more about before we get to the end of the hour. And Vince Staples.

0: Why are they so good? Like, what is that ridiculousness?
1: That song is so, it's so good. And then I Shazammed it because one, it's cool to Shazam your friends' song.
0: For sure.
1: But the beginning of it, you get a little Nine Inch Nails.
0: Yes, dude.
1: Like OG Nine Inch Nails.
0: For sure.
1: And then it goes all over the place, but it's our friends in Hembry who we've been playing, you know, since they were one of our first guests on the 8160, the show that I'm lucky to get to host here on 90.9 The Bridge. And I'm only able to host a show all about local music and local stuff because people like you listen and you care and you're a good person and you look great today. And we would
0: always
1: love for you to, at the next stoplight or if you're parked or at your
0: maybe
1: home.
0: Maybe not the stoplight, the park.
1: However that works, go to bridge909.org.
0: Yes, please.
1: And you look for a little donate tab, pledge tab, and throw some money in the hat. And then today, you get entered into a contest to win tickets to Bill Murray. You can get your pledge matched by Caleb Heron, who is a friend of the band Hembry. Caleb was almost coming in yesterday, and I brought him a Hembry t-shirt to give him.
0: Hembry
1: was here for the World Cup, and they had special shirts made. They took the old Wizards logo and made it a Hembry logo.
0: Oh, that's fantastic.
1: And made
0: dude,
1: it soccer
0: related. Come on, of course they did.
1: And I was going to give it to Caleb. Caleb, if you're listening, I still have it. But we're only able to do that because people like you listen, love, and support the station. So bridge909.org, you can pledge there. You can go to that contest tab while you're there after your pledge, of course. There are 21 contests for our tickets right now on that page. So throw some money in the hat, then give us some love, win some tickets, and have a good time.
0: Right. Well, and know that every time when you become a member of 90.9 The Bridge, you're helping not only to help your own music discovery journey, but you're helping to give bands like Hembry more airwaves. I mean, and here's the thing. We've been playing Hembry since the name was Hembry, when they became Hembry. But there are also other bands who are just now up and coming, brand new local musicians who are just now getting their music played on 90.9 The Bridge and are finding new audiences here in their own backyard because 90.9 The Bridge plays them. And that is an incredibly important role that we're able to play as a listener-supported radio station. And not just that, but when we play those bands, they then, when they want to go on regional tours, when they want to go to other cities and get into venues and meaningful venues where they know they're going to maybe get a decent crowd, the fact that they get played on 90.9 The Bridge helps them to get those gigs that they otherwise would get overlooked because, you know, a venue is going to look at that and be like, why should I let you play
1: right
0: here? Right.
1: It shows that we're doing something right. We're getting some radio play.
0: That's exactly right. So your pledge makes a difference on so many different levels. And if you've been listening during this fun drive, hopefully you know that and hear that. And you just now just have to take that time, less than 5 minutes at bridge909.org. You can also call 800-418-1988. We are going to get you back to it with some classic Romeo Void, Never Say Never, right after this on The Bridge.
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0: music from The Strokes, Going Shopping on Kansas City's 90.9 The Bridge. Devin Gilfillian before that, who just recently joined us in the Bridge studios. You can see that 909 session at bridge909.org. Welcome into the 10 o'clock hour. Sarah here. Chris Aguirre stuck around. Thank you for spending... Chris.
1: Hello.
0: Thank you for taking the time to chat with me about why you love 90.9 The Bridge. Because, man, can I just tell you, and I didn't get to, I did not get to rave about your show earlier, and I'm going to do that now because...
1: You did.
0: Maybe a little bit. Every Tuesday from 6 to 7 p.m., Chris Aguirre brings you 60 minutes of music from the 816 and surrounding area codes. And he's been doing this for 12 years.
1: Yes.
0: Now, thousands of bands that people have been able to connect with because of that show. And that is only because people like you have made it possible for the 8160 to exist. And so we talk a lot about the regular programming here on The Bridge, but in addition to that, those specialty shows and the things that they're able to do for you as a listener and other members of our community, they're incredibly vital to helping to keep a vibrant local music scene. And so I want to thank people who have become members thus far. If you are not yet a member of The Bridge and you enjoy shows like the 8160, you can become a member now at bridge909.org. But Chris Aguirre, so often when I bring up your name to members of our community, when I see local musicians out at shows, people will rave and rave and rave about you. And you deserve that because you're not doing it. You're not doing it so people rave about you. You're doing it because you love Kansas City and you love local music and you love everything that those two things can do for one another. So thanks for doing what you do.
1: Just a nerd out here having a good time talking about music.
0: I'm going to get you a shirt that says that just so you know.
1: I don't need any more shirts. Yeah.
0: But you might need a new shirt. And so if you've been thinking about becoming a member, come in at $10 a month. You'll get a 25th anniversary t-shirt as a way for us to say thank you for becoming a member, for joining this community, and also for helping to make shows like the 8160 possible here on the Bridge airwaves. We're going to get you back to the music now that I've made Chris uncomfortable. I'm going to play some new music from Metric, also Blonde Redhead.
1: It's a great
0: coming
1: song.
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0: I love that band. I love that band so much. They are out of New York. 30 years they've been making music. Blonde Redhead, that is a brand new single. That single is just so good. Blood Spilled, that is right here on Kansas City's 90.9 The Bridge. Before that, Sneaker Pimps, also Metric. We've still got music from Brendan Weddle coming up. Of Monsters and Men on the way, Phoebe Bridgers. That playlist.
1: Who? Phoebe Bridgers?
0: That playlist. Come on, man.
1: It's an amazing lineup of musicians.
0: Right.
1: And some of those are on my favorite things of the year list. And that Phoebe Bridgers record is 75 levels of amazingness.
0: Yeah. I haven't, okay, I still haven't listened to the whole thing all the way through.
1: Well, that's
0: I'm
1: okay.
0: I'm only got like five
1: songs
0: in.
1: Probably better off that way.
0: No,
1: because it's just
0: because it's so devastating. Is that what we're saying?
1: All of right. A record. Steamroller of a record.
0: This is the thing, man. And so often, I'm constantly like screening music, right? Like that's what I do. And so there are times where I wish I had more time to like sit with an album. Absolutely. Will I get there with the Phoebe Bridgers? Yeah. I've only heard like five of the tracks, so I haven't had a chance to do the whole dive, but it's on my list. I've got it. It's there. But that's why the Bridge exists. So we can do those dives for you into overall screening so that when you get in your car or you tune in via the web or the app or however it is that you listen, you don't have to do those deep dives. You know, that's one of the very beautiful things that we're able to provide to you as a radio station like 90.9 The Bridge. You're going to get music discovery on a much wider scale than you would at any other radio station because of that non-commercial listener-supported model that says, we understand that you don't like to be boxed in by genre and, you know, decade.
1: We're humans.
0: Yeah, exactly.
1: Not computers and bloops of data.
0: That's right.
1: Yeah, it helps.
0: Man, well, and also, like, people are way more complicated than genre entails, right? And so when you have a listener-supported model, you know, the difference between that listener-supported, the non-commercial model and the commercial model, like, and look, there are plenty of fine people that work in commercial. The problem is that their model does not allow for the type of discovery that you get on 90.9 The Bridge. And if you're a regular listener to 90.9 The Bridge, I feel like you already get that and that I'm preaching to the choir. But if that's one of the things that you tune in for, I mean, it is very much worth your support tonight, particularly as we get ready to wind down. Our drive ends tomorrow. And Caleb Heron, who we absolutely adore, has come in with a $10,000 match. And so when you become a member tonight, not only are you helping to support the music that you tune in for, not only are you going to get whatever thank you gift that you level you come in at. 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And so we would like for you to not leave that on the table. Bridge909.org. We are going to keep it rolling with just an incredible classic from Devo. 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

0: That is brand new music from Brendan Weddle. It's a track called $2 Pistol here on Kansas City's 90.9 The Bridge, and another fine example of an artist that's not getting a lot of airplay in a lot of other stations. What we love being able to bring to you here on Kansas City's Indie Alternative, listener-supported, non-commercial, non-profit radio station, 90.9 The Bridge. And we've only got, less than 2 days now. We are a little over 24 hours left in the Fall Fund Drive. If you've been waiting, you shouldn't wait anymore. 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Become a member. You can also call 800-418-1988. Got a ton of different ways to say thank you. But Brendan Weddle, Chris Aguirian, let's talk a little bit about Brendan.
1: Out of Nashville, I believe. And she recorded a song with our friend Katie Waxahachie.
0: Yeah, I think she might be in Nashville now. I think she was originally out of the Twin Cities area, Minnesota. And Katie Crutchfield loves Brendan Weddle. We could say that. She has said it herself.
1: Played her on my show a while back, that single that she did with Waxahachie. Yeah. And hit my radar that way. And here we are, spinning her, giving her some love. And hopefully we'll get her to stop by Kansas City sometime for a show.
0: And when she does, hopefully come in for a 909 session, which if you're not familiar with those, if you go to bridge909.org and click on the sessions link, if you love the music discovery that you find here when we're talking about it on a regular basis throughout the different playlists, go to those 909 sessions, because when you talk about discovery, these sessions delve in even deeper. And I like to, it's just like anything. When you get to have more conversations with the person that you've met, your friendships deepen, right? The same thing happens with artists. When you get to find out more about why it is that they wrote the words that they wrote, or what it is that drives them as an artist, you can't help but deepen your connection with that artist. I mean, Chris, I know you had that experience with Joya Ladikin, who joined us in our studios.
1: I didn't know what I was even really walking into. And the set just blew my mind. I can now maybe pronounce her name right even. And it just the session that so much great things. And then she's already gone on since then and doing amazing things. And good buddies now with Brandi Carlile and playing her shows all around the country and other countries. And she was here and you could have hung out with her and met her and all those stories. There's so many amazing times when these acts go on and do amazing, crazy things. And you could have hung out with them in our studio with 50 people.
0: It's true.
1: Yeah. And it's real easy to do that. Bridge909.org. You can learn how for just, a little bit of money. You can bring a friend in. And we always do throw some drinks at you, usually presented by our good friends at Boulevard Brewery. And make a day of it. Skip out on school for a couple hours in the middle of the day. And then go back, or not. And have this life experience where if you get five of those at the gold level, the worst one of those will still be one of the best music moments of your entire life.
0: He's not joking.
1: Whatever it is, whoever it is, and also whoever's doing the interview, whether it be John or Sarah or Bacon or Truda, they're going to cut through on that act and get something out of that person you've never heard or seen before. And she was just in town again. But I remember years ago, Melissa Etheridge was here. And I remember walking past her. This is in the old building. And I just walked past her and there's this aura. This I don't know if it happens after you win a stack of Grammys or something. But you're like,
0: she's a rock star, man. Melissa, she's a professional for
1: Etheridge.
0: Sure. Yeah, she's a rock star.
1: That she's become so much more human since then, because she sings songs about Kansas City and the Kansas City football team, and she loves this town, and she's here now doing things with The Current often. But in that moment, I was like, that's Melissa Etheridge.
0: Yeah, man.
1: And how many Grammys does she have? And coming in and doing a session. And you can get in the room not a lot of money and have those life memories forever and ever.
0: That's it. Bridge909.org. You can check out what Chris is talking about. You can check out those sessions. Go deep. You can go dig up that Melissa Etheridge session. Bridge909.org. Definitely check out that Joya Ladikin session as well, particularly if you want to cry. Bridge909.org, 800-418-1988. We're going to get you back to it with Rostam's latest right after this on The Bridge.
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1: And play it again. Do it again.
0: If you can't tell, Chrissy Gearian is a fan. And Phoebe Bridgers, an artist that we have been playing for years here on 90.9 The Bridge, and happy to be able to do so as a listener-supported, non-commercial radio station. And if you're somebody who's been listening for a while and you might think, like, well, yeah, why wouldn't you play Phoebe? Well, you know, in 2017, you know, when Motion Sickness came out, people were not playing Phoebe Bridgers, right? Mm-hmm. And so the fact that stations like 90.9 The Bridge exist to give artists that leg up. You know, I mean, that's one of the reasons that AAA, Adult Album Alternative, that non-commercial AAA exists. It's one of the places that burgeoning artists come to get their music played. And so when we talk about music discovery, so often that music discovery, I mean, it is discovery. You are finding out about artists that people have not heard of yet. And hopefully I'm preaching to the choir and you understand this inherently. Maybe that's why you're listening to 90.9 The Bridge. But it is worth your support. 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Chrissy Gearian, I know you are not at all a Phoebe Bridgers fan.
1: I'm absolutely a Phoebe Bridgers fan. That record came out on August 14th, and I'd pre-ordered it a very long time in advance and thought, that will wreck my day on August 14th. But you know what happened?
0: What happened?
1: The record showed up on, like, the 18th. Which is probably fine, because I was pretty busy anyway.
0: That was handy, yeah.
1: But the nice thing about this station is we're all nerds here. And let's go deeper. Let's go back to when Phoebe Bridgers played at out at Swope Park at Starlight. With her on that tour was Ada, who's from here, who was her guitar tech.
0: Come on.
1: And she knew that Ada was from here, and she gave her a moment. She got her, she came out on stage. People had made signs. Our friends in True Lions, they made signs specifically for Ada.
0: Ada
1: came out, took a bow, got a moment, and she was out on tour with her for that entire tour, which was an amazing, unbelievable concert of Phoebe playing out at Starlight. But that's what you get with this station, because we're all nerds here. This is our little community of nerds hanging out, talking about music, which is, how hard is that to do?
0: And we mean you too, but I mean, we mean nerd in the most, if you can't tell, the most loving and wonderful way, because we love nerds if you can't tell.
1: But it was a true Kansas City moment. And then that's what's fun too, is then these acts are here and then they can have this true Kansas City experience. And that's about to happen again with our friend Eric Fain and Teddy Swims. Teddy Swims is kicking off his national tour, this leg of it, here in Kansas City on September 22nd, down the block at T-Mobile Center. And Eric Fain is his tour manager, and he gets to hang out and probably have way better barbecue than some people would just get the low-hanging fruit of barbecue,
0: right.
1: Plus they're here for a while, and have that experience because you're connected to a Kansas City person. And just look at that as us. Like, let us be the nerd to give you more of the story behind the story, which makes it more fun for everybody. It'll make, if you go to that Teddy Swims show on September 22nd, or the next time Phoebe comes to town, it just makes a better moment.
0: For sure. Well, because it helps you make that deeper connection with an artist that you wouldn't have otherwise had if you weren't listening to 90.9 The Bridge right now. And isn't that what radio is all about? That's why we have the megaphone. It's about stories. It's about making those connections. And again, I feel like you inherently get that if you're somebody who loves and listens to The Bridge. And it is worth your support. And we do need that support, because it takes that continued support of people who come to The Bridge, who become new members of The Bridge. I mean, people's life circumstances change. You know, sometimes people have to fall off. Sometimes people come back on. We need you to become a member of The Bridge. We wouldn't be opening up these mics and asking you to do so if not, because again, 100% of our funding comes from people just like you. And it's so easy to become a member, and you don't have to carry it all at once. If everyone who is listening to my voice right now came in at the $5 a month level, we'd be golden, right? So
1: Crush. We're
0: not asking everybody to do, one person to do all of this. We're asking you to do it together as a community and join us today. So again, bridge909.org. You can call 800-418-1988. I'm going to leave you with some Tears for Fears, man. We're going to take it back with Shout, Chrissy Gearian, 8160, Tuesday nights from 6 to 7 p.m. Tune in to hear Chrissy Gearian and all about local music, 60 minutes of music from the 816
1: Thanks
0: and surrounding
1: for letting me crush.
0: Area codes. Are you kidding? Can you come back tomorrow? All right. I'm getting you back to it here on 90.9 The Bridge. Be well.

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2: This track by Dublin rapper Khaki Kid has over 3 million streams, which is good because when Khaki Kid first told his mom what he wanted to do for a career, she wasn't thrilled.
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Shamika said I had potential. Shamika said I had potential.

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Shamika said I had potential. Shamika said I had potential. 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

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Shamika said I had potential. 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
0: Behind her intended runner, in again, and Shalinga pokes it in! 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
0: Behind her intended runner, in again, and Shalinga pokes it in! 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
1: 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Good morning. Hanging with Truda on Thursday morning, the final day of our summer funding drive. Hey, you are beautiful. You are loved. You are not alone. Another hot day expected around the city of Fountains. 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And also, by the way, the last day for you to help us take Caleb Heron's money. 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

That is cut copy here on 90.9 The Bridge. We are Kansas City's Indie Alternative, playing a great hand-picked, curated set for you this morning, including Hot Chip, the new Phoebe Bridgers, and Middle Kids with Dramamine back at the top of the set. All right,

Hanging with Truda this morning and the ways to make your pledge on the last day of our fall funding drive or summer funding drive, as it were. Again, another almost 100-degree day coming today. 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We celebrated our 25th anniversary back on the 19th of August. And as we get further into our 25th year, it

0: asking you to do the whole thing. 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

0: the new Interpol here on the bridge with See Out Loud. It's Truda coming up on 7 a.m. on this Thursday, and it is the final day of our summer funding drive. Again, I'm going to say summer because 90-something today up near 100, of course. And it's right now, the support has been incredible this week, the outpouring, the messages we've received. But today is the final day. It is the most important day of our funding drive. And it is the day that we need you to make that call and pledge of support right now, because there's no more waiting around. Caleb Huron, the comedian, podcaster, and actor, has gifted us a $10,000 dollar-for-dollar match that we are accepting your gifts right now, $20 a month or a $240 one-time donation from yourself. Gets you a whole 25th anniversary combo of thank you gifts, including a sticker and a tote bag and your choice of t-shirt. But it turns into $40 thanks to Caleb and his match. So your money going even further today. Plus, we're going to put you into a drawing for a big Halloween show. Somber, Hannah Jadagu, and The Last Dinner Party will play T-Mobile Center on the 31st of October. We have two GA Pit tickets, and that is a drawing that you're entered for with any gift or any donation to the bridge today. 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

0: that is music from Medium Build and Home Depot on the bridge. And I think that Home Depot and Medium Build, I've used this as an example a couple of times, but music discovery, giving a break to a new artist. This is somebody who's taking the run right now at trying to worm their way into our hearts. And Medium Build opening up for Mumford & Sons, coming back October 20th to the Madrid. And the bridge is here to introduce you to Medium Build, and then you get to make the choice. It's what music discovery is all about. Is this one of your favorite artists? And one of our favorite listeners is in to help us out in our pledge drive this morning. First, let me just give you the info. If you want to jump the gun and make the donation on the last day and help us towards our goal, 800-418-1988, bridge909.org. Joined by Dan Gassel, who works for Basis Processing in Lenexa. And as Dan puts it, we're really big. We do really important work. Nobody knows we're there. So it's important for us to get that name right, Basis Processing. Dan's main claim to fame here is you just have the bridge running through your veins.
1: I do. Truda, you're with me in the morning. John, you're with me on my commute home. Misty, by the way, if you're thinking something's been missing in your life, Misty, it's because now I'm working out of an office and I don't carry you with me. So if there's a hole in your life, Misty, it's me.
0: Isn't it nice to be missed, though?
1: But I'm not going anywhere.
0: Yeah.
1: Well, John, Logan, thanks for asking me back. I was joking with my wife. I said, you know, it's nice to get invited someplace for the first time, but it's really rare for us to get invited back somewhere for a second or third time. So it's a treat to be back.
0: Well, you know, I think that it's one of the

0: things that I think resonates with us about you is that you sort of in many ways typify a Bridge audience member in the fact that you're very nice. And the thing that and honestly, we live in a world where nice can be kind of shocking. It can be a surprise. You know, oh, nice. Wow. But I have this theory for why Bridge listeners are nice, and it has to do with music discovery and the sort of seeking nature of people who want to continue to grow through art. It's almost like the format of the Bridge sort of self-selects the nicest of us, the best of us. And of course, that's what helps us with the pledge drive, too, because people are nice, kind. They understand that it takes money to work, you know, things out. And so they're here for us on a repeated level. And here we are in the last day. Once again, we're closing in on the goal, need help pushing over. But you have to look back at all the donations that have come in to date and just feel warm and say thank you. Keep going. Let's keep pushing. Let's make this happen.
1: Well, thank you, John. That's very nice to hear. I appreciate that. You know, it's fun to go out and wear this Bridge badge shirt when I go out. And just recently at a past couple concert venues, it's just funny to walk by a fellow Bridge listener. They're sporting the T-shirt, too, or if they're not, they just kind of see the badge and they give you this little nod. It's like a weird secret fellowship.
0: Yeah, well, you make sure that, you know, we can give you the nod next time. Become a member, 800-418-1988, bridge909.org. We do have the sort of, I don't know if you want to call it a thermometer. It's a sort of a horizontal thermometer that allows you to follow the progress of the fund drive towards the goal. We're still $4,725 to hit our goal, and of course, our goals are usually pretty modest. It's like that's sort of like the number that we really need to keep this thing going without making, you know, some kind of serious changes. We'd love to go past the goal, but it's important for us to hit the goal too. So your contribution really does matter. And to that end, you know, we've got thank you gifts as always. We also have a drawing on this one. And when we saw this lineup come in, it was sort of like quite a lineup. We've got a pair of pit tickets so you can get right down front for the show that's coming up at T-Mobile Center for Somber, Hannah Jadagu, and Last Dinner Party. That one is going to be on Halloween. So that will be a show on the stage. That will be a show in the audience. And we'd love to set you up with that. But to get your name in the drawing, you have to make that donation. 800-418-1988, bridge909.org.

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0: Bob Mould and Sugar, that is Keep Looping here on the Bridge as we're in our fall pledge drive. It is the last day of the drive, so you're familiar with the drill. This is the day that we need to bring it home, and we would love to hear from you. 800-418-1988, bridge909.org. I know it's early, but, you know, it's sort of like you've got a long weekend in front of you. Take this ball out of the air so you have one less thing to think about. That's my mantra for the next couple of days, actually. Today is the last day of the drive. We'd love to hear from you. 800-418-1988, bridge909.org. We've got a lot of 25th anniversary swag. We also have Dan Gessel in the studio helping us out. And, like, so, you know, to you, what's the reason for Bridge membership?
1: Listening to the Bridge might be free, but putting this on every day, it's not free, right? And I have a hunch I found you guys 25 years ago.
0: Really?
1: When I was driving across, we moved here.
0: Wow.
1: 25 years ago.
0: Wow.
1: Came here from Bloomington, Illinois via really St. Louis. And
0: so you're driving on the way to Kansas City.
1: Yeah, and truly, truly, in the middle of the state, yeah. I just started playing around on the left-hand side of the dial. Because I had found a home in central Illinois for a public radio station that I loved called WGLT. Before that, KDHX in St. Louis,
0: right,
1: all those years ago. And in the middle of Missouri, I found the Bridge. You were coming out of Warrensburg at the time.
0: Yeah. You know, and I say this stuff all the time, but the 25th anniversary to me is a celebration of the community that has supported it and kept us going. And, like, I'm not, like, this is, like, there are lots of really big cities that don't have stations like the Bridge, and there are stations that have been serving an audience in a major metropolitan area, and you mentioned KDHX. It's an excellent example. They approached it slightly differently, but they had the same kind of mission that the Bridge had, and they were not able to sustain themselves, and so that station no longer exists. And so, you know, we have had our audience just come forward and come forward and come forward to keep this thing alive. But I do think that even though we have developed to a point where this does feel sustainable, it is not a given, right? I mean, and it's when I think of a pledge drive, I don't think of it in terms of, yeah, we're gonna ring this and you'd see if we can get every last drop that we can out of these people. That is so not the deal. I look at a pledge drive as saying, look, I believe that this has value and we're giving you the opportunity to be a part of it. And as odd, and I hope that that doesn't sound like a self-importance, because that's not it either, right? This is a community of people that's coming together to build something. And as odd as it sounds, when you become a member and you have that extra layer of feeling like you're a part of it, it actually makes it a richer experience to listen.
1: Yeah. And, you know, I was telling Logan this before the show, I'd love nothing more this year than to see more people come under the tent.
0: Oh, yeah.
1: And I'd love to see new listeners that are out there that are just kind of maybe dipping their toe into the pool for the first time and think, huh, should I give this a listen? Well, I have a challenge for them. Tune in on a morning, have Brian join you on your morning rhythm. Tune in sometime in the middle of the day. You're going to love what you hear from Misty. Tune in on your drive time home. My favorite, tune in on a Sunday between 10 and 12 and catch Michael Atchison's show, Revival.
0: Oh, yeah.
1: Give it a try. And I'd love to see, even for example, all these awesome people I work with. It would be so much fun if they allow themselves to be introduced to this radio station, because it's a gift in our backyard that I feel like a lot of people don't even know about.
0: Right. And, you know, 25 years in, we're still trying to spread the word, but that's just the world today. And so one of the other things, when you wear your

0: 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Not only are you inviting community, identifying yourself as part of the community, but you're also like helping spread the word. And we do feel like that this is something that's good for human beings. You know, the fact that we sort of knock down genre walls and try and understand each other and share music and make a radio station that's representative of the community as a whole. I think it's important stuff. Love to hear from you. 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

0: get down.
1: That is music from They Might Be Giants. And, you know, we were talking off the air. I'm joined this morning by Dan Gessel as we're in the final day of our pledge drive. 800-418-1988, bridge909.org. Now, this song, Get Down, from They Might Be Giants, it's a new track. But so often in the world, artists become disposable. And it's sort of like, a lot of times, it's sort of like the one of the things that works against artists is, well, that's someone who is popular a few years back. And it's almost like, you know, we always, everybody always wants the younger audience, so older artists gets thrown away. But here's They Might Be Giants, and they're still chasing the muse, and they're still doing really interesting stuff. And you don't need to be told it's They Might Be Giants either. You just know it, right?
2: It's just so funny hearing them that they just keep coming back. And again, I feel like they play, there's a smile on their face when they play. Like, I can't believe we're doing what we love every morning and people still want to pay us to come hear us, right? Another band to me, like They Might Be Giants, that I just saw recently, I got to see David Byrne over at Starlight. It was a heck of a show. And he just had this great look on his face like, I'm happy to be here.
1: You know, I actually got the chance to interview David Byrne one time. And it was like a really weird interview because it's sort of like I felt like I had to ask every question that I ever wanted to ask him in like this little window of time. And so I kind of went all over the place. But he is... I think he's, first of all, you don't have to look at David Byrne for any period of time and not just realize that the man is brilliant, but he also is like just following the muse, and he has not stopped doing that through his entire life. And, you know, a lot of times you get to an artist and they have some success and then they just start trying to repeat that success. David Byrne is not that person. And when you go to see the live shows that he's been putting on over the last 5 years or so, it's just jaw-dropping what he's done to, like, turning the music business on its ear and doing something that's so inventive and just, oh my God. So, you know, that's an artist that deserves a place on the radio.
2: Who else is still playing the new stuff from David Byrne right now?

0: or you say still, most stations have never played David Byrne. They played the old Talking Heads stuff, but, you know, that was like late 70s, early 80s. Mm-hmm. And so here's one of our most vital artists. How does he not have a home on commercial radio? But, you know, that's okay because we've got non-commercial radio that can pick that up. The Bridge is going to honor David Byrne. The Bridge is going to continue to carry that torch. But the thing is that the Bridge is actually not like a radio station. It's a collection of people that fund it.
1: It is, absolutely. And again, it's not something that's free. And we know that. And I have to say, I was thinking of this driving down here this morning. I'm like, you know, I hope John does not ask me to open my wallet, and he's not going to ask me for a $10,000 gift like you got 2 days ago from Caleb Heron, right? But I also appreciate having listened to this pledge drive, having been a member of this community for well over 15 years. You don't ask any just one person to carry the load.
0: Right.
1: I actually see, thanks to Logan, I actually see three people here already.
0: Got your bell ringing hand ready?
1: I have been so stoked to ring this bell. Let's jump off here with Libby from Overland Park, Kansas. She selected the 25th anniversary tote bag as a thank you gift. Thank you, Libby. Love your first name, by the way. And we have a big two bells to hit for Mikey from Prairie Village, Kansas, with a special message coming over here to us, John, of we love Dan. And what's not written in here is we love John, but we love Dan from the Temples. Well, we love you
0: too. Don't go. Mikey might have a problem with me, you know, just so, you know, just take the love and run.
1: If you ever met Mikey Temple, you'd find out that he has no beef with anybody on this planet Earth.
0: Well, that's nice.
1: Jenry, there's someone named Jenry in Lawrence, Kansas, and we are so appreciative for Jenry calling in. She decided to select that Cream and Sunset 25th anniversary tee. And she also wrote a really nice note that she sent over to Logan this morning too. She said, you know, here's what you need to know about the Bridge in my life. It's a beacon of hope and joy that comes from a true community of listeners. Every time I tune in, I feel like I'm sharing music and listening with a friend. And that can be a pretty profound experience in today's world. And in shouty caps, thank you, Bridge. That's awesome. Jenry, well, I feel the same way. Well said. And we also have from sunny Parkville, Missouri, Natalie has called in this morning. She got to talk to a live human being, by the way, and she decided to select the black and white 25th anniversary t-shirt as her thank you gift.
0: So how great is that, like, to be able to announce four names today? Of course, we're pushing towards our goal today, and if you want to follow along and see our progress, we do have that sort of horizontal thermometer that lets you know how far we are away from our goal, and you'll see that we do still need some help. We need your support. 800-418-1988.

0: org. Everybody who donates today is going to have their name in the hat for a drawing at the end of the day for a couple of GA Pitt tickets to go see Somber with Hannah Jadagu and the Last Dinner Party at T-Mobile Center on Halloween night. So that's going to be a bit of a celebration. So thanks. Thank you, Mikey. Thank you, Libby. Thank you, Jenry. 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

That is music from Biba Doobie and Sun Has Set on the Bridge. It is the last day of our pledge drive. We're getting a lot of support, and we do really appreciate it. We're trying to push towards that goal. Still have a ways to go. Love to hear from you right now. And joined by Dan Gassel. Dan, would you mind ringing the bell and let me? You've been hogging up all of the thank yous. So let me do

0: one here. Just ring the bell for me.
1: I get so much joy in hitting this $1.79 bell. This is awesome.
0: Yeah, after you give money to the bridge, go over and order yourself one of those bells so you can have the home version. I want to say thanks to Lindsay from Smithville, Missouri. Now, Lindsay left a special message. She said, "We love working with Dan the Man. It's so awesome to hear our hometown hero on the radio from Team Parker." So thank you so much, Lindsay, for that. And we agree, Dan Gastel joining us in the studio today. Absolutely adore Dan, and also such an eloquent spokesman for what we're trying to do today as a community. So thanks, Lindsay, for your support. And of course, everybody who donates today has their name in the drawing for those GA Pit tickets to see Somber with Hannah Jadagu and the Last Dinner Party at T-Mobile Center on Halloween night. That is going to be a good one. Now, I'll turn it back to you.
1: Well, that's right. Well, we're trying to muscle out Lindsay from those nice tickets to go see Somber on Halloween night, by the way, is our friend Eleanor from faraway Overland Park, Kansas. Eleanor, thank you so much for jumping in this morning. Eleanor decided that her wardrobe was missing something. She decided to get that cream and sunset 25th anniversary tee, which is pretty cool, by the way. I've seen that. It's a good looking artwork. Logan, I want to see who does your artwork because that stuff's pretty cool. Eleanor goes on to say that you all rock. 3 exclamation points. Thank you for everything you do to keep the music vibe alive in our community. And she is joined by Sherry. Sherry's coming from next door over at Olathe, Kansas, who also is a poser like Eleanor because she wants to wear the same t-shirt that Eleanor is out there wearing. So thank you, Sherry, for doing that.
0: You know, it's just like, you know, people who love each other enough to wear matching bowling shirts. It's kind of like that, you know, it's just another sign of community. And you're happy to see somebody. It's the only time you're ever happy to see somebody wearing the exact same thing.
1: Have you and your wife yet started dressing alike? Because my wife's afraid that's going to happen to us. It scares her to death.
0: Yeah. Well, then you know what to get her for Christmas. It's like the pajamas where everybody in the family is wearing the same pajamas. And a gift certificate to a photography studio. I'm just throwing this out there. Maybe we could put together a package for the next Bridge Pledge Drive. That would be a thought. Or matching Bridge pajamas for the whole family.
1: We know where the idea started, Logan.
0: Just stop me now. Stop me. You can stop me now. There's nothing that shuts me up faster than a good donation. 800-418-1988, bridge909.org. It's the last day of the pledge drive. And again, we are closing in on the goal, but we still have, you know, it's not insubstantial. Have to hit refresh here, but the last time I saw it was like 4,725 to reach the goal. So there is still a lot of room to make up here today. Your contribution really matters. And again, I guess we're down to $4,040 to reach the goal. So thanks to everybody coming in, getting us a little bit closer, a little bit closer, a little bit closer. And as Dan said earlier, we don't ask anybody to carry the whole load. This is like, what do you feel like? You know, how do you feel about the bridge? What are your means? What's comfortable to you? What seems appropriate to you? Get all of that together under one tent from a lot of folks, and we will get this done. You can do your part, 800-418-1988, bridge909.org.
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0: as time is a bomb, the new Infometric here on the bridge. We are in the final day of our pledge drive, joined by Dan Gassel of Basis Processing. And it's so good to see you again, have you in the studio, talk about music, talk, of course, you know, we don't talk just about music, we're about community, and there's barbecue in the community, so we've been talking about that a little bit too.
1: I know, can there be anything more polarizing sometime than food?
0: I know. I hope you still like me by the time
1: John and
0: you
1: I
0: leave.
1: Just agreed, we agree to disagree on something.
0: But that's the beauty of the bridge. You know, it kind of reminds me of the thing that we've long said, which is the part of music discovery is that it's like if you like every song that the bridge plays, we're probably not doing our job, you know, because we're here to stretch boundaries a little bit. And I think that you asked me earlier what my favorite part of the bridge is, and you know, ask me on different days, I'll give you different answers. But one of the ones that I really, part of it I really like is when I personally start off with I don't like that song, and then grow to absolutely adore it. Mm-hmm. That's one of my favorite parts because that's kind of like the sign that you are expanding your horizons, you are changing, you're letting new things in. I think that that's kind of what the bridge is about.
1: That makes sense. You know, I remember hearing this once here, and it really, really rang my bell and resonated with me. That I heard someone a few weeks ago say, you know, music discovery should not end when you graduate from school.
0: Oh, yeah.
1: And if I had to come up with two reasons of what brings me to the bridge every morning, every afternoon, every evening, and especially on the weekends, I feel like I'm going to learn something new every time I tune in. And I would never have known who Kevin Morby even is if I didn't have you guys as a neighbor in my backyard. So for me, it's music discovery and just that sense of community too, that I'm going to learn from my neighbors out there. And maybe they can learn from me that, for example, there's a band that I think the whole world should know about that not enough people know about. Some group from Denton, Texas called Brave Combo. And they can turn any song you've ever heard of into an award-winning, Grammy Award-winning polka. These guys rock. They're awesome. And not enough people know about them.
0: You know, the it's so funny that you say that, you know, talking about us being in your backyard and all of that. Well, you know, Kevin Morby's in your backyard, too. He's actually from here. And that's another one of the things that I just love is when people fall in love with music only to realize that it's from a local artist. It's part of the mission here. And, of course, all of these things simply don't happen unless we have member support. And we have another example of member support. Ready to ring that bell, Dan? Ready to make this happen?
1: We do. Coming in all the way from Kansas City, Kansas. A big thanks to Lydia. Lydia decided to call in today and make an additional donation today to help us get to our goal. And she decided to let us know, I hope that some of this helps reach your goal today. By the way, can you maybe play some Wu-Tang Clan for me? Well thank you, Lydia.
0: The gauntlet has been thrown. We'll see how that plays out, won't we? 800-418-1988, bridge909.org. It is the last day of our drive. And you can follow along and see how we're making progress towards our goal. We've had a lot of really good support. Of course, yesterday we got the $10,000 match from Caleb Heron. So a lot of people coming to the table. Not there yet. You can really help us out. $3,870 is currently the total. So we're making progress. Your contribution does make a difference. 800-418-1988, bridge909.org.
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The Bridge. 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

0: Robin Hitchcock for you. How to feel all right this morning on the bridge. John Hart in for Brian Truda. And to make up the difference, we've brought in a hitter. We've got Dan Gessel in from Basis Processing in Lenexa. Thanks for coming in. Appreciate it so much.
1: Was that Robin Hitchcock?
0: Yeah.
1: Of Robin Hitchcock and the Egyptians?
0: You know, I'm assuming so.
1: Okay.
0: I've been so busy, I haven't had a chance to do the deep dive.
1: That goes back to my days of the 80s when I was just telling you off the air that that's how I kind of got introduced to this world, was someone saying, hey, you need to listen to this radio station out of this small community college in St. Louis. And I've been hooked ever since. And I hope we can hook some new people today as well.
0: You know, it's so funny. It's like one of the things, and we talked about this a little bit off the air, but I don't have time to go down every rabbit hole that I want to anymore because this is a staff that's so dedicated to taking care of business, small staff. One of the things that I feel really strongly about is that when you make your donation, we are good stewards of that money. We're working hard trying to make sure that when you make your donation, you feel like you can hear it on the radio.
1: And I've heard it. I heard you say it before that you have come up with a dollar amount, which blows my mind that I've heard Brian talk about it cost around $2,700 a day to run this station.
0: Yeah.
1: And you only do this pledge drive three times a year. And I always think, how unnerving is that? If I only got paid three times a year and I have to stretch that money out for those next 12 months.
0: Yeah. And the thing that also is a little frightening is you think about, you know, the fact that this, it, you know, the analogy I think really works is like, you ever like call a taxi or whatever. And it's like, you know, that you're not quite ready and that car's out there and the meter's running. Well, the meter on this radio station runs 24/7, 365, you know? So obviously community support is the thing that matters. And when you make a donation, you're making that donation knowing that you're helping it be there whenever it is that you want it or need it to be there. 800-418-1988, bridge909.org. Love to hear from you today. And we do have some people to thank, Dan.
1: That's right. Not only people in our backyard, but now I see somebody coming in from Tennessee as well. Let's start off though with Christina from Kansas City, Mo. She decided to choose that black and white 25th anniversary t-shirt as her thank you gift. Just one of about six fantastic gifts that we've got here. The brainchild of Logan, by the way, these sticker packs that I've seen, pretty stinking cool. Logan, love that you had that idea. That is fantastic. Love those. If you're a fan of tote bags, got a tote bag at another level that makes sense for you of just $8 a month or a one-time gift of $96. But Christina, thanks for doing what you did today for that t-shirt that you just got. She decided for $10 a month makes sense for her budget. And we appreciate that, Christina. Thank you so much. And coming in from all the way from Butler, Tennessee, a big thank you to Mindy, who's catching us across that part of the Smoky Mountains. Mindy, welcome aboard. Nice to have you with us.
0: 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Don't forget, we actually do have a pre-sale that kicks in this morning at 10 o'clock for Calvin Arsenia coming to the Folly Theater October 13th. Calvin celebrating 10 years of songwriting, and of course, he was doing stuff before that, but 10 years ago is about when he really started to take off. So, you know, Calvin, it's going to be over the top in your first shot of tickets this morning at 10 o'clock.
1: Well, I enjoyed speaking of, .org. I appreciate the concerts too. Coming into this break, I got to hear Are You Going to Be My Girl from Jet. And I don't think these guys have been here in the past 10 years. And what a venue they're showing up there this Sunday night. They'll be at the Truman. And I'm so glad they're sponsored by The Bridge. That's a fun band.
0: When you mentioned that, when I saw how long it had been, it was like, really? Wow. So take the opportunity if you are a Jet fan. 800-418-1988.

0: 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Thanks, Christina. Thanks, Mindy. 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

0: jazz music from Sweeping Promises. We talk all the time about Local 909. What a great example. Band out of Lawrence, Kansas, that is also on Sub Pop and getting attention nationally. Again, Sweeping Promises today on the Bridge. Got music coming up from Kim Gordon. We'll do some of that in just the next few minutes. Also TV on the radio. Right now, talking to Dan Gassel of Basis Processing, who is in to help us with Pledge. And thank you for being such a big part of what we do here, Dan.
1: Well, you're welcome. I'm glad to have you here as a neighbor. And I just want the rest of the people out there listening to know, you know what? If you're the first time just happened to tune in, maybe you had a neighbor or someone in a coworker that said, hey, you should really check these guys.

0: We're glad you're here, and we hope you like what you're hearing enough to give us a try midday, give us a try in the afternoon. Please join us on the weekend as well. And we'd love to have you.
1: 800-418-1988, bridge909.org if you'd like to help support the radio station and keep the music discovery going, including the support for the local music scene. If you make a donation today, automatically entered into a drawing for tickets to see Somber with Hannah Jadagu and Last Dinner Party coming up Halloween night at T-Mobile Center. So that's going to be something. You know, you've come in and without any prompting at all, one of the things that you've talked about, Dan, is like having people in your life where you go, that person should be a bridge listener. And then just sort of having patience, looking for the right moment, the right way to introduce them to the bridge. And to me, the takeaway is that it's like you just see the value in the station so much that you want to share it. And I think that that's one of the things that's behind donation for a lot of folks.
0: It is. And I think, you know, it's so fun to know that there's a safe place in our community that people like David Byrne can still find a home for their music, that a group like Jet is still going to be played, that Kevin Morby has found a home on here. And I like what you said earlier, John, that I know that there's some bands that are being played on the bridge that I'm not a big fan of. That's okay. Yeah. I kind of leave the room. I come back 3.5 minutes later, and it's time to learn something new.
1: You know, one of the things that I love about what you just said is that, like, the commonalities between Jet and David Byrne and Kevin Morby may not be very obvious, you know? And I think that for me as a human being, I do not want a steady diet of the same thing over and over and over. I think it's really healthy to spread our wings a little bit. And, you know, the idea that we're going to be playing over the next few minutes, Kim Gordon, TV on the Radio, Queens of the Stone Age, kind of all over the road, right? Some unexpected choices, but it keeps us experiencing. It keeps us growing. It's a beautiful thing.
0: Strange bedfellows, but they make sense here on this 90.9.
1: 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And everybody seems to come in for us every time. And hopefully that happens. 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
0: I had to flip that switch a few years ago. I thought, well, I keep listening, and I kind of had some pangs of conscience that I was not a supporter from our back pocket. And I thought, wait a minute, is the bridge worth it for me, like a dollar a day that I can support this station? And certainly it is. In fact, even less than that, if you come in at only $20 per month, less than a dollar a day, you get to walk home with a great combination here of that sticker pack I talked about, that tote bag, and your choice of a t-shirt. I think, you know, less than a dollar a day for this value that I get, well worth it.
1: 800-418-1988, bridge909.org. Love to hear from you right now. And I think have we done some of these names, or do we have, I think we have some, at least one person to thank.
0: We do. We have Carolyn all the way from Overland Park, Kansas, and I'm going to learn how to work Logan's fancy laptop here. Carolyn, we appreciate you coming in and helping us so much with what you joined us here this morning. And Carolyn, I'm going to guess that you've got some friends out there that can join us as well, and give them a nudge as well. And if this is the Carolyn that I think, that I know who it is and I work with you, thank you, Carolyn, from the other side of the hall. Appreciate you jumping in.
1: You know, this has been a pledge drive where we've had a pretty consistent rate of people coming in. Haven't felt like we've had a lot of slow days, still a little bit away from the goal. Your contribution could be among the people who helped push us over the top today. So please consider that donation if you haven't had a chance. 800-418-1988. Did we ring the bell for Carolyn? I don't want anybody to feel like they
0: we
1: haven't
0: did not.
1: Gotten
0: straight,
1: a full
0: straight for you, Carolyn.
1: Bridge pledge experience.
0: And without any further ado, all the way from Hobby Lobby, that's our $1.79 bell here at the bridge. And again, as John has mentioned, they are careful custodians of the gifts that they receive. And this bell is testimony of how careful of custodians they are.
1: Are you saying that we have a substandard bell coming, you know, coming in as a guest and then ripping us for having a bad bell? No, it's fine. It's, you know, I think that it's a good idea that we not overspend on the bell today here on the

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Oh, hey there, knuckleheads. This is Kathleen Edwards. My favorite color's orange, and you're listening to Kansas City's 90.9 The Bridge.

0: That is Queens of the Stone Age, which is kind of surprising. That it's like, because, you know, I think of Queens of the Stone Age, it's not necessarily the sound that I'm thinking, but collaboration with Nikki Lane on their new track, Easy Street. So good stuff there. Of course, The Bridge bringing you a variety of music, and we've got more on the way here in the next few minutes. Just going to take a few moments to ask for your pledge of support as we're navigating the last day of the pledge drive, trying to hit our goal, and you can be a part of a win today. 800-418-1988, bridge909.org. Joined by Dan Gassel of Basis Processing in Lenexa, and Dan, longtime supporter of the radio station, discovered us in the early days, just hitting the seek button, which is not a bad way to do it.
1: Yeah, it did. It found you in the middle of the state of Missouri, literally moving from St. Louis to Kansas City and moving our family here just when we were starting our family. So I know how long we've been here because our daughter Claire was 1 year old when we moved here, and Claire is now 22 years old. So that's how long I've been a Bridge listener.
0: Yeah. And, you know, coming in the early days like that, you've heard the station change with the world.
1: Oh, for sure. For sure. But there's been some common denominators of over the years, too. And for me, as I said offline, I get the biggest kick out of knowing when I turn the Bridge on in the morning, I'm going to learn something new that day. And that really does a lot for me.
0: Yeah. And, you know, it's that kind of expansive experience is the kind of thing that you don't get when the goal is making money. The goal here is to chase art and to inform us as human beings, to form community, and the pledge drives make that possible. $3,780 to reach our goal. So this is attainable, but we do need people like you to make that decision right now. 800-418-1988, bridge909.org.
1: And we do have some folks that are jumping in here and helping us out. And welcome to your nice place under the tent, Brittany, from Kansas City, Kansas. She decided, you know what? I'm all about doing at least $5 a day. And because $5 a month, about $5 a day, she could still get those stickers as well.
0: Brittany's going, wow, did I hit the wrong button?
1: Sorry, Brittany. We can talk offline about that, Brittany. Well, thanks for jumping in and doing that. And also from far away Prairie Village, Kansas, thank you to Elaine. Thanks for listening and putting us as part of your family as well, Elaine. It's nice to have you with us.
0: You know, Brittany, Elaine, thank you so much. It's just one more brick in that wall, that foundation that keeps the Bridge strong. And of course, coming in as a sustainer is such a good thing to do, is, you know, that sustaining membership is the one that the Bridge can count on moving forward. And it makes it so much easier to plan, so much easier to budget. It also keeps you out of the renewal cycle, which is something that my wife and I really appreciate. We've had a lot of

0: pledges this morning. Mikey, Libby, Jenry, Natalie, Eleanor, Lindsay, Cherie, Lydia, Christina, Mindy, Carolyn, Brittany, Elaine. So lots of people coming in and joining today. Still not at our goal. You can make a difference. 800-418-1988. Bridge909.org. Somebody who donates today gets pit tickets to go see Somber with Hannah Jadagu and the Last Dinner Party, T-Mobile Center on Halloween night. Lots of good reasons to donate. You were asking me about my favorite part of the bridge. What's your favorite part of the bridge?
1: That's hard to come up with just one. Just this. I love to wake up in the morning and know that I'm going to learn something new that day. I learn something new at work every day. I'm surrounded by awesome people that I work with. A fair number of them are half my age, and they work very fearlessly, and I learn something new from them every day. And here with the bridge too, I feel the same way. I know that when I tune in, I'm going to be exposed and learn something new for me that day. And I love just to add it to my list. So I appreciate that music discovery. Like I said earlier, John, it does not have to end when you graduate from high school or when you graduate from college. You can still discover new music. For example, I have to give one real example from Michael Acheson this past Sunday. If you've not ever tuned in to hear his show on a Sunday from 10 to 12, his revival show, it is so, so entertaining. So I was out hanging out, actually mowing the yard with Michael this past Sunday, and I heard this version that I thought Linda Ronstadt was the first one to do it from 1974, and it was not. It was actually Dee Dee Warwick did it, who is Dionne Warwick's little sister. And it was a song that forever you just thought that, well, that's got to come from Linda Ronstadt, and it was not. Instead.
0: Yeah. So, you know, that kind of music discovery, and of course, this is from the past. It's not even new music discovery. It's old music discovery.
1: Yeah. If you thought that Linda Ronstadt sang a song called You're No Good, this Dee Dee Warwick, good Lord. Her version, the original that she first sang, it was off the charts. And then I thought, I'm going to read the story about that. Thank you, Michael. And she's got some her backstory of her life in her, gets in the way with Sam Cooke. And I thought, boy, this is a rabbit hole I could go down forever. So, Michael, thanks for that introduction.
0: Well, and it's crazy you mentioned Sam Cooke, because we just recently added a song from his granddaughters, the Womack sisters. Yeah. Mm-hmm. It's all kind of comes full circle. And yeah, whatever the bridge can provide and whatever it is that matters to you, that's a good reason to donate. 800-418-1988, bridge909.org. Your contribution matters. Let's see if we can't hit that goal here in the next little bit on the bridge.
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0: That is music from Jungle and The Wave. And, you know, I was so excited talking to Dan Gessel. I didn't even realize it was his last break. So that was not very polite. But Dan, thank you so much for coming in. Dan from Basis Processing. It was great this morning. Lots of people donating today. And now we're bringing in another heavy hitter whose superhero name is City Market Sue. Thanks for coming in.
1: Excuse me. Did you call me heavy?
0: No, heavy hitter.
1: There we go. Okay.
0: Yeah,
1: just needed to rewind back for a second.
0: You, however, are you are svelte.
1: Oh, well, thank you so much. I tell you, working at City Market is the most fattening job I have ever had.
0: So. I can see that.
1: And well, no, you can't. I forgot
0: wow,
1: my space.
0: I have managed to step in it twice. This is like the world record for speed stepping in it. I have set a new mark. This is something you don't want to be good at.
1: That's right.
0: You know I love you.
1: I know. I'm just joshing around. But 12 years at City Market, you know, it's about a 2 pound a year average, I'd say. Yes. Well, all those restaurants and all those farmers market booths, and I love to cook, and I can't help myself, you know?
0: Yeah, we like, you know, if people listening have not met City Market Sue, trust me, she does not have a problem.
1: No, I just dress it well. And then I come here, and Logan is like the hostess with the mostest, and now I'm eating I only allow myself one donut a year.
0: Really?
1: And now I'm at two.
0: Wow.
1: Yes.
0: Wow.
1: So thank you.
0: I, however, have a larger problem. I try sometimes to limit myself to one donut an hour. Mm-hmm.
1: It's only because we don't have a donut shop at City Market yet, but we have some really badass bakeries and things. So,
0: oh, yeah.
1: You know.
0: There have been a few beignets.
1: Yes.
0: So we do need your pledge of support, and City Market Sue has long been a, especially for someone of her very young age. She's been a long supporter of the bridge. You came out of the womb doing this.
1: He's earning it back. He's earning it back. He's going to crawl his way back here.
0: I am on high alert. There are red lights and sirens going off in my head. But we should talk about all of the people who have done positive things. We've got a lot of people to thank right off the bat.
1: Yes. And my screen went to sleep. Help, Logan. He's coming to my rescue. Stand by, everyone. But I'll ding ding because I know one of them right off the bat. David in Overland Park, and thank you so much. He may or may not be my boss. So
0: I think the fact that he his comment was City Market Sue with an exclamation point all in caps might be a hint that it actually is.
1: Yes, so thank you so much. And Philip all the way in Mesa, Arizona says, thanks for bringing your music to Arizona. And that brings us to a good point because you can stream the bridge from all corners of the earth.
0: Right.
1: And probably beyond, but I wouldn't know. So, that's like a really good thing to know because when I'm out of town, I'll stream it. I can stream it on my phone. I've got Beloved in outside of Atlanta, and he listens where he is. So, thank you, Philip. And Kelly from Blue Springs, Missouri, selected the 90.9 Bridge sticker pack. And by the way, there is an awesome swag collection for this drive.

0: kind of have my eye on the sunset. The 25th anniversary t-shirt. Yeah, it's pretty awesome. I like that color combo. And, one more. Thank you, Kevin, from Kansas City, Missouri. Really appreciate your donation. We're off to a good start. I'm so excited because we just have a little ways to go to reach your goal, right?
1: And, of course, we want to go even farther because the bridge goals are pretty modest. This is what's going to keep us in business. So we do probably want to go past that goal. But hitting that goal is so important as a first step. And everybody that's made the donation, trust me, it's like we are good stewards of your money. We work hard to try and make sure that you hear your donation on the air. And it's such a simple process. 800-418-1988, bridge909.org. We're going to talk more with City Market Sue coming up in just moments. Going to get you back to music. Actually, somebody who made a donation earlier wanted to hear some Wu-Tang Clan, so we'll do that for you next here on The Bridge.
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0: jazz music from Genesis Owusu and Human Again on the bridge. We've got some KG Elephant coming up for you. Started off the set with some Wu-Tang Clan, just as a thank you for a Wu-Tang Clan fan who made a donation this morning, 800-418-1988, bridge909.org. And you know, one of the things, if you work at the bridge, you very quickly get introduced to Streetcar Donna and City Market Sue. And the only thing that I haven't really, I mean, it's like you all are a lot.
1: And thank you.
0: Yes, you're welcome. The only thing I haven't really figured out is which one is Batman and which one is Robin.
1: Well, I don't know. I think we switch it up.
0: Yeah.
1: Yeah.
0: Yeah.
1: Yeah. Yeah. And, you know, I know she's out there listening. And I'm, you know, just wink, wink, nudge, nudge. We hope the banana bread's still warm. Save us a piece.
0: Y'all both have been such great supporters. And, of course, between the Streetcar and City Market, it's really combining to be transformative for the City Market area. It's just a different experience.
1: Well,
0: now,
1: you know what? All three of us, the Bridge, Streetcar, City Market, we're all connectors, right? We connect the community in various ways, but there's a whole lot of overlap.
0: Yeah.
1: You know, it's like we're here for everyone. You know, there's like a diversity of what we do and where we go. And so I think that's really important to note, those commonalities. And I really love this theme, by the way, the You Belong Here theme, because I think everyone in Kansas City, anybody who's listening right now, whether you're a donor or not, you belong here because you're in the groove with us. So it makes sense to invest in what you're doing, right?
0: Yeah.
1: To support it, to make sure it remains. So...
0: And in the case of the radio station, the Pledge Drive is such an easy, obvious focal point to do just that. 800-418-1988, bridge909.org. Lots of different ways to donate. Very easy to do that at whatever level makes sense to you. And we do really survive just simply based on your generosity. It's been around for 25 years, and it starts with community support. I will say that on our end, you know, the biggest thing that we have to do is like honor the donation by being good stewards of it.
1: Oh my God, you guys do such a good job.
0: But it is a community effort. And the 25th anniversary is a celebration of the people who've kept it alive.
1: Yes. And this station has evolved into such a great reflection of Kansas City and of course of the national music scene as well. But like we can really feel the heart and soul as a listener. I'm just speaking from my point of view. I can feel the heart and soul of this station and the staff, which, by the way, is very small. You know, so it takes a lot to keep a radio station on the air. And this is not a commercial radio station. So it's just, and it's also a community treasure. So it's, and I feel the same way about the market. You know, everybody thinks, oh, well, it's a city market. There must be lots of money behind it. And that's not the case, right?
0: Yeah.
1: It's just really savvy people behind the scenes making sure it stays afloat. Same thing here.
0: 800-418-1988. You have a part in this. And that's the whole point of the Pledge Drive.

0: drive is that this isn't just us, it's all of us, and your support really does matter. One of the things that I remember from a very young age is just hearing Kansas Cityans talk about Kansas City, and you know, the shorthand that used to be out there was, you can be walking down the street and pass a stranger and they'll say hello. That was the old shorthand. Then the shorthand became, everybody wears the heart t-shirt with a KC in it.
1: Oh, yeah,
0: right?
1: Yeah, yeah.
0: But the truth of it is that that reputation and that kind of living really is something that only exists if we regularly put it into practice.
1: Right.
0: And if we all contribute to whatever it is. And so being nice is something that only happens as long as we're nice.
1: Right.
0: You know, we only build things as long as we're building things. We only create these connections by connecting.
1: Yeah.
0: And it sounds really simple and reductive, but it's true.
1: Well, another thing that's so beautiful about what you do and about what goes on at City Market is that, you know, it's a welcoming, it's not just internally reflexive, right? It's we're open to everyone. So yes, we're very proud of our town, of our city, of the institutions and organizations that make it unique. But we're also really open to the newcomers and the incoming. I mean, World Cup was a really good example.
0: Right.
1: Although I'm exhausted from the whole thing, it was, you know, and there was criticism out there, blah, blah, blah, about revenue, whatever. But ultimately, it really reinforced our hometown pride, I think, more than anything.
0: And, you know, it's another more elaborate form of saying hello to the stranger that's walking down the street, right? And it's manifested so well when you wear that Bridge t-shirt and all of a sudden you've got this community of strangers that love the Bridge that will say something to you when you're wearing that shirt.
1: Yes.
0: It's crazy.
1: The swag is awesome. And that tote bag, you've got the 25th anniversary t-shirt for, I got to get my cheat sheet. I don't know my
0: It's
1: my
0: like $10
1: points.
0: A month
1: yeah,
0: for the $10 t-shirt.
1: A month. Or you can just do a one time for $120. But the t-shirts are awesome. There's a tote bag. You can go on the website or you can go on the app and see them. Those monthly donations, I do that. And it's really easy. It's a set it and forget it kind of situation. So you can start out low level and the station can count on a monthly contribution, which is really, I would think, helpful for you guys to know what's coming next month. And so, yeah, so it's kind of the crock pot of donations, right? And by the way, the crock pot started in Kansas City. So there you go, full circle. Should I do some thank yous?
0: Yeah, you know, I almost want to, I don't want to keep anybody who's donated waiting, but we've been talking for quite a while, so I kind of want to play some music, and then we'll come back and do the thank yous. And we do want to thank you. We will get there, we absolutely promise, but we've got more music to play. If you want to become a part of this, 800-418-1988, bridge909.org.
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0: music from Johnny Blue Skies and the Dark Clouds. Of course, that is Sturgill Simpson. I always think it's really interesting when somebody does pivots like that because, you know, when Ben Folds goes out, he does X amount of business. And then when he goes out as Ben Folds 5, it's still Ben Folds, but the ticket sales go up, right?
1: Yeah, whole different.
0: So, like, here's

0: Sturgill Simpson decides to start calling himself Johnny Blue Skies and the Dark Lads.
1: I love that song.
0: Yeah, but it's, yeah, really, it's good awesome stuff. Yeah. Oh yeah, and it's also the kind of I remember when you know, we were asked to play Turtles All the Way Down from Sturgill, and you know, Sturgill didn't really have you know, much of a footprint at that point. And you listen to the song, and it's like a guy that sounds like traditional country singing a song about an ancient philosophical concept. You know, these are not the things that usually push a commercial broadcaster to say, why, by gosh, yes, we'll play that. So, yes. Yeah. But like Sturgill, everybody, so many people respond to what Sturgill does. That's so right. why is it that he has a problem with getting on other radio stations? That, like, why does he have to be on non-commercial right radio? I think the biggest question I have after 25 years is, how can so much good music largely be ignored?
1: I know. And you, the station has such a knack for curation. Like, it's just amazing, all the things, all the artists that you've introduced me to. Artists, you get everything, and you don't get it necessarily in chunks. You get it kind of sprinkled here and there. So it's always kind of a stimulating, interesting listening experience. That's what I take away. And you're not getting bombarded with commercials. You're also not being, what's the word, like mind read by AI, right?
0: Right.
1: Like profiled. Like, here's what you want to hear. It's yeah, not like that.
0: I mean, I think that, like, if you have a sense of humor, you have to be amused by your own algorithm every yes once in a while.
1: Yes.
0: Right?
1: For
0: oh,
1: sure.
0: They think I'm going to like that. Wow. Yeah. Ooh, have yeah I been making some other kind of mistake that I'm unaware of? If that's in my push notifications,
1: right,
0: holy moly. So this is a radio station where, yes, it is done by humans for humans. And we'd love to hear from you so that we can continue to do that. That's what the pledge drive is all about. Your support really does matter. 800-418-1988, bridge909.org. I think we've pushed off the thank yous.
1: I got some thank yous.
0: Yes. So
1: let's
0: get
1: do
0: that
1: it
0: bell
1: all
0: hand
1: right
0: ready.
1: Here we go. Thank you, Nick from Gladstone, Missouri. He selected the black and white 25th anniversary tee, which is very cool, as a thank you gift. And thank you, Daniel, Kansas City, Missouri, selected the black and white t-shirt as well. And thank you, Rachel from Overland Park, Kansas. Also, there's a run on the black and white 25th anniversary tee. And again, my cheat sheet, where'd I put it? What is the monthly?
0: $10 a month for the t-shirt.
1: Thank you. Thank you.
0: Yes.
1: I need you. And thank you, Catherine in Lee Summit, Missouri. And she selected the 25th anniversary combo black and white tee. And I'm searching for the... It's a $20 ongoing monthly or a 240 one-time donation, and you get the sticker pack, you get the tote bag, and your choice of either tee, either color tee. And go on the website, go on the app, and check all that swag out. It's really fun and cool, and it changes every drive. So we've got all kinds of neat bridge stuff
0: right
1: out there on the streets.
0: Doesn't cost you a dime to check it
1: right
0: out.
1: Right. It's fun to sport it. Thank you, Ashlyn, Belton, Missouri. And this is so lovely. Are you ready for this? She
0: yeah
1: said, the bridge is our family's soundtrack. My husband and my connection when we're apart. Our baby daughter Claire's bedtime music and a light in my darkest moments. Thank you for always playing the song I need.
0: That
1: you're
0: is
1: like a mind reader, but not an AI algorithm mind reader. I love that. I even got misty because I kind of feel,
0: oh,
1: I get
0: yeah
1: it, Ashlyn. I totally get it. I feel the same. And thank you, Aaron from Kansas City, Missouri, as well. Thank you, Isabel said, oh, I got to scoot this dang cursor down. Thank you. Thank you, Logan. He takes care of me.
0: Don't
1: she
0: you
1: says,
0: love it when you're getting enough pledges that you
1: know,
0: have to scroll?
1: I know. I love this. You guys, you're filling the screen.
0: Yeah.
1: Thank you. She says, Isabel says, thank you. Says, love the station and wouldn't mind hearing a little Oasis if you're taking requests, John. And then I have one more little message from our friend Streetcar Donna. She says, John, I heard that about how we're a lot. So you're back in the doghouse.
0: I am. And isn't that just
1: all morning, this whole shift.
0: Yeah.
1: You start digging
0: yeah
1: yourself out.
0: I'm sorry. It was everything was said with love in love in my heart.
1: Well,
0: so
1: we'll have to forgive you at some
0: yeah
1: point.

0: Yeah, yeah, yeah.
1: So, yeah, thank you, everyone, for donating. And the goal, we're getting warmer, people. This is the last day. And I should mention that your donation is doubled today. Thank you to Caleb, who is doing up to a $10,000 match on all donations today. So double it while you can. I mean, why not? So let's keep it moving.
0: 800-418-1988, bridge909.org. 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We'll update you on what our new total is when we come back in just a few minutes here on the Bridge. 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

0: Music from Steve Lacy on the bridge. Music discovery, part of what we do here, and some really good stuff. We've got more music on the way. We'll play some music from Avalanches here in just a moment or two. The track that also features Jamie XX. So there's a lot of good stuff hanging out there. And this is the last day of our pledge drive, which is always a really exciting day on the bridge because, as Sarah Prajinsky would say, procrastinators unite.
1: Right on. This is it, folks. This is the home stretch. And we're doing reasonably well, but we need you. We need you to get us over the goal. So, yeah, it's time. It's time. And if you're listening, you're using the station. So, you know, I like to say there's no such thing as a free lunch because there really isn't in this life. So, you know, do this community a solid and keep this radio station on the air.
0: Yeah. And
1: it's really that simple. What it boils down to.
0: And we try to make it like really easy to, like, if you have feelings for the station, we try to make it really easy for you to take part. We have like donor levels of $5 a month.
1: Yes.
0: As a sustaining member. So $5 a month, it comes in, comes out of your bank account or goes to your credit card or however you choose
1: you don't
0: to
1: even
0: pay.
1: Feel it.
0: And like, you don't even notice it. Mm-hmm. And you know that you're taking care of it and you're a part of that larger community. And, you know, I think that it's like, well, you know, if it's as expensive and if it's as big a hill as you say, then how is it that you can do that on $5 a month? Well, it's because we're working to get a lot of people under that tent. And it's community is the answer. And, you know, service and relationships, community, it's
1: right.
0: And to your, you know, there's no such thing as a free lunch. the

0: sort of other way of maybe putting that is that the really great relationships are not one-sided.
1: Well, that's true.
0: The really great relationships are relationships where everybody gives up something and everybody gets something.
1: Yes. Have you read, by any chance, Braiding Sweetgrass?
0: No.
1: So you must, and everyone listening must, have the bridge on low in the back while you're reading this book, because it talks about the economy of abundance versus the economy of transaction. And commercial radio is just that. It is the economy of transaction. It's very finite. It doesn't give back. It just, it's this one thing, one exchange, one and done, and that's it. But the economy of abundance is exactly what you're describing, where more is more, right? So everyone, if you contribute a little, then you can take away and allow for others to do the same. So if everyone pitches in, even at a small level, then yeah, we'll have this treasure. We'll build something.
0: And some of the big institutions, like, this is a democracy, and profit is not a dirty word,
1: right.
0: You know, but they're built on leverage. And leverage in today's world isn't really possible for most businesses, and they don't know how to adjust. This is not built on leverage. This is built on collaboration and cooperation, and it's built on art instead of on money.
1: Yeah.
0: And, you know, our job is to do something that means enough to you that without prompting, you go to the phone or you go to the computer and you pick up your share of the cost of it to the level that you feel in your heart. And
1: right.
0: As a business model, it's a little bit weird, but I think it's pretty healthy when people, you do something and people respond. And as a group of people, we keep it together. Now, today's the last day of the pledge drive. And, you know, we still have, at last count here, $2,629 to go,
1: right.
0: Which does not seem like a huge hill to climb. Now, the thing is, once we hit that goal, then we can start talking about, you know, having a pledge drive that helps make the station better,
1: yeah.
0: Not just sustaining.
1: Right.
0: And that's a goal here, too, because we want to serve at the best level that we possibly can. So regardless, yeah, of the goal, whether we are on which side of the goal we're on, you know, we need you. We want you. We hope that today, mm-hmm, is the day that you become a Bridge member.
1: And I guarantee once you, this was my experience anyway, once you become a member, I'd listen to the Bridge in my car to and from work forever. But then once I became a member, it caused me to explore the station more. So, like, I got into some of the programming you do. I, you know, follow the, I've even been to some of the 909 sessions. There's just so much more here than a radio station. So, I think once you have that sense of belonging and accessibility, it really goes a long way. Like, you really reap a benefit.
0: And it's so easy, 800-418-1988, bridge909.org. And I do think we have somebody to thank here.
1: We do. Thank you, Michael, from Lee Summit, Missouri. He picked that cool cream and sunset 25th anniversary t-shirt. I don't think I've said happy anniversary to you, John.
0: Well, thanks.
1: Happy
0: and happy anniversary to everybody.
1: Yeah.
0: You know, it's because
1: it's our station.
0: Yeah. And the 25th, I've said this a lot, and it's really important to me that we position it this way. 25th anniversary is a celebration of the community that supported it. Happy anniversary to everyone.
1: Yeah.
0: 800-418-1988, bridge909.org. 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
1: 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We love music.

0: You know, it's so funny. I almost have been checking, you know, the computer to make sure that my eyesight hasn't gone on that song, because Death Cab for Cutie, and it doesn't sound like, no. you know, a Death Cab for Cutie song to me.
1: No, it doesn't. What was the other one you played earlier?
0: Well, the Queens of
1: today.
0: The Stone
1: yes.
0: Age is like really
1: I wasn't on yet, but I
0: right?
1: heard it, and I was like, that's Queen of the Stone Age, which I yeah. love them. So that was wild to hear.
0: Yeah,
1: And I don't think that would have ever been on commercial radio.
0: I think that that's one of the things that, you know, this means nothing, but one of the things that I love in like a heritage artist is one that where the artist is just not trying to replicate the same thing every time out of the box.
1: Yeah.
0: Somebody who's following the muse, sometimes almost relentlessly,
1: yeah.
0: sometimes not even to their own benefit,
1: mm-hmm.
0: but they're just, you know, stretching it. It's like when you go to see Neil Young, you have no idea what you're going to get. It doesn't matter right. even what the latest record was.
1: Yeah.
0: You may be getting something completely different.
1: Yeah.
0: And that might be annoying at some point, especially if you just want to hear Heart of Gold. But, you know, on the other hand, it's sort of like honor the art.
1: You know, John, we were talking off air about interviewing, right?
0: Yeah, yeah.
1: And I think that you're a fantastic interviewer.
0: Well, that's kind of you.
1: And you've got great stuff. I mean, you can go on the website and on the app and listen to some of your interviews. But somebody needs to interview you.
0: Well,
1: maybe we should do that, because you've got amazing stories about all these artists that don't come out in your interviews because you're focused on them.
0: Just think how it
1: but
0: would
1: your
0: be,
1: takeaway.
0: Just think how good that interview would be if I actually remembered everything.
1: But really, I mean, and the other thing is you're kind of the music. You're like the music encyclopedia of Kansas City.
0: That actually is Michael Atchison. I ceded that crown when he walked in the door. But yeah.
1: Well, In my world, you're it.
0: Well, I appreciate that.
1: And it shows up on the station. Well, the whole staff is, actually. You're just like this big shelf of encyclopedias that you guys know your music. You can curate it so well. You turn on to stuff well in advance. When it's an emerging artist, I've noticed over the years, you pick up on somebody way before anybody else does. And I listen to lots of college stations and all kinds of stuff. And I, you know, it's just amazing. You kind of really know what's coming.
0: Well, you know, I appreciate all the kind words. And you know, I have made a cottage industry out of deflection. And I'm going to deflect a little bit. I think that I'm horrible. I'm just not a good human being. Just ask Donna. But here's the deal. If my interviews are good, it's because I got a good subject, right? The whole idea of the interview is to help the artist tell their own story.
1: Well, here's the deal. You secure those. You get those interviews, and that is yet another level of what this station does. Like,
0: yeah,
1: you have access, and you give us that gives equitable access to everyone who listens.
0: Right, and
1: that's
0: we
1: value.
0: Do try to be good stewards of the contribution, but really, it's the people who support the radio station who make all of this possible.
1: Right,
0: you know, I remember you could talk to anybody on the Bridge staff that you know was in radio before they got here, and I think that they'd all have really similar stories of being at radio stations, working with good people, loving the opportunity to be there and be a part of that thing, but also knowing that you couldn't do the things that you thought a listening audience would really value because of the push for money.
1: Right.
0: And so this is like having the listener support really is where this starts. It is the thing that makes all of this possible,
1: mm-hmm.
0: which makes a day like today, where it's the last day of the drive and the contributions are coming in, so damn meaningful.
1: Right.
0: You know,
1: right.
0: because this is the stuff that makes all of this possible. It's the thing that makes the community possible.
1: Yeah.
0: And it gives us as a community of people, donors and people who work here combined, the opportunity to make this the city that we want to live in.
1: For sure.
0: And we have a lot of people to thank.
1: Oh, we do. We've got a list rolling here. Mark from Shawnee, Kansas. He selected the black and white t-shirt as a thank you gift. And he said, thank you. Play some more The Beths, please. You got that, John?
0: Yes.
1: And then, thank you. That reminds me of like junior high when you call the top 40 radio station and harass them into playing your favorite song again.
0: Yeah, yeah,
1: okay.
0: Yeah.
1: So Cassie

0: from Roland Park. She's also got that cool black and white t-shirt as a thank you gift. And here we go. But I got to scoot the cursor down as usual. My dear friend Donna selected, she donated again. She's a monthly, and that would be Streetcar Donna, John.
1: Yes.
0: So she's a monthly sustaining member, of course, and continues to up her ante all the time. But she has donated again, which is very sweet. She picked the 25th anniversary tote bag as a thank you gift. And she said, this one is for my friends City Market Sue and Brian Truda. We're so close to the goal. Let's be like Caleb and support the bridge. And speaking of, Caleb's matching your donation today. So that's a great way to double up. So do it. And thank you, thank you, thank you, Streetcar Donna. My
1: yes.
0: Batman to my Robin. There's the answer to your question. I really do think she's the Batman.
1: There you go. So I was busy taking care of some technical stuff. Did we thank everybody?
0: Oh, I got one more.
1: Okay.
0: Cindy from Kansas City, Kansas. I think I know who that is. Thank you so much, Cindy. I'll see you later.
1: All right. If you'd like to join in, there is room in this tent for everybody. 800-418-1988, bridge909.org. 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

0: little yard act for you this afternoon on the bridge as we are, I guess it's, is it, it's not technically afternoon yet. I don't know what time of day it is. I don't know whether it's a fall or the spring drive. It's the end of the drive. I don't know who I am or where I am.
1: It feels like the height of hot hubs of
0: hell.
1: Hell? Can I say hell on the air?
0: Yes. Because we're only speaking of it in like meteorological terms.
1: Right. Yeah. I mean, fall, maybe someday.
0: Yeah.
1: But we'll call it fall.
0: Yeah.
1: Well,
0: that's why we moved to Missouri. It's for those three beautiful days we get in the spring and the three beautiful days we get in the fall. Yeah. Can't wait. I do start looking for colors and trees way too early.
1: Yeah. Things are getting crispy, but not for the right reason. I'm literally out of a backyard farm, of course. I'm City Market Sioux. So I am literally in the backyard soaking it down.

0: down every morning in the dark, 5 o'clock, 5:30 in the morning, just soaking things so they don't burn up during the day. So I have some food. It's crazy.
1: You know, we were talking while the mics were off. This is the last day of our pledge drive. And you were talking about just people's desire right now in this moment in time to be a part of something that matters to them.
0: Yeah. Yeah. I think with a lot of things that are going on, and with like midterms coming up, I hope everybody votes. Just all of those factors kind of make you really examine what's important to you, you know, value system wise, and just you know what's meaningful to you to support, because there's a lot of requests out there.
1: Yeah,
0: and so. Excuse me, cutting through all that noise, because some of it's obnoxious. Like I'm getting texts constantly, you know, and that kind of, you know, donate, donate, donate. But this one really resonates because it's close to home.
1: Yeah.
0: You know, it is home.
1: And, you know, the funny thing that I think is a corollary to that is that home is what you make it.
0: Right.
1: And so, like, we have somebody to thank here who's donating from Chicago, Illinois.
0: I know. Are you stealing my thunder?
1: Or maybe.
0: It would be Christian. You don't have a bell over there. So,
1: no, they took one. Yeah. I can't be trusted with the bell, Sue.
0: Christian's in Chicago, all the way in Chicago, and says, thanks for the great music. Have kept listening to you since moving to Chicago 10 years ago. Keep up the positive energy. Thanks. I love that.
1: Yeah, absolutely.
0: From far away, you can stream this station. And that, my friends, is not an inexpensive endeavor either. Making sure all of this sings, making sure that you can, you know, get the bridge wherever you are, which is really awesome if you're, you know, like Christian, if he's invested in this and he gets to reap the reward of it wherever he is.
1: And, you know, the thing that, and, you know, when I always hesitate to say this because I don't want anybody to think, well, I'm not going to do that if it costs some money, but, you know, we have to buy the bandwidth to stream it.
0: Right.
1: And as we add more listeners to the stream, we have to pay more, which is something that we want to do. But that's also based on the concept that a large enough percentage of those people will come in and make donations that we can pay for it. And so, like, if you're listening to the radio, that's not free either. I really should go over to accounting and ask to see the latest bills because I'm quoting something that I, you know, figured out about 15 years ago. And I know it's more expensive now, but back then it was like $100 a day just to power the transmitter site.
0: Oh, yeah.
1: So it's like that taxi meter that just keeps running. But as a community, we answer that pretty easily. We're not asking you to pay for a taxi that's running all the time. We're just asking you to make a donation that feels good based on what you get out of it.
0: Yeah.
1: Fair exchange of value, whatever that is for you, whatever your means are, however much you use it, however much you feel because of that usage. It's a very personal decision. We know that there's no judgment. Donations as low as $5 a month as a sustaining member.
0: That's how I started it. I stuck my toe in at the $5 level and did it for a while. And then another donation drive came up and I was like, oh my God, I should just upgrade because I don't even feel this. And you do, you adjust to it. And then it causes you to kind of partake of all of the amenities that you guys offer. So more than you do if you're just button pushing in your car or whatever. So, and then you're getting this like equitable access to a diverse library that you wouldn't get anywhere else. I mean, I don't even understand why anyone would want to listen to a genre specific radio station. That's so narrow, you know? And this is, you're just getting all kinds of, it's just the, like a, the experience is so interesting. I'm not very articulate right now
1: because
0: I get
1: fine.
0: All soapboxy and emotional.
1: I think that the goal here is just to be as interesting as the community itself,
0: right?
1: And to do it without fear.
0: Well, and that's the other thing. Like you'll hear a great national artist right next to a great local artist. We've got some heavy hitters, the term you like, in our city. Just amazing talent. And the other thing that you all do, besides pumping great music out, is you create a platform. You stand these local artists up. And City Market's very, very dedicated to, you know,

0: supporting the creative community. And so I totally get it. And I appreciate what you do for musicians. Like, it's amazing how you guys, you know, create this platform and opportunity for so many wonderful people who, by the way, are also creating community in their capacities, like, absolutely, like Kemet, for example, or Flair, or gosh, I could name off a million, you know, Kadesh is over there at the Kansas City Community Gardens. Like, it's just amazing what all these people do besides fantastic music.
1: And the one that's got a show that just got announced, a pre-sale this morning, it's like Calvin Arsenio is going to be playing over at the Folly on October 13th. And, you know, whatever attention he's gotten locally, the credit for that goes to him. But we sure have loved being the catalyst for that. And so thank you, Christian. Thanks to everybody who's donated today. We do need more. Haven't gotten to the goal yet. A little over 2,000 to the goal. And, of course, we want to push past that so we can continue to grow as well. 800-418-1988, bridge909.org. Be a part of the answer here at The Bridge.
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0: That is music from Remy Wolf on the bridge as we're in the last day of our pledge drive and music discovery. Great artists like that all are dependent on your support. 800-418-1988, bridge909.org. And I do say this all the time, and I really mean it from the bottom of my heart. We're in the last day of the drive. We need your help, but there is no guilt associated with this. But I will say that as a radio professional, that I have never really ever walked away from applying guilt to get free food. That's a different thing altogether. And so City Market Sue is in here, and she is obviously clearly a radio professional in waiting, because you applied guilt and bang.
1: That was one heck of a professional segue there, Don.
0: Yeah, you like that one?
1: Yes, I hear the experience. Decades of radio experience there. That was nice. So, yes, some texting has been going on when we're off air, of course. And Batman just showed up with some banana bread. So the Batman to my Robin, Streetcar Donna, delivered.
0: All right. we've got two people swinging for the fences here in the last day of the pledge drive. Pretty great.
1: Yeah, yeah. I would call that an extra, extra donation. So thank you, Donna.
0: Yeah.
1: She gets a ding for that, right?
0: Yeah.
1: And then I have another one. Thank you, Laura, Kansas City, Missouri. She selected that cool cream shirt with the sunset 25th anniversary logo as a thank you gift. And she said, I'm a big fan. I listen every day, and you need to start playing Young Blood, spelled not like you would think. His vibe is perfect for 90.9 The Bridge.
0: And just a quick programming note to Laura.
1: Yeah.
0: There is a show. It's pretty easy to find. It's a BBC show called Portrait Artist of the Year. And Youngblood is one of the people who sits for the portrait artist to paint. And it's a really, really compelling episode. I believe that it is season 25, episode 1. Not that I'm keeping track of this or anything.
1: I'm telling you, he's the encyclopedia of music.
0: All you have to do is remember a few oddball things to just throw out into space in front of people every once in a while, and you get that reputation. So thanks for thinking that I know everything, because I don't.
1: We've got another. Thank you, Deborah, from Kansas City, Missouri. So this is the last day, and if you donate today, your donation gets doubled. And so just make sure you enter. Help me. For the doubling.
0: Oh, for the doubling.
1: Caleb.
0: Caleb,
1: right? Caleb, the match. I'm sorry.
0: Yeah.
1: I'm sorry. That doubles your donation today.
0: Yes.
1: Thank you, Caleb.
0: Very good.
1: Too.
0: After, you know, I don't even know what my own name is at this point in the pledge drive. So when you turn to me for help, you may not get it.
1: Yeah, we're in the home stretch, gang. Home stretch.
0: Hey, I do want to throw out that, you know, we've been focusing a lot on getting to the goal and hitting the match and all of those things. But do keep in mind that we have a couple of GA Pit tickets for Somber with Hannah Jadagu and The Last Dinner Party at T-Mobile Center, October 31st. And everybody who makes a donation today is in the drawing for those tickets. So an extra incentive. Of course, we know that you're really just sharing the love and making sure that the bridge can stay in operation, sharing music discovery, support for the local music scene, and building the community that we're all so happy to be a part of. 800-418-1988, bridge909.org. You know, it's like, it's so funny because when I think of City Market Sue and I think of Streetcar Donna, I don't think of you as individuals. You know, this is like a team, right?
1: Okay, here we go. That's good.
0: And it's like, it is oddly kind of like a microcosm of the community that we're trying to support. You're there for each other.
1: Yes.
0: You're always, you know, there for other people doing the thing that the other person needs. And that's like the thing that we just need more of in the world.
1: For sure. And between all of our connections, we

0: really lift up the community. And so it makes sense for the community to lift up the bridge.
1: Right.
0: Right? Like it's a full circle.
1: And it is reciprocal.
0: Yeah.
1: So like I'm just waiting for Donna to tell you what she needs you to bake. Oh, and Donna's.
0: I'm not the baker, but I'm the cook. Yes, okay. I definitely.
1: All right. Yeah. Okay, well, we'll make a note of this and pull this back out.
0: She's always in charge of mashed potatoes at my Thanksgiving. So that's her. She's banana bread, mashed potatoes, and I'm everything else.
1: So the donations we're getting, metaphorical mashed potatoes, and, you know, you can serve yours up right now, 800-418-1988, bridge909.org. We are actually under $2,000 to get to the goal, which is spectacular and wonderful. We would love to close that goal out and then push forward and get some growth going.
0: Listener, think about what's important to you. Think about how you're listening to this right now and then just give back. Heart, it doesn't take much, just a little bit. You won't even feel it.
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0: Little Neighbors Blues for you. That is Jack White on the bridge. We got City Market Sue in.
1: I love Jack
0: and,
1: White.
0: And when, you know, the City Market Sue is in, you know, we always end up talking about the farmer's market. And then it's like, well, what are the good vegetables? And then the next thing you know, the record's ending.
1: There's a lot of good stuff happening at City Market. And this week, this weekend is our free Kansas City Chalk and Walk Festival. Speaking of arts and supporting artists.
0: I was going to ask you about that.
1: Yeah. So the Chalk Festival is so fun. We've done it. I think we're on our fourth or fifth year. Oh my gosh, it's all a blur. But that whole long pedestrian walkway that stretches from 3rd to 5th Street, Walnut, is transformed into a canvas. We have just a whole bunch of chalk artists that come out. And then we have a children's area with free chalk. You just want to bring something to kneel on because that concrete's hard. But everything else is provided for you. And you don't have, you can, children of all ages are welcome to chalk in that area. And then we have these phenomenal 3D chalk artists that do these, they look with the naked eye like a distorted chalk design. And then when you look at it through your phone, it comes off the pavement and is a 3D kind of cool thing that you can interact with. It's such a fun festival. I love it. And I love, like I said, we support arts. I think, you know, we're all about health and wellness and eating right and fresh vegetables and all that. But part of wellness is creative expression, which you guys understand. And the, you know, supporting that holistic kind of vibe is really, really part and parcel to what we do at City Market and what you do too.
0: Yeah, you know, it's like there's all this conversation about, you know, the arts in schools. And oftentimes when budget cuts come along,
1: yeah,
0: it's like it's one of the things that gets cut. Mm-hmm. And I feel like it's like that should be a concern for lifelong. You know, the arts should be more than background. And
1: oh, absolutely. They should be prioritized.
0: Yeah. And, you know, oddly, it's like when you look at the repetition that you know, commercial stations use to help them make money, just pounding the hits over and over and over. It's like it makes money. But, you know, when you hear something like literally these stations will play the same song thousands of times.
1: Yeah.
0: And when you get up to the point where a song's been played 2,000 times or 3,000 times, now you don't hear it as a listener all those times because you don't listen to the radio 24 hours a day. But when you hear it enough, you stop listening to it and it just becomes familiar noise.
1: Mm-hmm.
0: And I think that one of the ways to typify the bridge or to describe the bridge would be to say that this is a radio station to listen to.
1: Right. Absolutely.
0: Which is such a funny
1: distinction.
0: It cracks
1: your mind open. It really does. Like the variety cracks your mind open. So you're just not in that hypnosis.
0: Somebody thought to do this.
1: Right, right?
0: Yeah.
1: And that's why I always say to myself, this is really corny, John, but I always say, you know, the bridge is, you know, something old, something new, something local, and then something blues because I didn't know how to finish it. But that's kind of the listening experience.

0: It's, you know, like the other day, I heard
1: many,
0: a restaurant.
1: By the way, many people's mission statement is affected by just the desire to finish it.
0: The other day I was listening and you played Arrested Development. I hadn't heard that in years, Mr. Wendell, I think it was. And I just, like, this warm, fuzzy, all these memories came pouring back in the second I heard it. And then your next song was something brand new that was great also. I don't know what it was, but it was, you know, and that is such a great way to receive music. Like, if I just, you know, and you can't get that anywhere else. You just can't. This is the value that you guys put out on a daily basis.
1: And, you know, it's uniquely Kansas City. That's the whole goal of it. The thing that I think is sort of surprising and fun is uniquely Kansas City works in more places than Kansas City.
0: Yeah.
1: So we have people listening all over the world, and that's very cool. I just think, though, that the underlying story that has to be told during the pledge drives, and we try to not pound everybody with this, but this is something that is unachievable without community support. And 25-year anniversary, the celebration is real. It's a celebration of the people who make it possible, yeah. And those are the people who keep it funded. And we cannot tell you how much we appreciate the opportunity to serve and to strive to try and make this a better place. And at a certain level, we're good stewards of the money, but you can only take this station as far as the budget will allow. And so your contribution does make a difference. And maybe this is just me, but when I became a member, I felt like I heard the station differently, and I felt like I could hear my contribution. I could feel the fact that I was a part of something, and it just changed everything for me.
0: Oh, yeah, and that's not just you. I felt the same way, totally, and I still do. And whenever I get a chance, I will up my monthly. It's cooking right now, though. You can count on me every month. I hope, if you're listening, you know, you're motivated to help us get to that, you know, goal that we're trying to reach, and then maybe even exceed it. And you guys only do this 3 times a year.
1: Right.
0: There's a lot of that kind of donation noise out there. So it's hard to, you know who's asking. But just remember, this is only 3 opportunities a year to do this. And so this is it. And this is the last day of the fall drive. So
1: yeah, and we're,
0: hop,
1: you know,
0: on board.
1: We've had good support today. We're down to, like, well, $1,753 to reach our goal. And of course, you know, I'm sure that you know, there's like numbers in people's heads about a stretch goal to help grow the station beyond just sustaining it. Mm-hmm. So the fundraising is going to continue through the end of the day, and your contribution matters no matter when you make it.
0: But if you're listening right now,
1: we do want to finish it.
0: Make me look good. I got 4 minutes left. Oh, I do need to thank someone.
1: Okay.
0: Erin from Prairie Village, she selected the 25th anniversary tote bag, which is very cool. And yeah, so do. Thank you, Erin. You're helping me look good. But we need a few more, 4 more minutes. Come on. Make me look like I can hustle for these folks.
1: 800-418-1988, bridge909.org, streetcar Donna, thank you. Thank you, City Market Sue, for coming in. We so appreciate it. Any final thoughts?
0: Any final thoughts? Let's see. Thank you for having us on. I really, really appreciate it. And yeah, I just keep the good music coming. Oh, I asked you that question and you never answered. Who's your favorite emerging artist coming?
1: Oh.
0: I'm eating Donna's banana bread.
1: Okay. All right. How about if I answer that after we take a really quick break?
0: Deal.
1: All right. We'll be right back.
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1: Okay, just really quickly, this isn't the newest of the new, but I do really like Rat Boys.
0: I do too, and I got to be at the session.
1: Yeah, there you
0: go.
1: They
0: were awesome.

0: Yeah. Fun.
1: That's a good answer.
0: Yeah. All right. Now back to music. In the meantime, while as we say goodbye, let me just say one more time, 800-418-1988, bridge909.org.

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0: and Sonic Boom on this final day of our funding drive.
1: I love that song. It's such a good groove, man.
0: I really enjoy it's the final day of our funding drive. Logan's in here like, yeah, his hair's all wild. He's like, you can tell. I'm sorry. It looks beautiful.
1: Don't talk about Logan's hair.
0: This is Logan's hair. He has the best hair, I think, out of everybody I know.
1: He really does.
0: But yes, it is here.
1: We should make some sort of pledge gift around. No. Is there something we can do? Maybe it.
0: He's like, please don't. Just leave my hair alone. Quit talking about my hair.
1: It is the final day of pledge drive. Sorry, I'm derailing.
0: We're all a little bit delirious at this point.
1: Yeah,
0: it is a long stretch. We know that. And for some reason, some of you wait till the very last day to pledge your support. Like, we could knock this out early.
1: Human beings. Procrastinators unite. Come on,
0: right?
1: Man. Yeah, that's it.
0: Obviously joined in the Bridge Studios by Sarah, who usually is not on the air until about 7 o'clock tonight.
1: That's true.
0: Unless she kind of crashed the studio, and sometimes we just chat a little.
1: Dun, dun, dun.
0: Probably more than we should, but whatever. They try to keep us apart, but they cannot keep us apart anymore. In here for a couple hours today. Again, the final day of our funding drive. 800-418-1988 is the phone number. You can go to the app. You can go to bridge909.org. I mean, I feel like we are preaching to the choir here. You and I both know how incredibly important this funding drive is.
1: We do. And here's the thing. I think that, you know, maybe you just got back into town. Maybe you've been on vacation or, you know, taking care of business or whatever the case may be. And so you are just now back. This is the first time you're hearing of it. And you just happen to have reached our last day. Amazing. We need you to become a member now.
0: We do.
1: Because listener-supported radio, we say it over and over and over again. We have it in the liners that we play. These are not empty words. 100% of our funding comes from people just like you, particularly after the funding cuts that recently happened. And so when we get on the air, we would not open up these mics if we didn't have to, right?
0: No.
1: So
0: I could just hit a button. I mean, again, it's the final day. Unfortunately,
1: right?
0: We're still talking to you about this as we have not hit our goal.
1: I mean, there are fun aspects, and we'll talk about that, I think, throughout the day. But the important thing to know is that we do need you. If you're hearing our voice now, you're not yet a member of the Bridge. We need continued, sustained, new support coming in to consistently keep this place healthy and strong. And so we are talking to you. If you are not yet a member of the Bridge, now is a really good time to become one at bridge909.org. Or again, you can call 800-418-1988.
0: Yeah, I was going to say, we did just hit our 25th anniversary, which is huge, massive milestone. And the fact that we hit that is because people have supported us during our pledge drives. I mean, it's that simple.
1: Right.
0: Yeah, it's important. We find the value in it. We're both sustaining members. It's funny to work somewhere and be like, no, let me give you back some money every single month. No, really, I like it here. Thanks for keeping me. But yeah, it is that important to us as well. So we're asking you to join us as sustaining members by calling 800-418-1988. Someone is going to pick up 2 GA Pitt tickets to Somber with Hannah Jadigou and the Last Dinner Party, which is phenomenal.
1: At T-Mobile.
0: They were here not too terribly long ago.
1: On Halloween.
0: Very theatrical. So
1: yeah,
0: them
1: sure.
0: coming back on Halloween night is right on point there. We do get to ring the bell, which is an exciting way to start things. Sarah, take it away.
1: Thank you to Ashley from Parkville, Missouri, who said, longtime sustaining member, just given a little extra because I love the Bridge so very much. Ashley, thank you. Welcome.
0: Nice.
1: Thanks for being here, making it all possible.
0: Yeah.
1: And also thank you to Jonah from Kansas City, Missouri, who selected the 90.9 The Bridge sticker pack as a way to say thank you. You both rock.
0: Yeah.
1: You're amazing.
0: Thank you.
1: Thank you for joining us. Thank you for becoming part of this community this morning and or continuing to be a part, in Ashley's case, at bridge909.org. We're inviting you to do so as well.
0: Jonah, we are going to talk about some of these thank you gifts coming up. You got the sticker pack. It is one of many we have. We'll talk more about that and hopefully ring a bell some more. And thank you for joining us as a member of 90.9 The Bridge.
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0: It is the latest from Radio Free Alice with Kick in the Shins on 90.9 The Bridge. You heard Tracy Chapman and Jesse Wells in there as well. One of those artists who came through for a sold-out show just recently, and another artist that you don't hear anywhere else, just right here on The Bridge, which is a great problem to have for us, for sure.
1: Well, Radio Free Alice are out of Melbourne, and you want to talk about just like some... I mean, hopefully you just heard that song, so I don't have to convince you of how good it is. But they have announced a new album called What's In Between that's going to be dropping on October 30th. And one of my current obsessions, and you are exactly right, bands like Radio Free Alice, another one that I really love right now, Get Down Services, they've got a brand new album out. And we're playing that one if kind of in a relatively similar vein. And those, they don't have a comfy home on a lot of other radio stations. You know, you talk a lot about genre and music discovery here on 90.9 The Bridge because we don't want to shove you into little boxes telling you what you should or shouldn't be listening to, right? Like, we're human beings. We need that music discovery aspect. And the fact that a band like Radio Free Alice deserves all kinds of radio airplay. And so the fact that we exist as a radio station, that we can be able to do that because people like you have made it possible. It's just one of the most beautiful things about 90.9 The Bridge and, you know, why we exist. It's why we're here.
0: It is. It is one of the many reasons that we also need your support during this final day of our funding drive. It's really easy to do. Only takes a moment or two. 800-418-1988 is the phone number if you'd like to talk to a person. If you're like, oh, no, thank you. You can also go on the app in the top right-hand corner. It says donate. Click on there, or you can go to bridge909.org. When you do, it will say, do you want to donate? The answer is yes. And then it will take you to this beautiful page of our thank you gifts.
1: This is why I'd rather do it on the website.
0: You can really look at it, right?
1: And it takes like less than 5 minutes. Do it at your own speed.
0: So fast.
1: Just go real quick. Go to the Bridge website. I'm really digging the 25th anniversary t-shirt. And particularly if you're somebody who loves 90.9 The Bridge, you care enough that you want to be a member anyway, get some Bridge swag, man. Like come in at $10 a month. Take advantage of that. Thank you. And also be entered to win that pair of GA Pitt tickets to go see Somber with Hannah Jadagu and Last Dinner Party on a Halloween night out at T-Mobile Center.
0: Perfect.
1: You know, dress up.
0: Perfect show for that.
1: Somebody's going to win those today.
0: Yeah. And we are getting closer to our goal, but not there yet. So we would love to ring the bell and thank you. Sarah mentioned the 25th anniversary t-shirt. It comes in two colors, black and white or cream and sunset. You get to choose. Just $10 a month, a one-time gift of $120. If you can do $20 a month, it's a fantastic one because you get the combo. You get
1: it's
0: the sticker pack,
1: pack,
0: the tote bag, and your choice of whichever color scheme for the t-shirt. So again, just a couple

0: of options. We get to ring the bell again. You want to do it?
1: Yeah, please. All right. So do you want to read them? You want me to?
0: No, you go for it.
1: Thank you.
0: You're
1: Amy.
0: The guest.
1: Oh, Overland Park, Kansas. Amy, welcome. Thank you so much for being here with us today, joining this community of music lovers. Thank you to Chris from Kansas City, Missouri, who selected the Cream and Sunset 25th anniversary tea as a thank you gift. Way to go, Chris. Thank you as well again to Ashley and Jonah for joining us this morning. And now it's just up to you. Become a member. 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Mm-hmm. 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

0: Not to be confused with Rat Boys, that is Rat Boy, a singular and two words. 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I'm Misty, joined by my friend Sarah.
1: Hello, Misty Monday.
0: Again, usually they try to keep us apart, but not this time. 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
1: That's exactly right. 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Seriously takes less than 5 minutes. You can see all the different ways we have to say thank you. And though we know when you're becoming a member, you're doing it because you believe in the mission. I mean, there's a reason that you're here and you're listening. That Rat Boy track. Why isn't it? Everyone should be playing Rat Boy, right?
0: Like, but they're not.
1: The fact that we get to bring you new Rat Boy is a really beautiful part of what we're able to do here at 90.9 The Bridge, but then taking that music discovery even deeper, in addition to the regular everyday playlist that we have, right? The reason that you tune in, if you've never had a chance to go to the website and not just to donate, but to also go deeper in that music discovery aspect, there are local music premieres, album premieres, concert recaps, not to mention the, you know, the specialty shows. We talk about music discovery that happens on a regular basis and regular rotation. But
0: heck, we put our sessions on there for you.
1: Exactly. There is so much to be had. And I know if you're a regular listener of 90.9 The Bridge, you are a musically curious person. Like, that is what you want. That is what you crave. Go to the Bridge website. Take it even deeper. It's so much fun. They'll maybe have some hours to spend.
0: Right, exactly.
1: You're going to go down some rabbit holes.
0: That's a deep rabbit hole. We also, I counted earlier, 23 current contests.
1: Oh, is that all?
0: 23. And keep in mind, we usually put those up about within like a 2 week period.
1: Oh my
0: so
1: God.
0: Over the next two and a half weeks, there are at least 23 events happening that the Bridge could be sending you to.
1: Come on, man. And Misty Monday is our promotions guru, by the way. So from what I understand, Misty, like, I could sign up for all 23.
0: You could.
1: Like, there's nothing stopping me from
0: doing that. Nothing stopping you. We want you to enjoy yourself. So make sure it's somebody you like. That would be great. But yeah, there's a lot happening there. So
1: bridge909.org. 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Become one today.
0: You want to ring the bell?
1: I do.
0: Yeah.

0: Okay, what do we have here? Oh, thank you, Karen. Come on. From Shawnee, Kansas, selected the Cream and Sunset 25th anniversary tea as a thank you gift. Hey, Sarah and Misty. Hello,
1: hi.
0: Karen.
1: Hi, Karen.
0: One of the best people on the planet.
1: We know
0: welcome.
1: Karen.
0: We know she's already a member of the Bridge, and she just increased her donation. Thank you for, thanks for being here, kid. Thanks for being alive, really.
1: Yeah, we're big fans of you breathing and stuff. Karen, you're the best. You can join Karen. You can join Ashley, Jonah, Amy, and Chris, who have just recently come under this giant tent that we like to call our own, and become a member. If you're already a member, that's a great point. You can up your monthly contribution. You can do a one-time donation. Some great incentives on the table today, including those two GA Pit tickets.
0: That's it. And we do need
1: you. Yeah, we do need you. You know, being 100% community funded is a pretty big deal. And it was really, really scary when it happened. And we've been really, really lucky over the last year that our community has really stepped up and supported the station. But it doesn't end. It's just ongoing.
0: Right.
1: Yeah. 800-418-1988 is the phone number. You can also go on the app. You can go to bridge909.org. Logan's over here typing furiously. It looks like we're getting close to our goal. Basically, just a little plus a one platinum member could really make us hit our goal. And that is pretty incredible. So

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1: You can hear that smile in Misty Monday's voice. How can you not smile after hearing that?
0: I know. I saw that they were releasing on 27th, and I was like, okay, I'm sure we already have it. Yeah. Okay. brand new music from Hembree. Post Sex Nachos in there as well. Buddies. Both of them.
1: True.
0: Post Sex Nachos, by the way, on the Bridge concert calendar, coming to Warehouse on Broadway on October 30th. And both of those artists, not only local, but also have done 909 sessions with us.
1: They have.
0: And they were fun. They were super fun, both of them.
1: They really were. And you can check both of those out when you go to bridge909.org to become a member today as we continue our fall fund drive. It is the final day of our pledge drive here on 90.9 The Bridge. So if you are one of those people that, understandably, because you're a human being, has just been like, oh man, I need to get on that. Here we are.
0: Hello.
1: Just, ding, ding, you know, right? Pull up into a parking lot, wait until you pull into your driveway, but become a member. Bridge909.org. But while you're there, go to that sessions link if you have never had a chance to see those. You know, in the case of Hembree and Post Sex Nachos, they were in the area. We have national and international artists that come through when they are in town to perform that will stop by the Bridge Studios, donate their time, donate their artistry, and will invite you as a member into those sessions to take part in that as it's happening live. There's nothing else like it.
0: There's not. Each one is so individually different and beautiful and wonderful. Some are like heartbreaking. Some are really rowdy. Yeah. Some are an artist you may walk into and go, who? And I know that one song, and then you leave like this huge fan. And then some have a catalog you've been listening to forever. Right. It really kind of runs the gamut, but each and every one is such a cool experience.
1: Well, and the beautiful thing about that is maybe even if it was an artist that you've been listening to forever, and maybe even if you've watched other interviews with that artist, there's something to be said for being in the same room with these musicians while they're performing their art. That there's a reason people go see live music,
0: right?
1: There's this energy that happens in the room that you can't get anywhere else.
0: Right.
1: But then in addition to that, you're deepening your connection with that artist in a way that you wouldn't have done if not for being in that room. And so, I mean, we talk so often about music discovery and what it does for us and how soul feeding it is. There is nothing like being in the room for those 909 sessions.
0: And just sitting right there.
1: And even if you just take all of

0: that feel-good stuff out of the equation and think about it from an economic standpoint. Come in as a gold partner. That's $40 a month. That's $480 a year. You get invited up to five of those sessions a year. That's you and another person. So that's essentially 10 VIP experiences.
1: Right.
0: 10 VIP experiences for $40 a month. It's unheard of.
1: Yeah, that is quite...
0: It's beyond worth your money.
1: Quite the math. Right. It works out well. 800-418-1988 is the phone number. You can also go to the app or bridge909.org. We get to ring the bell again, my friend.
0: All right,
1: get it, Sarah.
0: Oh, thank you to Alina from Kansas City, Missouri, who also selected the 25th anniversary combo cream and sunset tea as a thank you gift. We can't do it without you.
1: No.
0: So 100% community supported. Welcome to the community. Thank you for taking part. And here's the other thing I think it's important to think about, because if you're thinking about it from a logistics standpoint, man, like, you guys do this three times a year. Like, aren't you good by now?
1: Like, no, I mean,
0: no, because we know how real life happens, right? People come, they go, people's life circumstances change, right? Like, you might not have the same job that you had now as you had last year when you became a member. And so it is vital that we have continued support from new members who have just found us or just discovered us. Come in, even if it's something where you've never been a member of a radio station before, come in at $5 a month.
1: Yeah.
0: If everyone hearing that was hearing my voice right now came in at $5 a month, man, you know?
1: Like, we'd shut down this pledge drive right now.
0: Right? So, I mean, there's that too. Whatever level feels good to you, whatever, however you want to get involved, the important thing is that you just take the time to do it now, because it really does matter. It does make a difference. And this is our final day, so there's no reason to wait any longer.
1: We get to ring the bell again.
0: What? Come on. Thank you, Amanda from, well, he's still, should I let Logan finish typing?
1: It's all right. No, he's good. He's like, I can type faster. You go.
0: Welcome, Amanda from Westwood Hills, Kansas, selected the black and white 25th anniversary tea as a thank you gift. Welcome. Thank you for being here and joining us this morning. Are we already in afternoon now? This afternoon almost.
1: Can't tell.
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1: Yeah.
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0: That one sounds so cool in the headphones.
1: It's Devin Gilfillian, Black Dog Rabbit Hole, in town at Record Bar coming up on September 29th. Recently, in the Bridge Studios, last time he was in town, he came through and did a 909 session with our members. What a cool dude. What a talented guy. And apparently a foodie. For sure. Yeah, we found that out. Yeah, we didn't talk about it on the air, but.
2: On so many levels.
1: So many levels. But we'll save that for another time. Okay. Anyway, Sarah joining me in the Bridge Studios on this final day of our funding drive. It's technically our fall funding drive, even though
2: it does not feel
1: it's 108 degrees outside. Yeah. So summer slash fall, whatever. It is that time of year, and we need your support. 800-418-1988 is the phone number. You can also go to the app or bridge909.org. We have a goal. We're getting closer.
2: We are. We're under a platinum partner level here. Yeah. So if you just, here's the other thing from a platinum partner perspective. And if you're somebody who's been listening throughout the drive, then I feel like you get it. If you're at that point where you're like, you know, I'd really like to support, maybe you have a small business, or maybe, you know, there are, I think the small business is a really good way to go, because platinum partnership, you become a member at the $1,000 level.
1: Yeah, it's $100 a month, right, or a one-time gift of $1,200.
2: Oh, yeah, there we go.
1: Yeah.
2: And so what you can do at that point then is give that as a gift to, I mean, you get five of, you get
1: all
2: those
1: of them.
2: Ones, you get all of them.
1: Yeah,
2: so you get invited to whatever you want.
1: Yeah, yeah, open to members.
2: So at that point, yeah, like just, you know, hand
1: bring
2: it out.
1: Bring a client
2: like,
1: with you. Exactly. Bring an employee with you.
2: Like, I want like, to work for you if you're sending your employees to our 909 sessions. Right? Like,
1: you can be
2: really
1: my plus one, Sarah.
2: Thanks,
1: I'll take
2: buddy.
1: You to our next one. But that's a great point.
2: Something
1: I mean,
2: to think about.
1: It's
2: right.
1: We're a nonprofit. It is tax right. deductible minus the cost of the thank you gifts. But yeah, I mean, it's a great investment into relationships if that's part of what your business model looks like.
2: That's exactly right. And here's the thing too, though. We're not expecting one person to come in and save us. Like, if you have $1 million to give, cool. We're not going to say no.
1: Yeah,
2: right.
1: We'll figure out how to put that in the little screen there for you. No big deal.
2: But the beautiful thing about this place is that we are a community of music lovers, and it's rising tides, you know, mm-hmm. and this is how we do it. We've been able to do this 25 years because people just like you have come in one donation at a time and made it possible. And that's how we continue to go for the next 25. We don't open up the mics and ask you for money just because, right? Like, we wouldn't do this if we didn't need it. We absolutely do. We are a listener supported station. And if you're somebody who's tunes in and values the Bridge, you belong here. If you've got an extra $5 a month to give, you know, even if that means going without like one drive through coffee, that's less than one drive through coffee.
1: Yeah.
2: Right? Like, come
1: yeah.
2: on,
1: that's
2: man.
1: A mistake right there. Yeah. Okay.
2: Bring it to the bridge.
1: Bring it
2: to the bridge. Bridge909.org, the place to go to do that. And if you like to talk to somebody, you can do that as well at 800-418-1988.
1: Yeah. When you give today, your name is going to be put in a drawing. Again, it doesn't matter who gives the most. It is a random drawing. Any donation will get you in for two tickets, GA Pitt tickets to Somber, who will be at T-Mobile Center on Halloween night. Hannah Jadigou is going to be there, and so is Last Dinner Party. It's going to be a phenomenal show.
2: Do you think they're going to do something special for Halloween?
1: Probably.
2: Like, come on, man.
1: I mean,
2: right?
1: With those artists, I would 100%

0: expect as much.
1: Can I ring the bell?
0: Yeah, ring it.
1: Okay. Thank you to Aria from Gladstone. Beautiful name, Aria. Thank you. Welcome. Selected the 25th anniversary tote bag as a thank you. Thank you, Aria, for joining us today.
0: I know her. Hi, Aria. Come How are on. You, my friend? I was like, is she from Gladstone by chance? Yes. Gladstone showing up. hey, thanks, friend. I really appreciate that. She is, of course, a Bridge fan and now part of the membership group that really supports the Bridge.
1: Oh, and I want to say thank you again to others who have come in already this now afternoon, but came in this morning. Ashley, Jonah, Amy, Chris, Karen, Alina, Amanda, just since we've been in the studio, thank you incredibly much again for joining us and welcome.
0: Yeah, we hope to ring that bell some more, but we need you to make it happen. 800-418-1988, bridge909.org.
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0: That is one of Sarah's favorite right now. It is Get Down Services. I Can't Die Like That. Before that, some Propeller Heads, one of Logan's favorites. And Kevin Morby in there, who's one of everybody's favorites.
1: There you go.
0: There's definitely something for everyone here on the station. That is one of the great things that The Bridge, I think, does really well, is that music discovery, something for everyone. A couple of pledges ago, someone was like, you know, I don't love this song, but I know someone else does, so I'm going to listen to it with a different perspective,
1: yes,
0: like a different ear.
1: That's because they're a Bridge listener and they get it.
0: Right.
1: Right.
0: Right.
1: You get it.
0: You got to give something a chance, right?
1: Right.
0: It is the last day of our funding drive, a very important funding drive, a very important day. A lot of you are procrastinators. This is something that we will address later. Notice what I just did there?
1: Yeah.
0: But we would love your support on this final day. 800-418-1988 is the phone number. If you'd like to talk to a person, you can also go on the app or bridge909.org. Sarah's in the Bridge studios with me for a little bit longer, hopefully ringing the bell and talking about all the reasons we love this station and why it's so vitally important to what we do.
1: Right. I mean, and we talk a lot about the music discovery aspect, but I'd love that you brought up, in relation to that music discovery aspect, one of my favorite things that John Hart used to say all the time during Pledge, and maybe he's done it this drive and I just haven't caught it yet, but if you don't hear something that you don't like at some point,
0: we're not doing
1: then
0: it
1: we're
0: right.
1: not doing our job.
0: Right.
1: And I know that seems counterintuitive, right? Because you're like, man, oh, so you want me to change the station? That kind of seems counterproductive. No, come on. Like, this is music discovery, and discovery comes with discomfort. There are going to be times where there are things that challenge and push. Know that if it has gone into rotation, there is a reason that it's gone into rotation. Now, that doesn't mean, you know, you might end up loving it. It might become, you maybe you hate it the first time you hear
0: you
1: it.
0: You might continue
1: and
0: to hate it, too.
1: The second
0: That's
1: time,
0: okay.
1: And the, you know, like, those are my favorite tracks, the ones that the first time you hear it, you're like,

0: what is this? And then by the third time, it's your new favorite song, right? But there may be some that you don't, but that's okay. Know that as that part of that discovery process, right. There's a reason that it went in. There are elements there that have some sort of function that we think we're serving an otherwise unserved audience with playing that piece of music here on 90.9 The Bridge. And that's one of the things about this station is that there are people making these decisions, you know, in a world of algorithms and AI playlists, right? Like, this is being done by people here in our community.
1: We spend hours going through music together. And there are some heated conversations, always filled with love. But it's funny because we don't all like the same things.
0: Exactly.
1: And so lots of times we will be like, well, let's hear it on the air. Because sometimes things sound different when it's up against another song and whatever. And that's definitely happened before. I'm like, I don't really like that. And then we put it on. I'm like, okay, yeah, I do like it. Like, you're right. I needed to hear it like three or four times. And that goes for each and every one of us. You know, we will fight for songs or stories or artists that we really love. And it may not be for everybody, but it's definitely for somebody.
0: Right. So. And I love that you brought up stories too, because, you know, there's so much that goes, what is it about a piece of music? It's not just the music itself too. There's so much more that goes behind what goes into a song and why it goes on the air. And it's a beautiful thing. And so if you are somebody who listens to The Bridge on a regular basis, I feel like you already understand this. This is worth your support. Like, that is something. It feels so much better to give $10 a month to The Bridge than it does to give to some like streaming service. Right?
1: Absolutely. So, like, yes, without a doubt.
0: And you know that when you tune in, when you listen to The Bridge, that $10 a month that you give, your hard-earned money is going back into something beautiful and vibrant that's part of our community that you are actually a very integral part of as well when you become a member. So bridge909.org, man.
1: Yeah. She's like, oh yeah, by the way. 800-418-1988 is the phone number. We do get to ring the bell, my friend.
0: I keep hiding it behind my laptop here. Okay. Yeah. All right, what do we got? Thank you, Lee. Come on, welcome. Kansas City, Missouri selected the black and white 25th anniversary tee as a thank you gift. Also, thank you to Kristen from Kansas City, Missouri, who selected the Bridge sticker pack as a thank you gift. Thank you. Thank you. Welcome. You get it.
1: You're both also in the drawing for those two GA Pit tickets to Somber, Hannah Jadigou, and Last Dinner Party happening at T-Mobile Center on Halloween night. It's going to be a fantastic performance. We would love to ring the bell and thank you personally for joining us as supporters of The Bridge on this final day of our funding drive. 800-418-1988, bridge909.org. Also, hi, Chef Selena Teo. We see you. Hi. the Belfry Collective. We love them. Also a sustaining member of The Bridge and a longtime supporter. We'll be back to music here in just a moment. Annabelle Dinda is next.
0: Hiring in Kansas City is evolving with more candidates and new tools shaping how organizations evaluate talent. 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

0: It's new music from Thundercat that also features ASAP Rocky. Big fan there. It's called Funny Friends. Before that, Nirvana actually was given a cease and desist for that song, as a matter of fact, back in the day. And Annabelle Dinda, a little collection of music there that only the bridge can do. 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Sarah in the studios with me this afternoon. I always say they try to keep us apart, but not on Pledge Day. Can't do it.
1: Listener-supported radio, right? Which is very much how we're able to be here and how we've gotten to this point for our 25th anniversary. Do you want me to?
0: Well, I think you should ring the bell.
1: You want me to do that?
0: Yeah, let's make it official.
1: All right. Do you want me to do like a massive?
0: No, let's do it. Yeah.
1: Or do we just let it stand on its own?
0: Hey, I'm just here to hit the buttons.
1: All right, let's do this. All right, so thank you, first of all, to Kate and Muse from Kansas City, Missouri, our new platinum partners.
0: That is very exciting. Very exciting. Thank you.
1: Welcome, welcome, welcome. And that means because Kate and Muse, we've now officially hit our goal. Is that a real thing? Misty Monday!
0: I just got goosebumps. This is very, very exciting. When we start off on our pledge drives, you just never know what's going to happen.
1: You don't.
0: And on this final day, we had a goal in mind, but now that we have hit it.
1: Thank you, Kate and Muse.
0: That is huge. We can't wait to meet you at our 909
1: sessions.
0: Exactly right. But as we've met that goal, I mean, you don't want to stop, right? We've got some good momentum going. Sarah, I mean,
1: okay, so there is the expanded goal to help the bridge grow. And so we've officially met our fall 2026 goal. Thanks to everyone who has come in, is now a part of 90.9 The Bridge. Where do we go next? What do we do?
0: I mean, it would be great to have a record-breaking

0: Which would be a fantastic one. Every dollar you're investing in the bridge actually strengthens the community. It helps us do a variety of music that you depend on. It helps us do so many things, including supporting other nonprofits. Of course, those local artists that we put right next to national and international artists because they deserve to be there. Also, all of the things like coming up tomorrow night, a full Courtney Barnett concert that they gave to us as a bridge exclusive from her show at the Truman. And then we'll have a block party weekend. There's many things that this station can do that maybe you take for granted if you listen all the time, whether it's having real people in the studio. You know, when we lost Dolly immediately on the air paying tribute, it wasn't like, oh, we'll get to that next week because we've already recorded the next 3 days. Right. Things like that, things like being able to stop down and talk about songs from the heart or Sound Minds or our countdowns or all of the things that we do that make us different are only possible because of support from our members.
1: So thank you. Yeah. Thanks for being here. Thanks for making it possible. Thank you so much for a successful fall fun drive.
0: We do not want to stop.
1: No.
0: We would love the momentum to keep going because every dollar you invest in the station comes back to you. And so now is a really good time to continue making that happen. 800-418-1988. You can also donate at bridge909.org.
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0: Super catchy. That is the latest from Local 909 artist Malik Asriel. It's called Annoy My Friends. Before that, Bleachers, Dirty Wedding Dress, as we get ready to wrap up our time together, my friend Sarah.
1: This has been so much fun, Misty.
0: I know. It's the final day of our funding drive. We have officially hit our original goal.
1: Yes.
0: But when you're doing well, like, you don't want to slow down,
1: well,
0: right?
1: Here's the thing. I just want to celebrate everybody who's already become a part of what we're doing here at the Bridge. But then we all do. Like, we know we do not exist without you. So thank you. Thank you for making it incredibly successful. I mean, if you are, here's the thing. Here's what we're thinking. Like, if you've been hanging out and you're thinking like, oh, I need to get in there and become a member, and I'm going to do that before the end of the drive, and you still have not done that, we have met our goal. It is amazing. We are so thankful.
0: Very
1: oh my goodness
0: so.
1: Gracious. We don't want that to discourage you from someone who's been listening the entire week to like not become a member. You can still become a member. We still got lots of great ways to say thank you, and every single dollar always going to go right back into making this place a possibility. And so thank you. Thank you for being here. Thank you for joining us. Happy 25th anniversary.
0: It's very exciting.
1: It's so beautiful. So thank you for joining us today here on 90.9 The Bridge.
0: In full transparency, Logan's been working very difficult putting up a new goal tracker on the app and bridge909.org. 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
1: 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And again, we do have a ton of different ways to say thank you. So I know that Orange and Cream set their whatever, Sunset and Cream 25th anniversary t-shirt. We do still have some of those. And so if you wanted to get in on those, bridge909.org, a really good place to go to join us with your support and join this community of people who love 90.9 The Bridge and who have made it all possible.
0: Yep. As an added incentive, if you are looking for some Halloween night plans.
1: There we go.
0: Someone who gives today is going to score 2 GA Pit tickets to see Somber with Hannah Jadigou and Last Dinner Party, that show at T-Mobile Center again on Halloween night. I don't think you can get those anymore. I'm pretty sure those are gone.
1: Right.
0: So this is a great opportunity. A 2-for-1, your chance to win those tickets and also support The Bridge on this final day of our funding drive.
1: Bridge909.org, 800-418-1988. Misty Monday.
0: My friend Sarah.
1: Thank you for doing what you do.
0: Thank you for doing what you do. Yeah. Maybe I'll come on tonight on your show.
1: You should. By all means.
0: Chris Agarian on there last night sounded fantastic.
1: I agree with that wholeheartedly.
0: Super
1: we'll see
0: fun.
1: If we can rope him in again, too. Yeah. Maybe we can make it. We could do 3
0: all
1: for.
0: All of us. You
1: why
0: know?
1: Not?
0: I mean,
1: we should bring it on
0: we've
1: home.
0: We've definitely killed some time together chatting about music, so that would not be hard to do. Again, thank you to everyone who has already supported The Bridge on this final day of our funding drive, but we would love to welcome you in as well. 800-418-1988 or bridge909.org.
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0: That is the latest from Tao. It features Linda Lindas and Tune Yards, new music called Sick of the Times. And Michigander before that, who will be in town at Record Bar coming up in October. A new hour and a new co-host, someone who is no stranger to being here in the Bridge Studios and helping us out during our pledge drives. Lisa Brower, thank you for coming in. I was saying earlier, I know you're usually with John, and so I'm sorry.
1: Don't apologize.
0: but I know you and John have a great rapport. You've been doing this for a long time, and you know the importance of these pledge drives, why you are here, and why it's important for people to call 800-418-1988 or go to bridge909.org.
1: I couldn't agree more. It is just so important, especially since, what is it now, a year?
0: It's been a year.
1: That the federal funding was pulled away. And actually, I mean, I regard donating to public broadcasting, whether it's a station or any station that's lost its funding, as an act of defiance. It is a virtuous act, you know, that we will survive with or without this money. So it's really an act of good citizenship, I think.
0: I think when it happened, everyone was like, you can't do that. And then you kind of watched it happen. You're like, oh, they did that. And I think I feel the exact same way. It was like, you know what? This is important to me. I'm investing in it, and I don't care what you think about it. It's a great way to really support the things that matter to you, literally putting your dollar where your ears, your eyes, your heart, whatever is.
1: Absolutely.
0: You have to support it. You can't rely on somebody else to do it.
1: That's right. That's absolutely right. It, as I said, it's an act of good citizenship.
0: Yeah, I agree completely. 800-418-1988 is the phone number. You can go to the app. You can go to Bridge 909.

0: org. I know that one of the reasons you are so kind to always give up your time and come in here in the studios and talk to us during Pledge is because community is a really big part of your life in general, right?
1: Absolutely. I mean, I have lived all over the country, and for the past 18 years, I've been in Kansas City. And the thing that has always struck me about Kansas City as a community writ large is how generous it is. Mm-hmm. And that is a reputation that is beginning to grow beyond Kansas City, that the city has cultivated a reputation that is now becoming widely known for its generosity and for its philanthropy. And speaking of beyond Kansas City, don't we have somebody to thank?
0: Yeah, you want to ring the bell?
1: I do.
0: Let's kick it off.
1: We have two people to thank, but let's thank Nora from Los Angeles, California. And Nora, if you're listening, get back to us and let us know. Are you a former Kansas Cityan, or have you found out about the bridge some other way?
0: It's always kind of interesting to know, like, how did you find us? Were you in town? Do you have somebody in town who told you about it? Did you just happen to find, maybe you saw one of our sessions on YouTube? Like, you know, there's so many different ways to come across. It's interesting to see how maybe they did find the bridge.
1: Well, yeah. And, you know, people who are following the bridge from outside the Kansas City metro area are really like our brand ambassadors.
0: Mm-hmm.
1: So extending the community. So thank you, Nora. And also thanks to Jason from Kansas City, Kansas, who increased his monthly support. So he gets a bell too, right?
0: Absolutely.
1: Okay.
0: Yeah. Every little bit.
1: Yep.
0: Thank you. And that's a great point. Like maybe you came in previously and it was your first time donating. You started at like $5 a month, just kind of see how it feels. Because if you've never done it before, it is like a weird, like, why do I need to pay for that? It's free for me. It is free for you, but it does cost money. So if you started at $5 before or $8, it's a great time to kind of up your membership if you're feeling good about things and you're in a good spot. Not only do you get a thank you gift, but we're also going to give you a chance to win two GA Pit tickets to see Somber with Hannah Jadigou and Last Dinner Party. That show is on Halloween night at T-Mobile Center. It doesn't matter that you give the most. It just matters that you give something.
1: Absolutely.
0: Every little bit is going to help. 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

0: very different artists there. Very different sounds, both, of course, found on The Bridge, Jalen Naganda's latest, and Phoebe Bridgers right before that on this final day of our funding drive. If you've been putting it off, today is the day. Like, don't push it any further. You'll completely forget. And we don't want that to happen because Lisa Brower is in The Bridge studios gearing up. She's ready to ring the bell. A longtime supporter of The Bridge. I think you come in pretty much every pledge drive for us to talk about it because this is an important thing that we have here in Kansas City.
1: Yeah, I think it's one of the most important things I know that I do every year is to help support public radio, and I'm thrilled to be here to support The Bridge. So Misty, there are people from your fan club
0: is that my mom? No, I'm just
1: kidding. Well, I don't know. Is her name Tiffany from Fairway?
0: No. Okay. That's so nice.
1: Well, Tiffany from Fairway says, love, love, love The Bridge and Misty Monday. So,
0: aw, thanks, Tiffany.
1: Thank you, Tiffany. You get the bell rung. And also thanks to Kathleen from Olathe, Kansas, who has made the gift in honor of her sister, Carlene Schiffman.
0: Oh, we love Carlene. We miss Carlene very, very, very much. Thank you, Kath. I've met Kathleen before. So, Kathleen, that is so very kind of you. Thank you very, very, very much.
1: And last but certainly not least, we have to thank Kate from Kansas City, Missouri, who said, I'm so pleased to be able to give back to the station that gives me so much hope, joy, and community. Happy number 25.
0: That's a big deal, yeah.
1: That is a big deal.
0: That's huge. Thank you to Tiffany, Kathleen, and Kate. It's humbling to hit 25 years that's made possible because people have supported this station, and it only exists because someone before you supported

0: the station, and that's why you stepping up right now, if you haven't already, is so incredibly important. 800-418-1988, bridge909.org. Lisa, we were talking earlier about community and like the ripple effect and about how from people from out of town, when they hear the station, a huge thank you going out to Caleb Heron. I mean, that $10,000 match that he put up made a huge impact for us. And he has a platform and he shared it. And he talked also about how public radio is an important thing in his life and how you should support it.
1: Yeah, absolutely. I mean, I think I said in the last break that we had that supporting public broadcasting, whether it's this station, another station, public television, all good causes, is an act of civic virtue.
0: Right.
1: In this day
0: really
1: and age.
0: Is. Yeah.
1: It really is. I mean, we've always hinted at that before, but with the disappearance of federal funding, and my personal belief, so... disclaimer, this is, I'm not speaking on behalf of the station. I think that, you know, there was the hope in withdrawing the federal funding that all of these public broadcasting outlets would just go away.
0: Right.
1: And the fact that it's community support that is keeping public broadcasting going really is an act of good citizenship.
0: It is. I think it's often taken for granted, and because it's always been there, that it will always be there. Mm-hmm. But that is not the case now. It does take a community to support it. We are 100% community supported. Whether your community is here in KC, whether you're in New York, whether you're in Minnesota, whether you're in Italy, you could be anywhere and be part of this family here at the Bridge. And every single dollar is very meaningful. So if you're like, look, I don't have $100 a month. This is not, you know, I can't. That's okay. We don't expect everyone to put up $100 a month. If you listen to this station and you have $5 a month, it can make a snowball effect happen. It's very powerful to invest your money in something that's important to you.
1: And in fact, you know, giving on a monthly basis, regardless of the sum, $5 a month, $500 a month, whatever, it's sort of like a paycheck. Mm-hmm. If the station knows that that money is coming in the same way that your paycheck hopefully is coming, and you can depend upon that, and you know that you will have the money to pay the bills.
0: Right.
1: So if people are thinking about the relative merits of giving one time, which is fantastic.
0: Fantastic. Thank you.
1: Or spreading their gift out over a 12-month period, know that those 12 monthly installments gives the station the information they know or that they need to pay the bills.
0: That's
1: they know
0: right.
1: They've got the cash on hand.
0: The budgeting part of it.
1: That's right.
0: You know, there's some really cool, fun stuff we get to do with artists and sessions and all the things, but there's also the really boring day-to-day stuff like paying for the phone and the internet and the electricity and all of those, like we all know, has a monthly bill that you have to pay.
1: That's right.
0: And so to have that foundation set up for us is really nice. You can become a sustaining member or, like Lisa said, just a one-time donation. All of it is going to impact us, especially today on this final day of our funding drive. You can donate by calling 800-418-1988 or going to bridge909.org.
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That is new music from Brennan Weddle. Before that, Jamiroquai, I see you, Lauren. Also Interpol in there as well on this final day of our funding drive. Encouraging you, please, asking nicely, and I'll get stern here in a minute if necessary. 800-418-1988 is the phone number. 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When you do, Lisa Brower will thank you personally. She'll ring a bell and tell you all the great reasons why you should be a member. And also, you'll just be supporting The Bridge, a local independent radio station right here in our own community that exists because of you. 100% of our funding coming from our community at this point. Lisa is a big part of that community and knows the importance of such things. Lisa, what is it

0: really that like initially made you realize how important it is for you to invest in your community? Was there a moment, or have you always your whole life done this? Was it something, did an event happen? You know,
1: did I have an epiphany?
0: Yeah.
1: No. I grew up in a house full of music. I can't remember a time in my house growing up where there wasn't a radio on, a phonograph playing, whatever. Mm-hmm. And this probably predates public broadcasting. But anyway, when public broadcasting became a reality, I remember my parents being supporters, you know, to the extent they were able. And it just became part of the backdrop of my life. And so when I became an independent human being living on my own, wherever I was living, and I've lived all over the country, I gravitated towards public broadcasting.
0: Yeah.
1: And just supported it to the extent I could.
0: That is, you know, it's kind of hard to explain to people why you should invest in your community if it doesn't come clear, right? Mm-hmm. You want everyone to have access to these things. You want your entire community to have the best things available to them, whether they are in a current situation to financially support it or not. It's that uplifting of one another. It's the support of making sure that everyone has the ability to utilize it.
1: Absolutely. Absolutely. And this is, you know, when I have been on before with John Hart, we talk about the virtuous circle a lot. And when you give to support public broadcasting in any form and in any amount, you really do join that virtuous circle because you help keep the music going. And hopefully, because that music keeps going, new listeners will be attracted. They will be persuaded to support with their funds as well, and so on and so on and so on. So it keeps the circle growing, and it keeps the circle widening. And that's how the community grows.
0: And it's such an important part of what we're able to do. 800-418-1988 is the phone number. You can also donate on the app or bridge909.org. Would you like to ring the bell again, Lisa?
1: I would. And in fact, we need to thank Greta from Leawood, which is my hometown currently. And Greta is our newest platinum partner, so she really gets a bell rung.
0: Right. That is
1: Thank
0: amazing.
1: Thank you, Greta.
0: Yeah, welcome. We can't wait to meet you at our 909 sessions. And of course, you're going to get that incredible collection of some of our favorite swag from over the year. That'll happen at the end of the year. But also, you are just supporting the bridge in such a beautiful way. And you're making it possible for others to enjoy the station as well. I love it. That's
1: I
0: very
1: do
0: exciting.
1: Too. Yeah. That's really special. Do we have a moment to thank people we've already thanked?
0: Yeah, okay. Sure.
1: If I can move the screen a little bit.
0: Yeah, because it takes everyone, you know, and that's a good point. We don't want anybody to have the heavy lifting. We want everybody to do just a little bit, right? It makes it that much easier on everyone. And it's, again, another community building situation and a great way to support something that you love.
1: Absolutely. And that's why it's just a privilege and a pleasure to thank Ashley, Jonah, Amy, Chris, Karen, and Alina.
0: Yeah, just some of the people who have donated today. You can join that list, whether it's $5 a month sustaining membership, will hook you up with a sticker pack. It could be the $8 a month for the 25th anniversary tote bag. The t-shirts are $10 a month. Or a one-time gift of $120, your choice, whether you want the black and white or the cream and sunset. $20 a month will be the 25th anniversary combo, the stickers, the tote bag, and your choice of a t-shirt. $40 a month starts the invites for our 909 sessions. 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

0: That is the latest from Kiwi Jr. It's called Blowing Up, some Cold War Kids and Florence and the Machine on this Thursday afternoon, this final day of our funding drive. 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You can also go to the app. Lisa Brower in the Bridge studios for a couple hours this afternoon, coming in and spending time to talk about why supporting the bridge during a funding drive is so incredibly important. It's something you do. It's something you've done for a very long time, not asking someone to do something that I'm also a sustaining member, we both do ourselves.
1: Right.
0: Yeah.
1: Yeah.
0: It's an important part of your community. It's an important way of showing that you love something. You talked earlier about how it's almost like a form of rebellion or resistance, or like someone tried to take it away from you and you go, not on my watch. I'm investing in this.
1: That's right. We will survive. You can take your money back, federal government, but we will survive anyway.
0: That's right.
1: And I think, you know, it's always very gratifying to see the support that this station gets from its devoted listeners.
0: We have the best listeners. They're the best. Invested not only in each other and the station and the music and the nonprofits and the community and so many other things. When you're supporting the bridge, you're supporting all of that. I mean, you obviously love music. You talked earlier about how there's always music. Mm-hmm. Supporting a local artist is such a huge thing for these artists to be able to go to another city and say, hey, look, we're played on a radio station back in Kansas City. You can see how many times they played us. We do shows there. To be able to bring an artist in because we do play them, because they're going to have support here in Kansas City. It really builds that community like one step at a time and in different ways in each direction.
1: It does. And, you know, we were talking earlier, Misty, about how in the wake of FIFA, and I know that the Kansas City Symphony just got back from their latest European tour, and I read about how the global brand and the reputation of the symphony is being enlarged because of this.
0: Right.
1: And so every time artists who are featured on this station or at the Bridge concerts, you know, when their music is exported or they play in another city, it helps to enlarge Kansas City's reputation that we are an incubator.
0: That's right.
1: For good music, regardless of the genre, whether it's classical or rock or alternative rock or jazz. I mean, Kansas City's reputation for jazz is legendary.
0: Right.
1: But not only do the artists receive the kind of feedback they need to grow as musicians whenever they play in public or get airtime on the radio, but the reputation for the city and its love of music and as an incubator for fine music just continues to grow.
0: Yeah, it's pretty special. You know, we talk a lot about some of the very nice people we have from Kansas City. Mm-hmm. And it's great to have like a Jason Sudeikis, so Paul Rudd, and Eric Stone Street, like the nicest humans, and they uplift Kansas City and it kind of attracts attention. And so it just kind of amplifies that on the music side as well. We've got a lot going on here in town.
1: Oh,
0: and
1: yeah.
0: People take notice. You can support the bridge right now by calling 800-418-1988.

0: 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You can go to the app. You can go to bridge909.org. In full transparency, we hit our goal, but we are going bigger. We're aiming for larger.
1: We have a stretch goal now.
0: Yes.
1: Our first six-figure fundraising drive, and we are so close. I mean, it sounds like a lot of money, and I won't kid you, it is a lot of money. We're about $23,000 short of our first six-figure goal, but we have another 10 hours to go.
0: Yeah, we do have a little bit. So,
1: you know, do the math. Divide 23,000 by 10, and you get the hourly rate that we have to raise. And I still think there are a lot of people out there who have yet to contribute.
0: I think so. We would love to thank you personally. Lisa is, she's been ringing the bell so well, and we would love to ring it again for you and thank you for contributing and taking part and supporting the Bridge on this final day of our funding drive. 800-418-1988. Go to bridge909.org.
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0: is the latest from Medium Build Home Depot. He will be here in Kansas City at the Madrid on October 20th. We started off this hour with J. Jerome 87, who took a little break from Alt-J to do some social work. And if you need a reason to take a little break from work, now's a really good time to hop on an app for the Bridge and pledge your support during this final day of our funding drive. You can also go to the website, bridge909.org. Or if you'd like to talk to a person, 800-418-1988. Lisa Brower in the Bridge Studios. We got one more hour together, and I know we definitely want to ring the bell as much as possible. We're trying to be as transparent as possible. We have hit our initial goal, but there's great momentum, and people are really understanding why this is so important. So we have a new goal.
1: We do. It's a stretch goal.
0: It's a stretch goal,
1: as we say in the fundraising business.
0: Yes.
1: We are trying to have our first ever six-figure pledge drive.
0: That would be monstrous for us. Huge.
1: According to information I have been given, we are $23,000 away from that. But I am eternally optimistic. We have 10 hours to go in this pledge drive,
0: right,
1: which means that we have to raise approximately $2,300 an hour between now and midnight.
0: Okay.
1: And if we keep racking up platinum partners the way we've been going,
0: it's
1: this
0: easy to do,
1: we're on
0: right?
1: a roll, Misty.
0: Yeah.
1: Because we have to thank Susan from Kansas City, Missouri, who increased her giving to become a platinum partner.
2: Yay.
1: So she gets the bell. Thank you, Susan.
0: Susan, we can't wait to see you at an upcoming 909 session. It's a great group of people who get to come to these sessions because of their support, whether it's $40 a month at the Gold Partnership or $100 a month at the Platinum Partnership. Lisa, my goodness, that is exciting.
1: It is exciting. So, you know, we welcome Platinum Partners, obviously.
0: Obviously.
1: But we welcome support in any amount. Mm-hmm. And if enough of our listeners out there who have not yet supported, or maybe who could be persuaded to increase their support, as Susan has just done, I think we could make up that $23,000 between now and midnight. I really do.

0: That would be a really incredible feat for, you know, this little radio station that could, our local independent radio station here in Kansas City that is 100% supported by our community. I mean, we'll throw in some bribery if we have to. Sure. We've got great thank you gifts. Yeah. We have what we call an accelerator, if you will. That means today and today only, if you donate, regardless of the amount, you're going to have your name put into a random drawing for two G.A. Pitt tickets to see Somber with Hannah Jadigou and Last Dinner Party. That show is on Halloween night at T-Mobile Center. Those are hot tickets for sure. You could be going to the show. You could be sporting your brand new Bridge t-shirt. And most importantly, supporting the radio station when we need you the most.
1: Without doubt. And I have to say, you guys always come up with the coolest looking t-shirts.
0: Oh, that is Logan and Sarah. And they do a it's Isabel. Is it Isabel? Yeah, Isabel. Well, our graphic designer is fantastic.
1: Props to Isabel because she really knocked it out of the park this time.
0: Yeah, it looks sharp. Yeah. Our 25th anniversary is a big deal, and this is a limited time t-shirt. If you want to see what it looks like, it's got the tower on it. You can do one of two different colors, black and white, or the cream and sunset. And those are available at $10 a month, a one-time gift of $120. It's also part of the 25th anniversary combo package at $20 a month, and that when you get the sticker pack, the tote bag, and your choice of one of the two colors of the t-shirt. So a pretty nice package there for sure.
1: Absolutely.
0: I think now's a really good time for you to maybe decide what color you want, and you can do that by going to the app or also bridge909.org. You can also talk to a person if you prefer. 800-418-1988 when you support the Bridge on this final day of our funding drive.
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0: Jim James, latest come again with Weezer and Beba Doobie in there as well. 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It doesn't matter how much you give, it matters that you do give. Going from a passive listener to an active member, it's a verb, right? It's a making a choice. It is deciding that this is important. This is something you appreciate in your life. This is something that you would, be generous to. I mean, that's the whole point, right?
1: That's right.
0: Yeah, it matters. It matters when you decide that something that you enjoy is worth investing in. There are so many places that we have to give money that we don't feel good about. So choosing to give your money to something that you do feel good about is a powerful move.
1: It is. And, you know, you just get that wonderful feeling.
0: Mm-hmm.
1: Slightly virtuous.
0: That's okay.
1: But that's okay. You know, we will take that. And knowing that you are helping to nurture such a wonderful community of musicians and music lovers here, it's bound to give you a good feeling, regardless of the level of your support.
0: Yeah, we talk about it a lot, about how it changes your relationship with the station when you turn it on after you become a member. And if you don't believe me, just do it. Like, throw $5 our way and then turn on the radio and see how you feel. I've never had anybody go, wow, that was a terrible idea.
1: Yeah.
0: Right? Normally it's like, I feel really good about this. And you're right, it does matter. And so let's up it. Let's, maybe you did start at $5 before. It's a good time to go up to $8 or $10. And we've got thank you gifts at every level. I mean, not everyone has the same budget for their household. Not everybody is able, but everyone has a level at which they can take part in this and have a real effect on the outcome.
1: And one person who is having an effect on the outcome, we would like to thank Chris from Kansas City, Missouri, who has increased his giving to become a platinum partner.
0: We got another platinum partner!
1: The third platinum partner in about an hour.
0: That is amazing.
1: We are on a roll. So, Chris, thank you. Thank you so much.
0: Boy, you know, we talked about this, stretch goal?
1: The stretch goal.
0: Yeah, so we hit our initial goal, and it was apparently, what's the word I'm looking for? We could have gone much larger, because we do have some time left. Like you said, there's like 9.5 hours.
1: Well,

0: 10 hours.
1: Slightly less than 10 hours to go. And now, because of the generosity of people like Chris, a few minutes ago, we were $23,000 away from six figures. Mm-hmm. Now we're $21,000 away from six figures with slightly less than 10 hours to go, which means we have to raise $2,100 on average per hour. Mm-hmm. I really think we can make that stretch goal by midnight.
0: I would love to make that happen. 800-418-1988 is the phone number. You can go to the app. You can go to bridge909.org. Another platinum partner would be fantastic. But, you know, like $5 a month memberships would be just as fantastic. Mm-hmm. You know, we talked about supporting your community, investing in the things that are important to you. It doesn't have to be a large dollar amount, though that, of course, is always nice. Every little bit helps.
1: It all counts.
0: All of it. Every last dollar. 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Do we have another one?
1: We do. We have Mary from Overland Park, Kansas. My Johnson County peeps keep showing up for me.
0: I love that.
1: So thank you, Mary. 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

Jordan and Reese McKenzie. It has been a while since I've done this. But I need your input. I just wrote this little verse thing. I really like it, but I have absolutely no idea what a chorus would even sound like for this song. Maybe it's like a weird singing song where it's just eight verses and no chorus, but I don't feel that I can pull that off, so...

That is new music from Tia Jane. It's called Don't Crash the Party. You heard Daniel Ponder's latest. Before that, on this Thursday afternoon, a final day of our funding drive. It's hard to believe it is here. 8 days. We've almost made it through, but we are not done yet. Lisa Brower in the Bridge Studios. She's so ready to ring the bell, but we

0: need you to make it happen. 800-418-1988 is the phone number. 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When you donate today, your name is going to be thrown into a random drawing for 2GA Pit tickets to see Somber with Hannah Jadigou and The Last Dinner Party at T-Mobile Center on October 31st. That is a heck of a prize, and it could be yours just for supporting The Bridge. Do you want to start with the ringing of the bell?
1: Sure.
0: Yeah. Want to?
1: We are raking in the chips here. We have to thank Haley from Independence, Missouri for her support.
0: Love it.
1: Thank you, Haley. We appreciate it.
0: Yeah. Our goal was met earlier today. And serious thank you to Caleb Heron for putting up that $10,000 match, by the way, because, wow, that was quite the impact. But we now have a stretch goal, as Lisa likes to call it.
1: Yes, we do. And we are so close. I mean, I can feel it. I can see it. I can taste it. We are slightly more than $20,000 away from being or from having a six-figure pledge drive.
0: For the first time ever.
1: For the first time ever. And we have slightly less than 10 hours to go until midnight, which means that on average, we have to raise a little bit more than $2,000 an hour between now and midnight. And at the rate we've been going this afternoon, I truly believe this is doable.
0: I think that would be amazing.
1: I do
0: Record-breaking.
1: I do, too.
0: Help us do it. Make that move. Make it happen. You know, a platinum partner always is a quicker way, but each and every dollar is an important part of it. So even $5 a month sustaining membership
1: absolutely
0: is going to help us get there. So 5, 8, 10, 20, 40, 100, whatever it is you have, if you'd like to become a sustaining member of The Bridge, we would greatly appreciate it. 800-418-1988. Bridge909.org is where you can go to do that. Lisa, a longtime supporter of The Bridge, kind enough to come in and hang out for a couple hours and play radio and talk about why it's so important. And of course, a huge investment into the community.
1: It is. And, you know, we've talked over the past 2 hours or so about Kansas City's reputation as an incubator for music, whether it's jazz or classical or chamber or rock or indie rock or alternative rock or any permutation of rock. That, you know, Kansas Cityans have always been in on the secret, but we are exporting not only the music and the musicians, but the reputation that the whole world is latching on to the fact that Kansas City is a great town for all sorts of music. And The Bridge helps to make that reputation more widely known.
0: Yeah, we are very lucky. So much talent here in Kansas City, and we get the joys of playing it every single hour. We just had an 816 day where we played nothing but local artists the entire weekend, and it's so rewarding because people are like, I had no idea they were local. I had no idea they are also. And it's just a small example of some of the talent that we have here in Kansas City. 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
1: That song you just heard, it was made possible by listener support. 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

0: latest from Leon Bridges. That is Light the Way with Brandi Carlile. Right before that, Uninvited. That one was recorded in Minneapolis, and Brandi's people reached out and said, hey, Brandi wants to know if you guys want to run this concert live. And we were like, yeah, that would be, we would love to do that. And so to be able to play that was an incredibly cool thing that we got to do for our listeners. And by supporting The Bridge, you're making things like that happen, building these relationships not only with artists, whether they're national or international or local venues, other nonprofits. This whole community is built on the support of one another, and you can make that happen by calling 800-418-1988, going to the app or bridge909.org. Speaking of that concert, we're going to do something similar coming up tomorrow night. Courtney Barnett was here just a couple of weeks ago for a show at the Truman, and she said, hey, do you guys want a copy of that? And we said, sure, that would be great. So we'll be playing that in its entirety coming up tomorrow night, beginning at 7. And again, you know, those relationships, they matter. When you're supporting one another, it goes a long way. And over time, you get to do really cool stuff like that. And we can't do what we do without your support. It's the final day of our funding drive. We hit our goal, but we now have a stretch goal. Lisa Brower in the Bridge Studios one last time. You, my friend, know exactly what to say to make people go, oh, yeah, I think she's talking to me and she's right.
1: Well, I certainly hope so.
0: Yeah.
1: I'd like to think I'm right. but evidently, whatever we've been doing this afternoon, Misty, is working because we have a lot of people to thank.
0: You want to?
1: I would love to.
0: Okay.
1: So first, we would like to thank Stephanie from Overland Park, Kansas, who said, thanks for your great music and information. Thank you, Stephanie. And keeping up Johnson County's tradition of generosity, we have to thank Erin from Overland Park, Erin from Olathe, Kansas, who says she's a longtime sustainer. Happy I can bring my donation back to $20 a month. I had to cut back for a bit, but stuff happens. I'm so grateful for The Bridge. It's such a connector of community and amazing music in Kansas City.
0: That is
1: so, thank you.
0: I think that's a good point, too. Life happens, and it happens to all of us. So if you need to stop or cut it down, that is totally up to you. You have complete control over your membership here at The Bridge. We want you to do it, and we want you to feel really good about it.
1: And we love you no matter what.
0: Absolutely.
1: You are still part of the family.
0: Absolutely.
1: No matter what.
0: Yep.
1: Okay, moving on. Thanks to Kim from KCMO. Thanks to Patrick from Kansas City, Kansas. And just coming in, thanks to Jane from Overland Park, who just became a gold partner.
0: Wow.
1: Thank you, Jane.
0: And that is amazing.
1: You know, we talk about the stretch goal of being six figures, $100,000.
0: That would be our very first time ever.
1: Very first time ever. Well, the latest figures I see in front of me say that we have $19,821 to go until we hit six figures.
0: I think it's doable.
1: I think it's doable. We have slightly more than 9 hours to go till midnight. I think it's doable if people keep up the way they have been contributing this afternoon. I think we can get there.
0: I think we can get there as well. Michael Atchison going to be coming in. Hi, say hi.
2: Hello.
0: Yeah, he's ready. He's stretching. Sarah over there producing is like, she took off her shoes there for a minute. So I was like, is she counting? She's doing more math over there, trying to carry the one. And
3: don't be weird, Misty.
0: Don't be weird. Okay, sorry. Too much. Yes,
1: we're getting a little giddy here.
0: I know. It's the end of the pledge drive. We've been doing this for several days, and we thank everyone who has taken the time to donate. But there's still room for you to join us. Again, Lisa, myself, Michael, Sarah, all of us are sustaining members of The Bridge, and we are inviting you to join us, not asking you to do something that we don't do ourselves.
1: That's right. And do it. Go to your computer, go to your phone, whatever you have to do, just do it now. You will feel good all day.
0: Lisa has been in here for a couple hours, done a phenomenal job as always. Before you go, is there anything that you want to say? I mean, I know it's a really important thing to you to support your community. It's something you've done for a very long time. Public media is really important to you. Anything that you want to say before we close out today and get out of the way for Michael?
1: Okay. Well, thank you. You know, music has just been a huge part of my life. And I transverse a

0: lot of different genres of music, and I can't say that I prize one over the other, but what I most prize is the fact that it's available. Mm-hmm. And I think that by helping to support the station, you're helping to make sure music is available to everybody. I think I said at the beginning of my shift, it's the soundtrack of our lives. You know, it is the backdrop of our lives and our day. And, you know, the only way to keep it going is to share some of the burden and help support the station.
1: Wow. Beautifully said. Thank you, Lisa, of course, for coming in. Thank you for ringing the bell so many times. That was very exciting.
0: It's a privilege.
1: We would like to keep hearing the bell. Michael Atchison coming in here in just a couple of minutes. He'll be taking over on this final day of our funding drive. 800-418-1988 or bridge909.org.
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0: Alabama Shakes on 90.9 The Bridge. Welcome to the 3 o'clock hour. Welcome to the home stretch. We are almost there. Our fall funding drive draws to a close today. It has been a productive afternoon, but we hope that you will join us, help put us past our stretch goal. You might have heard that we hit our original goal, but there's always room for growth, and you can help us out. 800-418-1988, bridge909.org. I am thrilled to welcome to the studio and to Kansas City, City PBS, and The Bridge's new president and CEO, Kara Williams-Fry.
1: Hi, Michael. Thank you very much for allowing me to join you on the final day of the pledge drive. It's so exciting.
0: There is no allowing. You can barge in anytime you want, and that's one of the privileges here. One of the first things that I ever learned about you was that you were a fan of Thelonious Monk. And then I thought, okay, that's all I need to know. One of us, you know, your glittering resume and your references and all of your relevant experience was just bonus on top. Because the thing is, if you're into kind of a mad genius composer, pianist who did his most famous work 70

0: 25 years ago, you're not a casual. You're a person who cares about music.
1: I do. I care about music very, very much. I do have, you know, a deep like of jazz. There is no doubt about that. But I enjoy learning different musics, different genres, different artists, and the story behind their art. I find that so interesting. But Thelonious Monk is just, it's just one of my favorites. It's my go-to, whether I'm having a good day or a bad day, when I just want to relax. And that's what music and art is all about for me, and why I so appreciate The Bridge.
0: Well, I may or may not have slipped Monk's mood into an upcoming episode of Revival, which airs 10 to noon on Sundays. I'm in for John Hart, who's been covering mornings during this funding drive. We've had, you know, terrific help, support, Caleb Heron's very generous match that we have reached. Carl Shipman had a match that's earlier that same day, but you have all stepped up to meet that match. But we can still do more. The more members we have, the more we can grow. And you know, we've been growing for 25 years now. We're celebrating our 25th anniversary, and where we are compared to where we came from, we're virtually unrecognizable, but we want to continue to do more and more and more for you. And the more members we have, the more we can do. So 800-418-1988 is the phone number. 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So please join us. Help The Bridge grow. We are under $20,000 away from six figures.
1: I just love that number.
0: Yeah, it's a good number. It's a round number, and it's an ambitious number. And it, you know, it reflects the ambition of the radio station.
1: And I have a couple of thanks to put out there. So that means I get to ring the bell. Everybody who heard me the other day knows I like this. So thanks to Davis from Olathe, Kansas. And there's your ring. And then here's, this one's a little fun. Thanks to Stephanie from South KC. She increased her support. And the reason she was motivated to increase her support was because she really enjoyed the entire riff between Misty and Sarah about Logan's hair. So, I mean, if you're going to give us money, we'll take it and we'll use it on The Bridge. But that's a good reason to go ahead and donate. So please donate now. Call 1-800-418-1988 or at the bridge 909.org. I keep doing, because I always say 90.9.
0: You have a grace period. You're doing great. So Logan, Bob, Sarah Cantrell have been with us every minute of this whole thing. They are the brains behind the operation on Pledge, and we've been grateful to have them. But Logan's hair is a separate character in this whole thing. We're going to get back to music here in just a second. 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
1: New music discovery on your indie alternative, Kansas City's 90.9 The Bridge. That's Future Birds with Fly On. Also heard Ben Folds 5 and Metric in that set. Music coming up from Jungle and Claude. We are in the waning hours of our fall funding drive, and we're asking for your help. 800-418-1988, bridge909.org. You can also donate directly through the Bridge app. I am Michael Atchison, joined by Kara Williams-Fry, our brand new CEO and president. And Kara, you probably think, or thinking to yourself, is it always 100 degrees in Kansas City? Because you've just relocated from the Pacific Northwest. And I can tell you, no, pretty soon we will have paralyzing ice storms. And then in March, we'll get softball-sized hail. So,
2: are there any nice days?
1: There are two nice days a year when it's like 72, low humidity, and crystal blue skies. And then on those days, you'll think, how could I ever live any other place?
2: Well, I have really enjoyed being in Kansas City. I've had a very warm and welcome from everybody here at Kansas City PBS and The Bridge. It's just been amazing. But yeah, the humidity and the heat. I've been here for 7 weeks, and so has the humidity and the heat.
1: Well, August came in September this year, which is a little unusual for us. August usually runs June through August. We had a little delay. You may have heard earlier, we've met our goal, but yes. Now we are stretching to try to do bigger and better things, and we need your help. 800-418-1988, bridge909.org. But Kara, we have some people who have joined the effort.
2: And I really, I have the best job in the world right now. I get to talk to our donors and our listeners and say thank you. So here we go. Thanks to Jack from Lee Summit. Thanks to Jenny from Prairie Village. Thanks to Tim from KC Mo. Tim said,

0: simply thank you. Oh, I didn't ring the bell. One, two. And now we're going to thank Elizabeth from KCMO as well. And thanks to Layla from Westwood, Kansas. Literally the only radio station she listens to. Isn't that wonderful? Thank you, thank you, thank you.
1: It is. You know, the commercial stations used to, back in the 70s and 80s, say, you know, set the station and tear off the knob. And we know your car stereos don't have knobs anymore. But if you just like want to tape over the other presets, that would be fine as well. 90.9, all you need, because of the musical diversity that we have here on the station, really unmatched anywhere else. And you don't get bored because there are so many different kinds of things that we play. We're heading into the weekend. We're going to have a retro block party. We also, though, have our weekend specialty shows where we showcase things that are just a little off of the normal playlist. Sonic Spectrum with Robert Moore, on the Z Show with Skylar, Go DJ with Q. I'll be back on Sunday morning, 10 to noon, with Revival. And we also have our NPR shows and Shiro's Radio on Sunday. So those things are all possible because people like you have stepped up to support the bridge and to say we want more and more and more diversity. 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
0: And if you're interested in this retro block party, I mean, I think I'm going to be listening all weekend long. I can't wait to hear this. This is where you put three songs back to back from the same artist?
1: That's correct.
0: That's so... yeah, just a lovely way to have, you know, a weekend Labor Day celebration. But also, we've been pledging, right? So we're talking a little bit more than normal. And so this is like our gift back to our listeners to have this retro block party. So there won't be a lot of talking. There will be a lot of music. 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And so if you like this kind of music, which I think you do because you're listening right now, please call 800-418-1988 or go online at thebridge909.org. 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
1: Right. 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

another one of those things you're not likely to hear anywhere else. That's new music from Claude called She Doesn't Love Me here on 90.9 The Bridge. 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

0: And joined by Carol Williams Fry, who is the brand new president and CEO of Kansas City PBS and The Bridge. Kara, this is your first Bridge funding drive. And so you've been exposed to the kind of people who come through our door every day to get on the air and talk about why they love The Bridge.
1: And I think that that is so amazing because, you know, to have co-hosts every 2 hours come in who are artists and community leaders and donors and people who have just been passionate about The Bridge, to hear their voices and to hear why The Bridge and public media is so important to them and to their community really resonates with me. Public media is one of those things I'm extremely passionate about. It's important to be here for all the citizens and to be able to do it through Kansas City PBS and also The Bridge with this beautiful mix of music that, you know, can attract just about anybody. That's what we're here for. We're here to serve the community and give them what they need. But by listening to them and hearing what they want to listen to, it just gives you a whole different flavor. And for some of these artists who you also, you know, have on air, to be able to tell their backstory, why it matters to them. I mean, we're all a bunch of storytellers, and I think that that's what I love so much about this station. And so we're really, really, really, really hoping to hit six figures. And that will happen because of you, our donors, our listeners. Call 800-418-1988 or go to bridge909.org. And it's just 25 years of music discovery. And we do that and can only do that because of 25 years of strong community support.
0: You know, I've been had the privilege of being in this chair for the last 6 or 7 days, and having this rotating cast of guests has been fantastic for me, partly because it sort of reiterates what The Bridge is and that it's different things to different people. Yeah. And you talk, you know, I've had musical artists in, I've had members of the community in, and we had some new people in. Like on Friday, we had all sorts of folks who were involved with the Walker Foundation that came in as we were paying it forward. And, you know, we had a woman who was a phlebotomist at Children's Mercy Hospital who donates her hair. We had a stylist who works with kids, including kids at Children's Mercy get ready for their prom. And you see the acts of kindness that are happening in the community because of people who are connected to this radio station. And John likes to talk about this a lot, and he has better perspective than anyone because he's been here the whole time, about just The Bridge tends to be self-selecting. Really good, nice people are interested in what we do because they're people that have, they're open to all sorts of different music. They're open to all sorts of different people, and they're always willing to help. You know, it's a little weird being at a radio studio sometimes. You don't have the immediate connection with your audience. But luckily with our member events and the like, we get to mingle and make friendships with our members. And that's a thing that I hope that you get to see really, really soon when we have our next 909 session.
1: Yes. I was talking to Sarah about that next session, and I'm looking forward to it. I'm really trying to put all of the events in my calendar so I can have a moment to meet our listeners and our viewers, because that's really important. The other thing that I find so wonderful about this drive is, you know, it's a win-win. So we're asking for donations, and then somebody else is donating to another nonprofit in the region. And to be able to have that kind of thoughtfulness about other organizations just shows what a tremendous community organization that The Bridge is.
0: You know, that's been one of the great byproducts of being under the Kansas City PBS umbrella, is being right here in the heart of this community has allowed us to have easy partnerships with so many people in our metro. You know, so it's not just you're tossing some money into the hat to get the music that you love. You are tossing some money into the hat to get the community you deserve. And when you become a member of The Bridge, you're supporting local musicians, but you're also supporting local nonprofit organizations and everyone in this community who is doing good. And that's why we're asking you to become a member today. 800-418-1988, bridge909.org. 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
2: J.D. Simo is coming to Knuckleheads September 8th with Galea Bolt.

0: Bob Moses on the bridge. I'm Michael Acheson, joined by Kara Williams-Fry, the new CEO and president of Kansas City PBS and the bridge. We are in the closing stretch of our fall funding drive, as the great bridge artist Jason Isbell says. We can see the beach from here, but we need your help getting all the way to shore. 800-418-1988, bridge909.org. Kara, we've got some people to thank.
1: We sure do. So I'm going to hit the bell, and we're going to say thanks to Daryl from Prairie Village. And we're also going to say thank you to Faith from Seattle, my old stomping grounds. But I will also say that's one of the wonderful things about the bridge. We have the app. You can listen to us anywhere. And that's just so inspiring. It's what allowed me to really feel like I was beginning to understand Kansas City before I came, because I was listening to the bridge on the app all the time. And I really like the community feel. We also have to say thank you to Chelsea from Basser, Kansas. Chelsea became our newest platinum partner. Thank you so much, Chelsea. It's this kind of support that the bridge needs to be able to continue music discovery well into the future.
0: You know, that donation from Faith is exciting, because, you know, we talk about cities that don't have a resource like this. Seattle's got a great listener-supported radio station, but the fact that Faith has chosen to support us is certainly gratifying. So, Faith, thank you. Daryl, thank you. Chelsea, thank you. You can join Daryl, Faith, and Chelsea right now. Become a member, 800-418-1988, bridge909.org. And Kara, we're not quite super close yet, but we are closing in on a pretty substantial number.
1: I know. Six figures is our new goal. And that's $100,000. And we're $17,000 away from that. And that is just tremendous. It just resonates again and again how much the community and individuals care about public media, care about the bridge, want a community-owned and operated organization to be there day in and day out. So we can't say thank you enough. We really appreciate the support. 2025 was a very difficult year, as many people know, and we didn't go away. None of us across the country, well, some of us did, unfortunately, but most stations across the country were galvanized to continue and to work on through these difficult times because of listeners, because of viewers, because you all said, I love public media. 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And you have reached out and supported time and time again. And we, everybody who lives and works in the world of public media, say thank you. I can't say thank you enough, because that really helped to inspire me to continue to doing this kind of work. And so 1-800-418-1988, or go to thebridge909.org. You can see the little new goal tracker on the donation page to see exactly where we are. And if you can help us hit that six figures, wouldn't we be like just through the roof.
0: Yeah. Six figures seems like a big number, and it is a big number.
1: It is.
0: But you see the spreadsheets every day, and you know that it is not inexpensive to run a big media operation.
1: It is absolutely not. You have engineers, you have equipment, you have to travel to, you know, sites that are away from, you know, the base of the home station. You have all sorts of things that, you know, it's kind of people don't necessarily think about the programming for the television shows and for the music discovery. I mean, there's just so many costs, but it's what we are here to do, and that's to serve our community, to help entertain, enlighten, inspire, you know, find, you know, stories out about people, your neighbors, your community that you might not have known. And that's the lovely thing. And we are local, and it's so important to understand your local audience. You can get news anywhere, and it could be a national focus, but you know what? This is local information. It is local music discovery. 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Like, it doesn't get much better than this.
0: That's right. 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

0: Cage the elephant. Let me say that again. Cage the elephant. Cage the elephant. Cage the elephant, actually three words, not one. Cage the elephant on 90.9 The Bridge. Michael Acheson in with Kara Williams-Fry, our new president and CEO of Kansas City PBS. And 90.9 The Bridge, we are in the closing stretch of our fall funding drive, and we're asking you to become a member. 800-418-1988, bridge909.org. Someone who donates today is going to win two GA Pitt tickets to see Somber with Hannah Jagadu. And the last dinner party at T-Mobile Center on October 31st. Kara, we met our original goal,
1: yes.
0: But we want to do more. We want to do more things for our listeners, and so we have a stretch goal, and we're closing in on that as well.
1: It's so exciting. We're about $17,600 away from hitting six figures. Would be an all-time record-breaking number for The Bridge, and that's very exciting. And it does allow us to give back more and to do more. We have some community-focused programming, and I got to listen to the Sound Minds Day before I moved to Kansas City, and Songs from the Heart. Tell me a little bit more about the Pledge It Forward.
0: Well, so every Friday of our funding drives, our friends at Cornerstones of Care help us with a match. And so we partner with a local nonprofit all day long that day. And I believe the match this year was $5,000, $7,500. So throughout the day, whenever you made a donation to The Bridge, Cornerstones of Care was matching that or has been matching.

0: matching that for a nonprofit partner. This past week, it was the Walker Foundation, a new partner for us. They had their big event on Saturday at T-Mobile Center. In fact, I saw them on the local news and I thought, well, I know those people. They were in my studio and just doing great work with kids in our community who have needs related to hair. Some kids who have lost their hair because of alopecia or treatment for cancer or other disease. And also a thing that you might not think about for help for parents of adopted children who are from perhaps different race or culture and have different needs that the parent might not know about. You know, it's hard to lose your hair at any age. It's really hard when you're 7, 8, 9 years old.
1: Absolutely.
0: And so our friends there, thanks to our partners at Cornerstones of Care, made a lot of new friends and got some donations that day. If that sort of community is important to you, and we know it is because you're listening to our funding drive, we want you to become a member today. 800-418-1988, bridge909.org.
1: And one of the things about public media and nonprofits is we tend to support each other. And that's really important to work with different sponsors and different partners. Each drive, you've been hearing different voices and different pledges where your pledge is a double. It comes to us here at the Bridge, but it also goes to another organization. And that is just so important. And we all can't give at the same level. And whatever level you can give at, we appreciate. But I like the fact that we can amplify the mission of other nonprofits in the community. And my words are usually like, that's a win-win. I mean, it's a double win. Every dollar you have goes and helps others. And we had, a couple of matches during this pledge drive, which really helped to amplify this number that we're talking about trying to reach.
0: That's right. And, obviously Caleb Heron's match that kind of fell out of the sky a couple of days ago was great. Carl Shipman that very same day have really helped us get a leg up on getting towards this record. You're talking about being cooperative with other nonprofit organizations. We even cooperate with other non-commercial radio stations. KCUR had John and Sarah and Chris on to talk about our 25th anniversary.
1: That was awesome.
0: And then they spent time talking about a thing that we're helping KKFI do. So we're all in this together. But we have some people to thank.
1: We do. We have Brad from Sedalia, Missouri. And we want to say thank you very much to Brad. I get to ring the bell. Appreciate that. And then also, I'm just saying that as a listener, I am looking forward to the 5 o'clock hour because you're going to have John and Michael here together for this final big push of the day at the end of this drive. And what are you guys going to talk about?
0: Well, that's going to be entirely up to John. I'm normally a guest during these, but I've been hosting, so I'm actually going to move. I'm going to move across the table, I will do what John tells me, which I've been doing now for a good long time. One of the things I love. So Kara is brand new to Kansas City, been here just a few weeks, came from the Pacific Northwest, and one thing I love seeing these donors from all these different places in our region is I feel like you're getting a geography lesson in the extended metro of Kansas City.
1: Yeah, and I have to say I am, and I'm also getting a pronouncer lesson because I want to make sure that I say all of these towns correctly.
0: Well, I think we should get some donors from places like Knob Noster,
1: Bring it on. I'll do my best.
0: If you have an interesting or complicated town name, now would be the time to donate in order to put Kara on the spot. And you can do that by calling 800-418-1988. 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You can also donate directly through the Bridge app.
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0: Well, Max Sisters on 90.9 The Bridge, as we get down toward the end of our funding drive, but we've got a few hours to go. I am Michael Acheson, joined by Kara Williams-Fry, our new president and CEO here at Kansas City PBS and The Bridge, asking you to join us, 800-418-1988, bridge909.org. Kara, we've been talking about our stretch goal, and we keep inching closer.
1: We do indeed. We're now at $16,376 to go until we hit six figures. And that is a number that would just make everybody smile and also make our listeners know that we are their local community radio program. The Bridge brings you a wide array of music and music discovery and artists. 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And, you know, every city does not have a AAA station like The Bridge.
0: No. In fact, there are lots of cities that are much larger than us that don't have anything like this. And, you know, so it can be easy to take for granted if you're like Karen, have lived here for 6 weeks, or if you've lived here for 6 years, yeah. Or, you know, The Bridge has always been here for you. But I remember a time when it wasn't, and a time when I wanted something like this. And, you know, Kansas City has undergone such a renaissance over the last 20 years. And to be able to move from Warrensburg, where we were, to here at 31st and Main at the Kansas City PBS headquarters and be right smack dab in the middle of this community, giving us easy access to artists, to the venues and the like, and to our community has really helped enrich the whole experience around the station. And one of the things that's great about being involved with the station, and I was a member before I was ever on air, is the feeling of community here, where we know our members, we see them at our events. And I think that when you become a member and you spend some time with the station, you understand the tangible impact that you have. And we've had members on the air all week. We'd like you to join them. 800-418-1988, bridge909.org.
1: Yeah, you want to join Brad, Faith, Daryl, Chelsea, Elizabeth, and Layla. They gave today, and we are asking you to give now, because your gift to The Bridge is an investment in the kind of music community that you want to be part of. And you're listening now. So please help us reach this stretch goal and join. I have a whole list of names here. Tim and Jenny and Jack and Stephanie and Davis also donated today. You'd be part of this group of people that care deeply about their community, care deeply about music and art, and just want to bring people together. And that's the goal of public media. We're here to serve

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1: 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And when we get through this, starting tomorrow, we're going to reward you with more music than you can possibly wrap your head around as we get into our retro block party weekend. We also, Kara, tomorrow night have the Courtney Barnett concert recorded.
0: And I heard John's interview with Courtney. It was really a powerful interview. I hope that that's going to be re-aired too.
1: Well, and what I love is, you know, those our artists are so smart, but they're also so generous with their time. I mean, Courtney Barnett's a big deal. She doesn't have to take the time, but she does because she enjoys this community. 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

0: one of our biggest rock stars releases a solo album, and now he's a country artist. 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Michael Acheson joined by Kara Williams-Fry, our CEO and president at Kansas City PBS and The Bridge, as we wind down toward the end of our funding drive. We're not quite to where we want to be. 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But now you have shown us the possibilities that we can reach for more, and it's not more for more's sake. 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
1: And if you go there, you can also pick some wonderful thank you gifts. There are the Bridge sticker packs. There's an anniversary tote bag. And there is the 25th anniversary t-shirt, and it comes in a couple different colors, so you can choose. But 25 years, a 25th anniversary t-shirt. You could wear that with pride wherever you go, and people will either acknowledge the Bridge and go, oh, I love it, or what's that? And you get the opportunity to tell them about it. So we would appreciate

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1: Kara is probably just starting to be able to see this firsthand, been here just a few weeks, but it's really a thing. You go out in the community, you're wearing your Bridge t-shirt, and people will stop you because the t-shirt vouches for you. It's like, okay, that's one of my people. Yeah. That's a nice person who likes the same sort of things that I like, who's interested in music and culture, and probably going to be easy to talk to. And that's just one of the things we love. You know, Kansas City really showed out this summer. You know, we were the smallest city by a long ways to host the World Cup, but it was such a success here. You know, so we've got those big city amenities, but we really have that small town community here and listeners like you who have rallied around this radio station to help us grow, just exemplify that. 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Help us get over the top. Help us do more. 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You can also donate on the Bridge app. While you're there, you can see all of the thank you gifts available to you. You can also scroll through all of the archives, the concert calendar, the concert reviews. There's just so much. It's the whole world of the Bridge in your pocket.
0: And the other thing is the goal tracker is right there on the donation page. So if you go to the app and you hit donate at the top, you can see the tracker. And the numbers that we've been hitting all week, and especially these last 2 days, are just phenomenal. And it's funny, you said, I haven't been here that long, right? But I do have a Bridge t-shirt, and I went to a Kansas City Current game, and I wore the Bridge t-shirt because that's my swag. And people did say hi, like they knew me. And I thought that was really neat. And that's to your point. People know the Bridge. They know it's a community supported music discovery station. And, you know, they help us to program it, too.
1: That's right. I mean, even literally vote. I mean, we have our music meetings where people come in and they test out our songs and tell us what they think. 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

0: In 25 years of The Bridge, Death Cab for Cutie is one of those artists that's grown up with us. They've gone from being young upstarts to middle-aged titans of indie rock, and we are glad to have new music from them. That's called Stone Over Water. Here, as we get into the waning hours of our fall funding drive, 800-418-1988, bridge909.org. I'm Michael Atchison, and this is my last segment with Kara Williams-Fry, our new
1: Michael.
0: President and CEO here at the station. Kara, this has been a delight. I'm so excited that you're here, that you've experienced your first pledge drive, that it's been successful, which reflects so well on everybody who works here.
1: There are some amazing people who work here.
0: And it reflects well on our community. People have really stepped up. But, you know, you've got to keep rolling this rock up the hill every pledge drive. And so just because we've hit a goal doesn't mean that we're finished raising money. And so if you want to help us do more better, more diverse things, we would still love to have you as a member. We'd love to be able to meet you at our events. We'd love for you to have a Bridge t-shirt celebrating our 25th anniversary, either in black and white or cream and sunset. I almost said crimson and clover. I got Joan Jett in my head. Cream and sunset. One features our tower, one features a microphone. You can see them all at bridge909.org or on the Bridge app.
1: 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And if you want to give us more money right now, even though we hit our goal, we will turn that money

0: 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You can see our goal tracker on the donation page, and it is a really big, lovely number, isn't it, Michael?
1: It is. You know, way back when we hit our goal, that meant that we could afford enough string and tin cans to reach more people. But when people helped us surpass those goals, we were able to do more and more things. Like, for instance, this weekend, we have special programming. We've got the Courtney Barnett concert. Tomorrow night, we have the Retro Block Party all weekend. You know what the 909 top songs countdowns sound like. We do things all throughout the year. We do our events that support local nonprofits. And the more members we have, the more people support the station, the more things like that we can do. You know, we've been really lucky to have a number of new gold and platinum partners this funding drive. And we're looking forward to meeting you when you come out to a 909 session. And I mean that. When you come out to those events and you see somebody who's got a Bridge name tag on, and come over and introduce yourself. Say, this is my first 909 session. I'm excited to be here, and we will be so excited to meet you.
0: And it will be my first 909 session. So please come join us. I'm looking forward to it. I was talking with Sarah about that the other day, and she was giving me a little sneak preview of what might be coming up, and I can't be more excited. So you want to call 800-418-1988 or go online at thebridge909.org.
1: You have another thank you.
0: I get to ring the bell. Thank you, Valerie from KC Mo. We appreciate you.
1: Yes, Valerie, thank you so much. Thanks to everyone who has joined us. Thanks to Kara Williams-Fry, who has been my guest these past 2 hours. I'm going to slide over to the other chair here in just a minute when John comes in, but I want Kara to have the last word here before she leaves.
0: Thank you, Michael. It's been an absolute pleasure, and I can't wait to hear you and John on the air today. At 5 o'clock, John will be joining Michael. But this is 25 years of music discovery, and we thank all of you in the community for your support for the last 25 years. 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

0: That's Slaves from Radke and Strays on the Bridge. And it is the last day of our pledge drive, pushing to the finish line, joined by Michael Atchison. Or is Michael, or am I, like, am I joining you or are you joining me?
1: I think I'm joining you because I've moved the short physical distance, but the wide metaphorical space from behind the console to over here on the guest chair.
0: Well, thanks for taking over afternoons for the last 10 days or so. We're a little shorthanded. Brian's been working his way back into action, and so you coming in has been really helpful during this drive.
1: Well, it's been great fun, but what's clear is that it's one thing to fly the plane. It's another thing to land the plane. And so when there was an emergency in the air, it was okay, but they wanted an experienced pilot to get us safely home.
0: Well, you know, Michael, I'm here to show you how a true professional makes mistakes. Because I can make some doozies, so we're in for a rough ride. Buckle up, folks. Make sure your trays are in the upright position. And, you know, take the opportunity while we're still in the air to make that call and help bring us down with a pledge today.
1: That's right. And what we're really hoping this last hour is, you know, we've talked about met the goal. We got a stretch goal. But really what we want are just some new members.
0: Right.
1: And so if you've not become a member yet and you're ready to come in at $5 a month and get those stickers, $8 a month, and get that tote bag, a new member, you can rejoin. We would love to have you. And we've got a new one, Beth from Kansas City, Missouri. Who has joined us. So she's got us started off the hour. We'd like to get at least 9 more people like Beth. So, but yes, if you're new, if you're lapsed, you want to rejoin, join, whatever, the more people under this tent, the better.
0: And, you know, the other point that should be made, sometimes we get so excited during the last day of drive as we're pushing towards a goal, or in this case, the stretch goal. It's, you know, we've got a drawing that's going on too. So, like, you can score a pair of tickets in the pit for Somber and Hannah Jadagu and the Last Dinner Party at T-Mobile Center. Let's say you're already a member, want to be in the drawing, you could increase your sustaining membership, small additional gift, that gets you into the drawing. And it's really super easy, super fast to do that, show a little extra love, a little extra support for the Bridge as we're working to get this thing funded. 800-418-1988, bridge909.org. You know, part of my thing is just gratitude as we see this community grow, because it really does matter.
1: Yeah, you know, we've been really lucky in these past couple of funding drives that our members have helped fill the hole that was created when the unfortunate rescission happened during the past year. But that got us back to where we were. And now you're helping us grow again, because that's been the story of the Bridge for a long time. It's been growth, growth, growth.

0: And so, you know, we do so much more than we used to be able to do because we have so many more members who support it. And the way that you've rallied around the station is going to get us from that static position where we got stabilized. And hey, we were so thankful for that because maybe we
1: questions.
0: Were, yeah, we got a little nervous there. But you stepped up there. You're stepping up now. Someone who has stepped up is Joe from Mission. He has helped us on our new member challenge here in the 5 o'clock hour. Joe, thank you so much. Join Joe, join Beth, become a member of the Bridge.
1: We're trying to bring it home, and you're a part of that. This is all done by community, not asking anybody to take on too heavy of a load. Don't have to make that ask as long as we keep getting new members. 800-418-1988, bridge909.org.
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3: 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We

0: That is new music on the bridge from Ebb and Come Alive. And, you know, Michael, I used to be good at spelling, but not anymore. Ebb is spelled with three B's.
1: Why not four, John?
0: Yeah. 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And, Michael, it's been a really rewarding drive. But, you know, we just have to continue to grow this community to make this the resource that we want it to be.
1: 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It's as simple as that. 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People who become members tell their friends about the experience that they've had at this radio station, what a treasure it is, what a jewel it is, how it's different from stations in other places. And, you know, they come out to events. I mean, that's the thing. This is not just what you hear over the air. The Bridge is a metro-wide community. We are out at events. We support our local nonprofit friends. And we meet and really get to know and enjoy our members.
0: And, you know, what we also do is invite members to be a part of building it. And it, you know, when you talk about the 25th anniversary of the build, I think, or of the 25th anniversary of the station, I think one of the things that I think about all the time is like, well, you know, it doesn't seem like it's that different on a day-to-day basis. And then you look in the rearview mirror and, you know, it has been a long distance that's been traveled. And one of the reasons that we had the opportunity to do this was because the previous format on this station had not garnered enough support. And so when you come in and you make your donation in a very real way that we feel, because we've been there for when it was rough, you're building the station, you're sustaining the station, you're making it possible to say, yes, we'll be there tomorrow and the day after and the day after. So it's an important thing to us. We appreciate every pledge that comes in. There's more work to be done.
1: Yeah, it's a bit like watching your kids grow day to day. You know, you might not notice day after day, but you look back at some pictures like, oh, yeah, it was different. They took up so much less space, but we have
0: eight less too.
1: That's right. We're squeezing more people under the tent. We've got three more members who have just joined us. Mike from Hoover, Alabama, suburban Birmingham, pretty little community. Had one of the great meals of my life there. Aaron from Kansas City, Missouri. Also Gabriel from Raytown. Thanks to all three of you, all new members, new or rejoining members. We're trying to see if we can get at least 10 of those folks this hour. We're already up to five, and we're just a third of the way through. So, John, if you extrapolate that, we could get to 15.
0: Yeah. Make our goals silly for us. That's what that would be really great today to finish the drive. Love that last push. 800-418-1988, bridge909.org, a really simple process. 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

0: That's blood spilled from blonde redhead. I almost said Robin Hitchcock for some reason.
1: We're having this other conversation off the air.
0: Music discovery is so funny, though. You know, we've been playing that track for a while, and then after you play it for a while, all of a sudden it's sort of like, well, you know, you've heard it, but then you start noticing it at a deeper level after you hear it a few times. And I always love it when you fall in love over time with a record.
1: Yeah, it's, you know, it's like anything. Familiarity sort of allows you to understand different layers. And I remember one of the dumbest I ever felt in my life, the first time I heard London Calling, I thought, huh. And the second time I thought, well, this is the best thing I've ever heard in my life. You know, it's just like, sometimes it's got to hit you in the right moment, but also to live with something and to know it more intimately really, really helps with the appreciation.
0: Everybody's got some of those, but not everybody's as honest as you are. Well, here we are.

0: in the final hours of the Bridge Pledge Drive, and we're still looking for your support. 800-418-1988, and we were trying to get 10 new members this hour, and we got off to a good start. But I think we still need some more.
1: And we got one, Reese from Grain Valley. Reese, thanks for joining us. Reese is our sixth new member of the hour. We've talked earlier. We met our goal, but we revised that goal upward because. Goals are sort of arbitrary,
0: Right.
1: We made enough to keep the lights on. We got kind of into a little bit of a treadwater mode there when we lost our federal funding, and you have all stepped up to help fill that. You got us 100% to where we were, but we don't want to be where we were. We want to move forward. We want to continue to grow because that has been the trajectory of this radio station for 25 years. We have grown and grown and grown and grown and gotten better, and we want to continue to get better. Can you imagine if we're better than we are right now, John? I mean, it's going to break the space-time continuum. So help us do that. Help us break the space-time continuum.
0: 800-418-1988, bridge909.org. When you work at commercial radio, your fortunes can go up or down really, really quickly. And so the Bridge has been very different because it has been that incremental growth. And we really haven't gone down much at all, except maybe for COVID. And that just sort of shot a hole in everybody's bucket, right? But it has been really rewarding to see that consistent growth. And there's only one reason that that's been possible. And that's members, people just continuing to come back and show support for the radio station as we work and get a few more and work and get a few more. But we just have never gone backwards. Now, having said that, you think about everything that the Bridge does, and I think we've got something in the neighborhood of 5 employees that do the website, and everything on air, everything with streaming, everything that we do in the community, all of the interviews, all of that, 5 employees. So, it's not like this is a fat radio station. We've been, the goal here is to always have at least $1 at the end of the year, And so, yes, do we still actually kind of need to grow? Absolutely. That's where you come in, asking for your support. We've got Louise in the room with us, and she's in the development department here, and she's just itching to get 4 more this hour. You can put her at ease. We don't want her to go ballistic here. I'm a little afraid, actually.
1: Save us from Louise. Join now. When you're talking about how lean we are, I've been on the air for the past 7 days. I don't even really work here. but we're all helping out. I mean, I'm normally on the air 10 to noon on Sunday. This isn't what I do every day, but was happy to answer the call because I love the radio station. I was a member well before I was ever on air. I go way back, 20 plus years with this station. I go back even further with John's dulcet tones. And it's just been so gratifying to see it come from where it did as a member. And to see what we're going to do this weekend, we're going to give you something for what you've done for us,
0: right.
1: Which is the Courtney Barnett Show tomorrow night, the Retro Block Party. We're going to celebrate, and celebrating is important. We don't ever want this to feel like homework, like a chore. We want you to give in a way that feels gratifying to you, where you feel enriched by your giving. We don't want you to feel diminished. We don't ever want to say give till it hurts. That is antithetical to what we do. We want you to give because it makes you feel good and you know that you're supporting the right things.
0: And the 25th anniversary celebration to us is a celebration of the community that makes it happen. This is not about us. This is about you. And if you haven't joined the community, it's just nothing but a lovely thing. And so what we're really offering, and it's not a pressuring to get you to give money. It's an opportunity to join something that a lot of us really are proud of.
1: Well, and I've seen personally how it has positively affected lives of our members who have made great friends, who have great relationships with people they've met through the Bridge. Because when you meet a fellow member of the Bridge, you know automatically you've got a number of things in common. And John, you and I have talked about this a lot. The Bridge membership self-selects for decency.
0: it's just the funniest thing.
1: Good. There are no unpleasant people who become members.
0: Okay, can I just, I know I've told this story.

0: a lot, but there's always somebody that's just tuning in. I think maybe one of my top five favorite stories in the 25 years of the bridge. We get a call one day. It's an auto repair shop. And they're saying, like, well, we want to talk about the station, and we don't really need any extra business, so we're probably not going to do underwriting, but how much is underwriting, and blah, blah, blah, blah, blah. And it's like, well, if you don't need it, why are you calling and talking to us about it? And it's like, well, we just had this weird thing happen at the shop. It's like, you know, we had some customers that we liked, and we had some customers that we didn't like, and then we just started thinking, and something started to strike us, so we decided to actually do a study. And so when people came in, we would check to see what radio station their car radio was set to when they came driving in, and then we would rate this customer for likability, and then over time, and they said, you know, what we came to is that we only want to work on cars for bridge listeners. And that's a true story. We got that phone call.
1: Well, I think we ought to play a game now. When you make your donation, guess who the nastiest station listeners are, and we'll reveal that on the air later.
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So much fun. Panda Bear, Sonic Boom on the bridge with a new track for you. We've got more music coming up. Going to do some Talking Heads, play a classic here in the next few minutes. Michael Atchison, who is just all classics in that revival show Sunday morning, 10 to noon. You

0: You know, I think you heard it this morning, but Dan Gasell was just...
1: He got excited.
0: Yeah.
1: And that's exciting for me. It's, you know, it's weird because you do radio, you sit in a room by yourself and you never know. And,
0: yeah.
1: And
0: you sit in a room and you talk to yourself.
1: which I used to do before I was on the radio. You know, what's really been nice now, I moved across the desk. So I've been hosting afternoons this week. John came in here to finish because John and I usually do this last little bit together. So now that I'm on the other side of the table, it's much more relaxing because being behind the console, which I'm not normally, it's kind of like operating a spaceship. There's all these buttons, and I got very, very nervous, and I never hit the self-destruct button in the whole time I was here, but I inadvertently did press the guest ejector seat button, and poor Brock Wilbur just sent into space. If anybody has seen Brock, let us know. We need you to become a member. We're trying to get a handful of new or rejoining members this hour. We'd like to get to 10. We're not quite there. You know, right now we're as concerned with just people as we are dollars, because every member that we have strengthens us. And that's why we want you to give us a call, 800-418-1988, or go to bridge909.org.
0: And I think this is like, I say this a lot, but I think it's one of the worst arguments for membership ever, because it just sounds so absurd.
1: Well, lay it on me.
0: But it is, I think it's absolutely true that when you become a member of the Bridge, the radio station sounds better.
1: Well, it does. And this is true. You have an ownership stake. This is sort of a collective. This is, you know, we don't have a big corporation that
0: we don't have a small corporation.
1: No, we are corporation free. Yeah. But we are all about the people. And that's one reason we have been able to grow steadily and to remain the kind of station we are over time, because we are not subject to the whims of kind of the whipsawing back and forth you get with commercial radio. 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
0: So 800-418-1988, bridge909.org. Become a part of that, like, consistent evolution to being better for our community, better radio station. 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This business model, where it's based on membership, it's not chasing dollars for dollars' sake. This is where good programming can still happen. And I really kind of gave up on the concept that commercial radio is going to have the space to honor listeners because they were too busy trying to make money with them. It was like a total career change, and a lot of people told me that I was nuts for doing it, but this is where the good stuff is.
1: Well, it's so gratifying to be here.
0: Yeah.
1: Our friend and producer, Louise, I think would like us to mention that when you become a member, we have all sorts of special gifts that are available to you. $5 a month, we'll get you the Bridge stickers, which include specialty shows. John designed his own for the afternoon show.
0: Yes.
1: At $8 a month, or a $96 one-time contribution, you'll get the 25th anniversary tote bag, and at $10 a month, we have two different 25th anniversary T-shirts for you to choose from, a black and white and a cream and sunset. They're really special. And the thing is, we've talked about this before, you wear those things out around town, that marks you as a Bridge listener, and you will meet friends on the street.
0: You know, and it's so easy to do this, 800-418-1988, bridge909.org. And I would like to mention that while Michael did say that, like, I drew my own sticker, he did not say well. But there are lots of other stickers in there that
1: it was implied. You do everything well.
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0: That's Fontaine's DC and the new track, Marianne. I've said this three times this week, but it really is true. When that record came out, you could kind of feel the buzz among the station staff, some real Fontaine's DC fans.
1: Yeah, we've had a raft of like really kind of cool, edgy, British-ish artists, Fontaine's DC, British and Irish, Yard Act, you know, and it's been, you know, as the kids say, it's rock and roll. And, you know, that had kind of sort of fallen out of fashion for a bit, but we've had a bunch of bands sort of kind of that post-punk dark energy, and it's awesome.
0: Isn't it weird, too, that it just sort of like, for a while, it was like everything we were playing was from Australia.
1: And then we had enough of them. So, John, we've had a handful of platinum partners join us today. And for those who are not familiar, when you become a member at $100 a month, you become a platinum partner. And I know that's not for everyone, but for the people that it's really for a couple of reasons. One of which is when you join at that level, you'll get the annual swag pack. That's all the stuff that we have debuted in the year. But you also get unlimited invitations to our 909 sessions, plus other events as well. And we were talking about 909 sessions, and you know, John is the originator. He is the OG, and we were trying to estimate that you've hosted about 500 of these, and I've been to several, and they are among my most treasured musical experiences because they're not replicable. I can't get that experience anyplace else. I can go see those bands, and I can see that band here, I can see that band in Omaha, I can see that band in St. Louis, and get a typical regular concert experience, which are great. But to be 10 feet away from this band while they're playing and you're having a conversation and they're revealing something about themselves, their creative process, there's just nothing like it. And, you know, frequently have met and talked to those artists. Had a lovely conversation with the guys from the Cactus Blossoms earlier this year and from the members of Rat Boys. And just to connect with them on that level is a thing that's available to Bridge members that's not available really to anybody else.
0: I think one of the things that struck me about it when we started doing it was, you know, I always thought of artists in iconic terms, and I still do, but they're also human beings. And, you know, the music sounds different after you get to know who they are a little bit. It's all very, very, very different. And I feel like it's a richer experience. And like you said, something that it isn't accessible, you know, really in any other way that I can think of in this town.
1: Well, I just remember, I think, consecutive ones I went to last summer, Franz Ferdinand, just big global act, came by, and they were the nicest guys. And they just gave this lovely, relaxed performance. And then Post-Sex Nachos, these young guys who are in a different, much different phase of their career. But, you know, they had that light in their eyes. They were excited to be here. They're very much on an upward

0: trajectory, and you got to hear them talk about their experience where they are trying to make it, as opposed to, you know, to Franz Ferdinand, where, you know, they've got this long history behind them. Hey, we've got another new member. Just across the wire. Aaron from Lexington has joined us. Aaron, we do appreciate that. You know, you're going to love being a member, and we're excited. If come out to something sometime, and if you see one of us, introduce yourself, because we love to meet our members. Because we want to understand what makes all of you tick as well.
1: I think that's one of the secrets to trying to keep this station reflective of our community is getting out of the house, and most of us do that to a pretty high degree.
0: Yeah, I mean, I come in here for events all the time because also I'm a member, and because they're fun. You know, is it awesome when I come in and somebody say, you know, I listen to your show and I really like it, and I say, well, that's very nice of you. Tell me more. But I also love to just to meet folks to hear what they're interested in. I see that Aaron has come in as a gold partner, so fabulous. Aaron's going to get invitations to 909 sessions. So Aaron, when you come in, come to some of those events, say hi. We're looking forward to meeting you.
1: You know, it's funny when we book these things, people say, well, how about this or how about that? And it's you know, that's such a big ask of an artist, because, you know, they already have a show in town. They've got to do sound check. They got the show that night. And maybe they were in Denver last night. And so just the logistics mean that the scheduling of them is not super, like, predictable. But we do get as many in as we can. And we always do around two a month. And we know we owe people one now.
0: Yeah, we really need to build a bigger city between here and Denver. That would help with the routing a lot. If we could, like, expand Hayes, perhaps.
1: Yeah. I mean, we've had people come in from Dallas, Denver, Minneapolis. Even St. Louis is a 5-hour drive.
0: Yeah. So. I've got friends who live on the East Coast, and they, you know, they've got it easy because they hop from New York to Philly to Baltimore to D.C. It's nothing.
1: Yeah. That's a day trip. It's less than a day trip. It's just, you know, you can't even get a good nap while you're on that trip. So, yeah. But the important thing is that we do these sessions. We do them to thank people. And it is a singular experience. If you would like to join us at the in-studio sessions, just $40 a month as a gold partner, $100 a month as a platinum partner, and that gets you in the door. 800-418-1988, bridge909.org, as we fund the station into the future.
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0: That is music from Betty Rose on, or Baby Rose, rather, and Better on the Bridge. Michael Acheson alongside as we're in our pledge drive. A little bit slow on the uptake there because we're just following the progress of the pledge drive. It's been really, really great to see some more pledges coming in, Michael.
1: Yeah, we're huddled around the computer watching that number tick down, as we get closer and closer to our stretch goal. You helped us meet our original goal, but we want to be able to do bigger, better things, and that's why we're asking you to stick with us and to continue to help us get there. We have just crossed the $15,000 threshold, so we've got less than $15,000 to go to get to $100,000, which frankly we didn't think was possible when we started, but our community has stepped up. But, you know, let's make it possible. I mean, that's one of the things that's magic about this station, how far we've come, and because listeners like you have become members and have supported us. And we've got a couple new ones. Actually, these are a couple of people that have been with us, not new, but have made donations. Lucas from Prairie Village, a sustaining member, giving a little extra. He loves what we do, and we love that he's helping out here as we head toward this goal. Also, Nina from Overland Park. Nina, thank you so much.
0: And keep in mind that when you make an additional gift or increase your sustaining gift or even a first-time member, or if you come back into the fold after having lapsed, any of those different situations will get you in the drawing for a pair of tickets to see Somber with Hannah Jadagu, Last Dinner Party over at T-Mobile Center. And those are pit tickets, so while they're not reserved, it's like, it's, you know, you can fight your way to the front.
1: That's right.
0: And that's what Bridge listeners do. We fight.
1: They're lovely people prone to occasional bursts of violence.
0: Don't keep... if front row is involved, yes. Yeah.
1: yes. So please, and that's, you know, we've had a number of our sustaining members who have given a little extra this time around, partly either because they just want to help us get to the goal, or there's a pledge gift that they're excited about. But that sustaining membership, if that's something that you're comfortable with, that just makes everything easier for everybody.

0: makes it easy for you. You never have to think about it again. You know that you're supporting the station month after month. And for us, it lets us know that that support is coming month after month. And also, you're also helping the station sort of reduce some other costs when it comes to, following up with renewal. And
1: I just love the fact that when you're a sustaining member, we're not cutting down trees to make paper to buy postage to send you a letter asking you to re-up. There's a certain cost associated with reacquisition, and there's an environmental impact too.
0: Yeah. And having sustaining members, and we've grown them so much over time, is one of the reasons that we're on stable footing. When you become a sustaining member, you're really being reliable for the station and for your community. And you know who that's important to is our local musicians. We haven't talked about this a lot in the last hour or so, but there's local music played on this radio station every single hour. It is not some normal token thing we do.
1: Yeah.
0: It is a commitment by everyone here at the station, because there's tremendous local music in this community, and way more than you can even imagine. I mean, I remember thinking, how much local music can there be? The truth is, more than we can play. And that music sits side by side with some of the biggest artists in the world. And you're helping this community have a thriving local art scene when you support the Bridge.
1: And the idea of falling in love with an artist that plays regularly around town so that you can go and see them and enjoy them on a regular basis. And you don't have to, I'm blanking on the name now, but the band that's playing this weekend at the Truman, it's been like a decade since they've
0: been. Oh, Jet.
1: Yeah, Jet. It's been a decade since they've been here. You fall in love with a local band, and you can follow them from club to club and enjoy a really great band and support local music. And it's a beautiful thing.
0: Yeah, by the way, you played Jet this morning right into the new Robin Hitchcock tune. And they're both like these things with big Bo Diddley beats with loud guitars on top. And I was at the end of a particularly strenuous workout, so I want to thank you. The bridge got me through that. The Bridge can help you get through so many things: your workout, your work day, and certainly take you into the weekend, like we're doing this weekend with the Retro Block Party.
1: Yeah, and thanks to the members who've come in over the years. I don't know that I've ever said this on the air, but one of the benefits of membership, and this is just personal to me, it doesn't project to everyone, but early days of the Bridge, sleepless nights.
0: Oh, yeah. I mean, I wasn't there then, but I remember what it was like even, 10, 12 years ago. And there was real anxiety about being able to, to make enough to even qualify for the federal match. In those days, without it, we'd have been sunk.
1: Right.
0: But what's happened is, through that natural growth, through the generosity of our donors, we've gotten to that baseline where we're sustainable. And what our members did after the federal rescission, it almost makes me emotional thinking about how quickly they rallied to our side to fill that hole, and so they kept it for a year where we got to be where we would have been before. But now what they're doing is helping us go past that so we can get back into growth mode.
1: And, you should never turn down funding and all of that. But I think that there's just something that's remarkably romantic, heartwarming, thrilling about it being 100% locally funded. I don't know if I'm supposed to say this or not, I prefer it.
0: Well, it allowed people to express their values. And because people could have folded up the tent and thought, this isn't going to work.
1: Well,
0: and so they fought for it. They fought for the radio station.
1: And, not to put too fine of a point on it, but, money is the reason why radio isn't better, in my mind, on the commercial side. You come over to the non-commercial side and you get support from your listeners, and all of a sudden you're free to approach this as art instead of as commerce. And, of course, federal funding has strings attached to it. Now, we never were.

0: worried about it. We sort of ignored that, but that is a reality of it. And so 100% community supported, we get to serve our community, and we do it without restrictions, without, you know, handcuffs of any kind. And I love that about the federal funding, and to have people come in and show that it's worth supporting through their membership has been nothing short of lovely.
1: It, you know, and it's the difference between breadth and depth. The thing about commercial radio is they need as many listeners as possible to register in order to sell advertising. And our breadth has gotten bigger. You look at the numbers, and the more and more and more people listen to this radio station. But the thing that separates us is the depth of connection to the radio station.
0: Right.
1: And when you have that deep connection, when you're listening more than 15 minutes a day, when you are listening to what we do every single day, also listening to what we do on the weekends with our specialty shows, also coming out to events, you are invested. And if you're interested in music beyond a really narrow rotation, because of that, when you're willing to sort of express your values through a monthly contribution, you just free us. I mean, we are unleashed to do things that we simply couldn't do otherwise. And that's why this station has grown to what it is, but we want to keep growing. And so, I mean, I've talked about this plenty. It's, you know, we didn't used to be able to do the 909 countdowns because that takes a lot of time and effort. And all the events that we go out and do, it takes people, it takes planning, it takes funds. And every time we get a new member, we incrementally grow our ability to do these things. And that's why we ask you three times a year to help us out. 800-418-1988, bridge909.org.
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0: That's music from Robin Hitchcock and How to Feel All Right here on The Bridge. I'm John Hart. Michael Acheson is in. And thank you for the hard work that you put in over this pledge drive. You've answered a call. Brian Trudeau has been under the weather for a while now and needed to fill some holes in the schedule. And you have just come in and hit it out of the park.
1: Well, I wish it weren't so, because I wish Brian were here. But I've had a great time. It's been so much fun to be able to be here and to be with all of our guests. I get to do this with you frequently, but I rarely get the perspective of someone who's

0: to be able to do to get on and encourage people to take part in something that we believe in. And, you know, it's great to see people respond. They have this drive, but of course, we always need more support. We're still trying to grow this station. The stronger it is, the more bulletproof it is, and the more we can rely on the service into the future. So please come on in, become a member, 800-418-1988, bridge909.org.
1: We have another donation here. Chris from Wichita. I hear that's in Kansas, way out there, John. It's a little beyond the reach of our signal. So Chris is probably listening through the app, through the website, maybe on a smart speaker. And that's one of the things that we've been able to do that's really expanded our reach in recent years. We have listeners all over the country. We had a donation today from Seattle. People in Seattle have good options, and the fact that they've chosen us is really gratifying. We have listeners in the metropolitan New York area. They've got a lot of stuff there as well. We've got listeners all over the country. And we're grateful to be able to reach them because we know they have infinite options, and to choose us is a gift. But there are some associated costs with that. Every time people stream, it costs us something. And that's not me saying we don't want you to stream. I stream at home. You know why? Because it's easy. I could walk over to a radio and turn it on, but it's much simpler for me to be standing there while I'm washing the dishes and tell the little woman inside the box to play the bridge.
0: And you know, it sounds good too. And one of the reasons that it sounds good is because we make sure to pay for a higher quality stream so that you get a better listening experience.
1: Yeah, and that's true. And the other thing about streaming is, you know, we know that there are even patches within our community where it can be hard to get the signal because and you don't need the whole technical rundown, but there are, you know, we bump into other frequencies, other stations and that are protected and so on and so forth. And so there are areas where it's just harder to hear, but if you just connect your phone to the car and listen to the app, you can hear us anywhere. I mean, I have driven vast distances listening to the bridge.
0: And yeah, you know, and not to get more technical, but not all car antennas are created equal as well. You can have two different cars in the same family that have vastly different reception of the bridge. Mm-hmm. But the streaming, as you said, solves it all. We need your pledge of support, 800-418-1988, bridge909.org. We're going to come back and I'll be interested to talk to you on the other side of that, Angine du Poitin, as we...
1: You're so close. I'll do all the French pronunciations from here on.
0: Please do it right now. Help me out.
1: Angine de Poitrine. You got to lean into the...
0: I will guarantee you that I will never pronounce that correctly on the bridge.
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0: Little Devin Gill filly in for you on the bridge, Black Dog Rabbit Hole. Going to be playing over at Record Bar, I believe, it's September 29th.
1: Yeah, he's been a great friend of the station, and we've actually, you know, been able to enjoy watching his career flourish.
0: Isn't that the thing?
1: Yeah, that's you know, the thing that's nice when you've got kind of our homegrown artists, even if they're not local. I mean, there's some that feel local to us almost because they may pass through when they're have an EP out, right? And they come in and we like them and they like us and they play some local place and they get a foothold and they come back and then they come back here again and you get to see them grow. And, you know, that's the kind of thing you don't get in other kinds of radio. Where you're cultivating artists and giving them time. I mean, that's one of the things that's so hard now for artists is that, you know, if you don't produce something right away, you're easily discarded.
0: Right.
1: But if you have a network of friends and radio stations like this, you can grow. And so you, when you become a member, you're helping artists like Devin Gilfillian create a career. In the same thing with all of our local artists, you're giving them a place to be heard. And that's invaluable to them.
0: You know, we don't probably talk about that enough. You know, we mentioned getting a donation from Wichita. And we have actually had bands from Wichita, Springfield, St. Louis call up and say, we know that we're at a distance, but can we be like your, can you be our hometown band? Because we don't have a radio station like yours where we are. And like, it's such an odd phone call. It's like, well, yes, you're in our adopted local 909 now.
1: Well, on my show this past week, I just took Chuck Berry for us because he lived his whole life in Missouri. It's like, he's good enough. He's local.
0: I am completely down with that, actually. That's kind of a great one. But yeah, so when you donate to the bridge, you're actually in the artist development business.
1: Yeah, you really are a patron of the arts. I mean, and I don't mean that flippantly or there's no exaggeration.
0: No,
1: you are literally supporting art in our community.
0: You know, when we started the station 25 years ago, really early on, we just, you know, I think it was something like 124-point type or something like that, printed it out on a piece of paper, strive to be an important cultural resource. Now, it's not about the ego saying, oh, we're an important cultural resource. The important word there is strive. Mm-hmm. And it is true. We're trying to improve culture. We're trying to help artists develop. We're giving them a home. We're connecting them to an audience. And with luck, talent, hard work, maybe even drop that day job.
1: Yeah, I mean, that's the hardest thing. It's a ruthless, hard business, and it's hard to make it. And it's hard to have time to do the things that you want to do. But when you can get that foothold because of a station like The Bridge, because of a supportive local community, you know, you got a chance. Megan from Kansas City, Missouri, is giving artists a chance. Thank you, Megan. Your

0: donation goes towards furthering Devin Gilfillian's career and so many of our local artists here in Kansas City.
1: Yeah, and you know, this is our last break, so I don't know if there's anything else that you want to say. You've been talking for, you know, over a week now. But I just think for me, and you, you know, our pledge drive is going to continue. Sarah's going to be in at the top of the hour. But I just want to say thank you to everybody who's donated. And this drive over the last 25 years, the steady growth, you know, it's donations that make this thing possible. And I'm not only grateful as someone who works here, but I'm also grateful as a listener, because I remember what it was like when the bridge wasn't here and not really having a source for local music. The music discovery element of this thing works for me as much as anybody in town. And I appreciate that and every member's role in making sure that we have that in our community.
0: Yeah, I was talking about that in the last segment a couple hours ago with Kara. I mean, but when the bridge wasn't here, there was a hole in my life. I mean, there was something that I had to go elsewhere to fill. So, I mean, I was like streaming radio from other places in the country back when streaming was kind of a novel thing. It's like, well, at least I can go there and get it because I wasn't getting it here. And then, man, that day that I heard on the left of the dial, that crackle, and I thought, there is a lifeline out there. And, you know, we understand how radio works. It's, you know, it can be fleeting. And I thought, boy, I hope they make it. And here we are. And it's just been the greatest story. And the fact that I get to be part of it now, you're talking about being a cultural resource. I mean, the best part of what I get to do here is the feeling that I'm playing some small part in the cultural life of my city. And that's so gratifying, but I couldn't possibly do it without listeners who are willing to support like a radio show like mine that takes some pretty peculiar turns.
1: Yeah. And that's why we love it. And so, again, you can be a part of it. If you love Revival, you can be a part of Revival. Become a member. You're a part of the community that makes it happen. 800-418-1988. Sarah Bradshaw has been a part of this for over 20 years. She's going to be your good shepherd coming up here in just a few moments. Michael, again, thanks so much.
0: Oh, my pleasure. I'm so glad to be with you.
1: 800-418-1988, bridge909.org.
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